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0: The River Blackwater, or to give it its original name, Our Moon in Asia, rises in the mountains of Slieve Lucra on the Cork-Kerry border, and it enters the sea at Youghal. Our trip leaves from the pontoon near the Keys Bar and sails past Ryan Crew, where the Knights Templar had their preceptory under Raymond Le Gros in the 12th century. We also see the ruins of Temple Michael and Malana Abbey, and the magnificent Ballinatray House, which is Youghal's answer to Downton Abbey. To book this trip on May Vogue, please call Tony on 087-988-9076.
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6: On a warm summer's evening, on a train bound for nowhere, I met up with a gambler. We were both too tired to sleep, so we took turns of staring out the window at the darkness. 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

Amy MacDonald, and where are you going to sleep tonight? Well, a very, very good morning, listeners, and you're very, very welcome to the Saturday Morning Breakfast Show here on Community Radio, y'all. If you're clock watching, and if, like I said, the alarm is just about to start to go off, well, and if you're awake at this stage, well, you'll know the time, but the time is just coming up to 8:05 on this. I've got to say, listeners, it's an absolute great morning out. Yes, it's a great morning. It's a total peaceful morning this morning. There's not a puff of wind. It's lovely and calm. It's a bit cloudy, but it's a nice, nice morning. And the thing about it, unfortunately, is it won't last because I believe there's rain heading our way. It's probably around from midday on, I'd say, but we'll talk more about that a bit later on. But anyway, it is a nice morning, so if you're thinking about, will I stay in bed for an hour or two, or what will I do, get up now while you have a chance, because it is going to change. It is going to change. But it's a lovely, peaceful morning, and thank God, because we've been blown away with this crazy, crazy northeasterly wind all week. And, of course, Thursday was an awful day, as you all know. That wind was severe. Severe gusts came, and, of course, it was desperate. But we'll talk a small bit more about that later on. Now, listeners, hopefully in about a couple of minutes' time, I'm going to have a very special guest on the phone. And if you're with me, please stay for the next 5 to 10 minutes, because you'll want to hear this person's voice, okay? That's all I'll say. It'll be a little bit of a surprise. Now, I'm hoping that I'm going to make the phone call now very, very shortly. We'll play one more song, and then I'm going to make that phone call, and we'll see, can we have that particular person on the phone. But listen, stay with me, because you'll enjoy the person who it is. So stay on the phone, or stay on the air, and stay with me for the next, stay with me for the next 2 hours. But definitely stay with me for the next 10 minutes, 15 minutes, 20 minutes. And we'll play this song again. And then I'll come back and I'll have that person on the phone. So stay with me, like I said, we'll play this, and then hopefully we'll have that gentleman on the phone when I come back. Stay with me.

0: Now, listeners, we're fading out Daniel Bellenfield because he's having a bad day, and I know... No, listeners, I have a little treat for you, right? Little treat, because... And for those of you who have... Since this man went off the radio a few Saturdays ago, for those of you who have been suffering from the lack of Mick Sheehan disease, who have their Saturday mornings ruined, well, listen, I've great news, because on the other end of the line... I have Mr. Michael Sheehan. Mr. Sheehan, good morning.
1: Good morning, Johnny.
0: How are you?
1: Very good, Tom. Very good. Very good. Well done in the programme, Tommy. Well done.
0: Actually, listen, I'm only, listen, come here to me. I'm only filling in for till you come back and Declan Matthews and a few, and maybe one or two more. And I tell you, do you know what it's like now, Michael? And I know you're in a bit of a rush, but what it's like now, Mick, is it's like ringing up Santa of a Christmas Eve and asking where are the reindeers and where is the sleigh and how do I get around the world? That's what it's like now for the likes of me and everybody else trying to fill your shoes. Anyway, Mick, first of all, how are you keeping? Are you good?
1: Absolutely. Great, Tommy. Great. Well, look, the pressure that was on the last couple of months now is coming to culmination this morning here out in Taycastle, because we are hosting, for our 40th anniversary here, we're hosting the All-Ireland qualifiers here, the junior qualifiers. Of course, the gamble's already, car park is really full already, and we're really looking forward to it, Tommy, because it's a red desert day for the club. I mean, to have the All-Ireland qualifiers here is incredible for Cork and Waterford. There's other ones in Tipperary, of course, but we have the one for Cork and Waterford. And I'm in awe of the work that lads put in here over the last month or 2 months, because you go back, Tommy, you know, the weather was so bad that we looked down here 3 weeks ago and we said, are we going to have a pitching pool competition or a swimming competition? There's water down the bottom, of course. We, you know, the course here is down low, very low at the bottom. And we really didn't think we'd make it, but fair play, especially to James McCarthy. James has been an inspiration here all these days since he got involved with the club. And the two fast workers here, John Kinnifick and Dennis Doody, are incredible workers. John was here last night cutting the greens. He was here at 5 o'clock this morning cutting the greens again to make sure everything is right for this. And it's absolutely beautiful condition. There are two kings there, Val and Kevin King, all the painting, did it all the painting around the topos, all around the fencing with John McCarthy and the Hayden and other men who's put in enormous work here. I just really have to give credit to the lads for all the work they've done in that time, and to be here this morning looking out at the course and the clouds starting to pour in, people walking around the course and see the county board officers are here. It's an incredible time to have to hold such a prestigious competition. And of course, in 3 weeks' time, we have our scratch cup. We hadn't did with years. I don't know how long it is, a long, long time. And we have our own scratch cup here on the 7th of June as well. So, look, it's great to be in a position like this time this morning, you know.
0: That's great, Mick. And listen, did you organise the blackboards in the background to be singing and all while you were on? Because the listeners know, and myself, we can actually hear the blackboards in the background singing.
1: They are.
0: I tell you, with the wind that we've had all week, Mick, it's been crazy. But it's absolutely a beautiful morning, isn't it? I mean, for those who are at home listening since I'm in bed, it's a beautiful still morning. There isn't a puff of wind. It's absolutely ideal for your job.
1: It is a perfect one. Now, there is rain due in the boat and all, so for a couple of hours, but I don't think it's going to be very heavy. I hope it won't. It's clear again in the afternoon. Now, we had 44 competitors here. There's 12 from the local club. I'd like to mention all the lads from the local club. They're very best to look here today. There's 12 to qualify out here today, and you know, they're coming from all over. So we wish the lads the very best of luck. And I know the drop rain is going to come here, but look, the lads don't care about the rain. As you said, the wind was the trouble. We fierce wind here with last week. But this morning, it's great. It's beautiful time, as you say. Yeah.
0: And tell me, Mick, like, can Joe Public call in and have a look and while things are being played? Or can spectators watch what's going on? Like?
1: Oh, yeah. Anybody can come in. You'll see the best of the juniors here from all over. Some fabulous players here. Some players came down intermediate. They're playing here. They're from all over Cork County. And they were here during the week practicing. We had the course on Monday, Tuesday, Wednesday for practice. And they were delighted with the course because we were worried. Of course, you would always be worried. But the county board officer passed the test on the morning. He came down and met me here at 8 o'clock. And he passed the course fees, and the apples was farming to big place of sadness. So, you know, that's the most important thing for me, Tom.
0: Yeah.
1: As chairman of the club here, to say that the course is right, whatever. But while we're playing a game, in actual fact, there's 12 from y'all entered, and there's only one pairing what clashed in the draw from y'all, and then I was taking on Peter Roach. Be quite honest with you, no, I couldn't care whether I win it or Peter wins it. No, Francis, this is ready to go. That's the most important thing.
0: And tell me, Mickey, is today a kind of qualifier or so, and in the finals of tomorrow? Is that how it works, is it?
1: No. Today, you play a first round today. If you win, you play the second round in the afternoon. Well, about 12 o'clock until the second round.
0: Right.
1: And then whoever gets through, there's 12 players get through then for the All-Ireland finals, they'll be held in Cork in a couple of weeks' time.
0: Oh, I see. And is it on again tomorrow, Mick? Have you the game tomorrow?
1: Just today.
0: Right, just today. Well, let's know him.
1: And I'd like to thank also a couple of new sponsors we got there during the week. I have to mention them.
0: Yeah.
1: Innes's Bell gives a huge sign, which is very important. D&G Spillane, they gave us another Thomas Spillane, another big sign for the course. Tony Flevin from Cal Flavins, he came out measured up yesterday evening. And so we're getting great sponsorship, which is all important. As you know, outside your club, sponsorship is the most important thing.
0: Actually, well, listen, I mean, only for the local businesses, sure, there would be nothing happening like in any sporting organisation, whatever it is. You know, you have
1: the, no, exactly,
0: you
1: without
0: have the sponsorship. Tell me, Mick, you said there's 12 beds from y'all.
1: Yeah,
0: I suppose putting you on the spot, no small, but would you hope that out of the 12 that you'd have a good few of them in the shake-up?
1: If we did 4 or 5 in there, we'd be winning. We have a couple of great players. Pat Carpy is probably the best player we have going out now this morning.
0: Right.
1: Patrick is a lovely player. There's a couple of very good players. I mean, there's a couple of players intermediate, but they can't play in this. This is junior.
0: Right.
1: But we'd be hoping, maybe, to have 4 or 5, you know. Hopefully, no, but next year something that can go against you in a shot. You know what I mean? If you fall a few holes behind. But look, we're fingers crossed. We've got a few of them, so we'd be more than happy, you know.
0: And Mick, is there any catering shop out there for a cup of coffee, or is that in the clubhouse?
1: We've all that organised. We've food organised for the day. Anybody, even if people come in and they want a cup of tea or a cup of coffee, just have a look, pop into the clubhouse. We've all laid out in there and help yourself. Tea, coffee, cakes, sandwiches, whistles, appetites, whatever you want.
0: Good.
1: Just help yourself.
0: Good.
1: And it's really great if people are around to come in and have a look, you know, at the facilities here, because the membership is growing mad with the last 12 months. I mean, I think we have about 50 or 60 or 70 people more this year than we had last year, you know.
0: It's a marvellous setup, Mick, out there. Like, I mean, you know, there's not too many pitch and put clubs that are situated in such a beautiful situation, like, you know what I mean?
1: Well, we closed our course yesterday, so 4 of us went down to Dungarvan, because Cullinger in Dungarvan is one of the finest courses around. The nearest one to see on the Cock would be down in Cock Big in Wake. Yeah. You have Castle Lions outside, you have Fermoy, a fabulous course in Fermoy. You have one in St. Stephen's in Glenmire. You know, but there's nothing really in Middleton or around this area, you know. Belly Cotton have one, but they're trying to get it up and running again. It was there years ago, and hopefully I'd love to see Belly Cotton open again, you know. But look, it's a lot of hard work.
0: Yeah, y'all is up one of the best in Munster, if not in Ireland, Mick, isn't it?
1: Well, I reckon here we had the seniors down here last year for the Willie Parker Trophy, which is another prestigious trophy. John Parker's late brother, Sumter, and Christy Parker's brother, and we had Collins's down, and the senior players here. It's a beast of a course, the Yard course. It's one of the toughest courses in Ireland. Every senior will tell you that.
0: Yeah.
1: You know?
0: Yeah. No,
1: but that's what's about.
0: Yeah.
1: So, Tom, all systems go.
0: Yeah. So have a best of luck, Dominic, for the day, and I hope that it'll be a great success. And like I said, if you're passing Clare Castle listeners and you want to just pop in and see what's happening, I'm sure, like I said, Mick said, you'll be more than welcome to see what's going on, and you'll get a great welcome out there. Now, Mick, I know you're in a rush, and I'm going to let you go, but before I do, right?
1: Yes, Graham, Tom.
0: Do you know all that food you've outside there and the clay out there this morning, you know, and all that stuff? Is there any chance you might do something and send a bit of it in here to the two inside in the kitchen? You know who I'm talking, the two I'm talking about now, because since you left, they're gone to nothing. Absolutely. I tell you, they're only skin and bone, the two of them, because they said you weren't feeding them as good as they're not getting the same food.
1: And I had that famous chef Hugh's daughter was staying in Ballymaloe there. He called in late to show him what to come. Obviously, it didn't work. And so finally, Tom, look, I just want to thank the whole committee here for their help. They're a wonderful committee. And I just want to thank them sincerely to have the players ready for this morning. See, I really do. I really That's do. Great.
0: And listen, maybe next Saturday morning you might come back and let us know. Oh, come here.
1: Yeah, no, about the time.
0: Your man just came in the door, right? With half a black pudding, white pudding, and there's rashers and sausages. So he's out to wake you up a small bit. There's got to be a bit of a fry going away outside. So we're okay. Everything is safe.
1: And still no fried eggs, huh?
0: Anyway,
1: thanks for the call.
0: And listen, before you go again, and the listeners are asking this question, and they're probably saying, and they're back, will he ask him the question? When are you coming back?
1: Well, it'll be a while yet, Tommy. I will let us
0: know. You might make a few guest appearances in the show the next couple of weeks or months or whatever.
1: I told D-Man he'll never be Talloway.
0: And listen, because we're wrecking the place, myself and Matthews with the whole Saturday morning thing thrown out, that has gone to the dogs altogether.
1: No, you're flying it, Tom. You're flying it.
0: Mick, thanks for talking to me, and thanks for taking the call so early. And I know you're busy, and the best of luck to everybody out there. And like I said, be sure and let me know what's happening in Claycastle Pitch and Putt Club if I'm on here for Saturday morning, and I'll get it on the air, no problem. Mick, thanks for talking
1: to
0: me.
1: Thanks, Tom.
0: Have a great day.
1: Thanks, Tom.
0: And we'll talk to you again soon. God bless.
1: Thanks, Tom.
0: Bye-bye. So there you have it, listeners. That's Mr. Sheehan. Yeah, the great Mick. And as you can see, he's busy. And I love the way he organised the blackbirds in the background, because that's like something that you'd hear in any part of the world, of the beautiful sound of blackbirds singing on the air. And it'll be absolutely a fantastic day out there on Claycastle Pitch and Putt Club with those championships taking place. And like I said, if you're passing, be sure and stop and just have a look. And whatever you're doing, don't be singing or blaring music loud in the car or anything, because there'll be somebody alongside you taking a tee shot or something. But just have a look. I'm sure that you'll get a great welcome out there, as you always do. I can remember the very first time I caught any kind of a club like that was actually out in Claycastle Pitch and Putt Club, way, way back when, whatever year it opened up first. I think it was the late 80s, was it? Noel O'Driscoll, I can remember, was the chairman or the captain that time. God be good to him. And I was a member there for a good few years. And of course, then I went. I thought I could go up to the bigger course and the longer striking. And we headed up to the golf club. But anyway, great people out there on Claycastle Pitch and Putt Club. And we're so lucky that we have that facility. And like that again, I suppose we don't appreciate it, what we have. But I know that Mick, led by Mick, the chairman, and all his committee there, they're doing a fantastic job out there at the moment. And it's a credit to them. And like I said, it'll be a big, big day there today. And the best of luck to them. And hopefully the rain will stay away, that they'll get the bulk of the day dry. But what a great day to strike a ball, because there's not a puff of wind. It's compared to what we had all week. Can you imagine if we had that wind that we had Thursday out there today? It would be a tough job out there. But they've no excuses. They can't blame the weather, or they can't blame the wind. And then there's no sun, so they can't blame the sun in their eyes. It's just an ideal day, even for a game of golf. It's an ideal day for that kind of stuff. And like I said, I hope they have a great, great day. And thanks to Mick for coming on there. And like I said, giving a touch of his voice again. And I know that a lot of you are missing him, and sure, I'm missing him myself. But he'll be back. He'll be back sooner than he's saying there. We'll force him back. And it's great to hear him on there this morning. Okay, listeners, let's have a bit of music from Sam Bailey. And of course, this was a big hit she had a couple of years ago called Skyscraper.

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Good night to you over there, because, like I said, you're 8 hours behind us. But anyway, like I said, very warm welcome, listeners, to The Breakfast Show. And of course, like I said, the morning, if you're still just waking up and getting out of the bed, or if you'll be pulling back the blinds, well, it's not a bad morning at all. We were just talking to Mick Sheehan there outside in Clay Castle, and you could hear the blackbirds in the background, and it was a beautiful morning out there. And a lot of cloud, but it's dry and it's calm. And it's not too cold, but it was about 10 or 11 degrees on the way in there now this morning, so it's not too bad. And of course, on the way in, I suppose the beauty of living out in the country and heading into the town, and of course, as you all know, I live out in just in off of Knockadoon Head, a beautiful part of the world. And of course, the amount of wildlife that I was greeted with as I drove along the road this morning, started up near very close to my own place when a fine hare decided to pop out and say hello to me. And fine strong hare, and he headed off tearing into the field. And of course, driving along, then there was various crows and birds, and of course every bird in the place is so active this time of the year now, with the nests and feeding their young and their fledglings. And actually, I have a lovely story to tell you about two blackbirds a bit later on, after about 9 o'clock there. I'll tell you a story about two blackbirds that we have at home, and I'll tell you the amusement that they have given us the last week at home has been unbelievable. So I'll tell you that story. It's a lovely, lovely story if you're interested in nature and in life in general. But anyway, coming along the road, and of course, there was every so often a rabbit would pop out from the ditch and see could he take me on in the road, but obviously he'd go back into the ditch again. And of course, a lot of baby rabbits out there now at the moment again. And of course, some people call them piss, and some people, especially if you have a veg garden that's out in the open, and you have, a lot of rabbits in your area, they can be a bit of a pest, all right. But look, it's nice to see the rabbits, and especially the baby rabbits, and it's a sign of life and a sign of spring when you see all new life coming alive and getting ready for the year ahead. And of course, the rabbits are no different. But unfortunately, we seem to have an increase in buzzards now, and eagles and hawks. And I think they're doing a bit of damage to the rabbit population, because you don't see as many around. But like I said, a lot of people don't want too many rabbits around. But everything has a place, as they say. And it's nice to see young life. And of course, the little baby rabbits are you can see them popping in and out of the ditches there as you drive along. So that was this morning coming in. So it was a lovely drive in this morning. And you know what? It does you good to, and of course, not alone were the rabbits and wildlife and birds. Of course, there was a lot of human beings out and about, people out running, people out cycling, and people out walking. And one lady that was out walking early this morning, and I want to say good morning to our great friend out in Ballymacota, Sandra Finn. So good morning to you, Sandra, if you're tuned into Community Radio, y'all. You were out bright and early this morning, and like I said, it was a great morning to get out, and good morning to you. And of course, everybody else that was out this morning that I see on the roads, good morning to all of you. And like I said, big crowd gathering already outside in Clay Castle for the big competition that's on there today. And of course, Mick gave me a couple of results actually from Clay Castle, and I'll be reading them out a small bit later on as well. Okay, let's keep the music going. Now, where are we going to go next? I thought we were going to go next. We're going to go with a song called Japanese Boy. Yeah, but this comes from a lady called Anelka. So this will bring back a couple of memories to you of the days when this song was a big, big hit. Now, I'm not too sure if this is the original lady that sang it or the person that sang it, but this is a lady called Anelka and her version of Japanese Boy. Enjoy that one.

Ah, the beautiful voice of Daniel O'Donnell and my Donegal Shore. Well, like I said, welcome, listeners. If you're up in the community hospitals this morning, especially up in the top of the hill up in Yall, yeah, the Cottage Hospital, and yeah, would you believe it, listeners? I was born up there. Yeah, so you can say that I'm a Yall person. Yeah, yeah, because the first breath of fresh air I took into my lungs back in the 19th of April 1964 was Yall air. Yeah, so. Yeah, so I'm as Yall now as anybody can say, because I was born in Yall, and that's the truth of the matter. Anyway, good morning to everybody up in the community hospital in Yall, and of course to the hospital in Milton, if you're tuned in this morning, and we're always a regular listener of the breakfast show. You're very, very welcome. And of course to everybody in below in Dungarvan in the hospital down there as well, hello to you. And if you're in any hospital, in any part of the world, or Munster, or Ireland, or wherever you might be listening to us in the hospital, you're very, very welcome this morning to The Breakfast Show. And like I said, I hope you can stay with me for some, if not all, of the show between now and 12 o'clock. And of course, we mustn't forget our friends out in the nursing homes, all our great nursing homes. We're blessed with the lovely nursing homes we have in the area. And of course, down in West Waterford, all the nursing homes down there. Good morning to all of you. And of course, to Cushion, all the great staff and the people out there this morning, if you're tuned in, very, very warm welcome to you, and I hope you're enjoying your breakfast and that you're getting ready for the day. And of course, to everybody in Yall in District Nursing Home, good morning to all of you out there as well. And our friends out in that beautiful spot down in Churchtown South, lovely, lovely spot down there, good morning to you as well, if you're tuned in. And of course, every our friends up in Dungourney as well. And I'm not too sure if Kathleen Wolfe is still outside in Cushion, but if you are, Kathleen, and you are happen to have the radio on, good morning to you, Kathleen. And I hope that you're doing okay if you're still out there. I'm not too sure if you are or not, but if you are, good morning to you. And of course, you want to say good morning to your great friends up in Lisquinlan, Nictamora, and of course, I speak of Rita and Mae Broderick. Great, great friends of yours, Kathleen. And no doubt they might be tuned in this morning, and they would like to say hello to you back as well. And I know you're great, great friends with them, and they're all keeping well, thank God, all keeping well. And of course, like I said, that's it. And of course, we mustn't forget our great, great friends, great, great people of community, listeners of Community Radio, y'all. And of course, that's Richard and all the gang, Billy, Christy, Sarah, Eleanor, Francis, Annette, all the gang up in the community houses and above in St. Rayfields. Good morning to you. Now, a little bird popped into the studio there to me just 2 minutes ago, and he said it's starting to rain outside, which I'm disappointed to hear that, because I thought the rain was going to stay away at least till the afternoon. So, unfortunately, that won't be good news for the lads outside in Claycastle this morning, but I know that there is no wind, which is definitely a help, lads. If there was rain and wind, that's a different ballgame. But thank God there's no wind. And if there is drops of rain there, well, they'll be well kitted out. And it's not ideal, but it's not the end of the world. The wind is the biggest problem, and we don't have that. And I don't think we will have it for the rest of the day either. I think it'll be, hopefully, reasonably calm. But that's what the little bird told me, that the rain was starting to fall outside at the moment. So hopefully it's only a few drops, and the heavier stuff won't be coming till the afternoon. So anyway, as we're talking about rain and weather and all that, I suppose I better give you the forecast, because I was hoping that we'd get away with most of the day before we'd get the rain. But anyway, this is the forecast that was issued this morning at 5 o'clock. And basically, today's forecast is starting off cloudy this morning with patches of rain or drizzle, which is basically happening at the moment. More persistent rain will quickly develop in the west and will move eastwards across the country through the morning and afternoon, with sunny spells and scattered showers following. The rain will clear from the northeast by this evening, high temperatures of 10 to 14 degrees in the light to moderate south to southwest winds, becoming westerly with the clearance of the rain. I'll give you tomorrow's forecast, because I know there's a lot of sporting stuff happening tomorrow, and you might like to know what's happening tomorrow. Well, it's going to be cloudy and breezy tomorrow, with outbreaks of showery rain becoming widespread through the morning. The showers will turn heavy and persistent at times, particularly during the late afternoon and evening. Some thunderstorms are possible too, with hail. High temperatures of 9 to 13 degrees, with a moderate to fresh southwesterly breeze developing. The forecast for Monday isn't great, listeners, so I'm not going to go into the long range forecast, but that's what's happening today and what's happening tomorrow. So it's basically not great, not great. I thought we were going to get a few hours this morning, but like I said, the latest reports is that it's raining outside at the moment. Anyway, let's keep going with the music. How about a bit of Gary Barlow? Great old Gary Barlow. And of course, Gary Barlow and all the gang from Take That will be hitting the stage on the 4th of July
up in the Aviva Stadium. And of course, for those of you who are out there that are Take That fans and are Gary Barlow fans, of course, there's a big, I'm getting signals in here through the window. I think there's a bit of grub on the way, so that's good news anyway. But getting back to Gary Barlow, of course, they're going to have a big concert up in the Aviva Stadium, and it's going to be, you could say, a concert that they had back in 2009 called The Circus. And I was actually at that above in Crow Park back in 2009, and it was an absolute fantastic show. Even if you don't like Take That, just the performance and the theatrical performance and all that stuff that goes with it is absolutely brilliant to watch. And of course, it's going to be The Circus Part 2, which will be happening up in the Aviva Stadium on the 4th of July. And touch wood, fingers crossed, all going good. Yours truly will hopefully be up there for that, to see that, because it's going to be a great, great, great show. Anyway, this is Gary Barlow on his own singing a song called Shame. So, hope you enjoy this one.

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0: Ah, yes, the beautiful voice of Jim Finnegan, and of course, your wedding day. And of course, speaking of wedding days, I was passing the Water Alley yesterday evening, and there was a wedding in there, which is great. And I said, you know what, it's great to see the local hotels, and especially the Water Alley, having weddings, because there's something about a local wedding, and then you'd see them walking out. And actually, I think they could have come from the Methodist Church, as far as I can remember, because they seemed to be a good crowd inside the Methodist Church, and they were walking up the street. And all in their finery, and there's something nice about any wedding. But of course, when you see it have a happening kind of live in front of you, and heading up to the Water Alley, and of course, what a better spot! Lovely, lovely venue, and great, great people up there that get the Water Alley ready. And it's great to see them doing well. And of course, they're doing well, and it's great to see the local hotel in the town doing well. And hopefully, maybe a few more hotels can get going in the town. And The whole economy of the place can boom. Now, listeners, it must be my lucky day, because not alone had I Mr. Sheehan on the phone at the very start of the programme, I am now joined by, how would I put this? He comes on here of an hour every Sunday morning. He comes on here of an hour every Sunday morning between 12 and 1 o'clock. And from the word he starts talking, he's constantly going with about 5 million listeners texting him in, phoning him. And I'm saying to myself, how come if I could only get a quarter of them listening to me, I'd be absolutely thrilled. But listen, who have I with me across from the mic this morning? And I'm absolutely delighted that he popped in to say hello. Is Mr. Tommy Byrne.
1: Good morning, listeners, and good morning, Tom. And it's unusual for me to be sitting at this side of the desk, but nice nonetheless.
0: Yeah, well, thanks for popping in, Tom.
1: No problem whatsoever.
0: And first of all, may I say, I'm delighted. It's the first time I've met you since you had your episode, as they say.
1: Yeah, yeah.
0: And all I can say, listeners, is that he's absolutely thriving. Absolutely thriving. It must be all the walking and all the good cooking that Maura's doing from me. And probably the fact that he's back here Sunday mornings now again with the other blackguards, that they must be feeding him well, because he's looking great. Tom, you're looking great.
1: I'm on the way now. I had a bit of a setback, as most people will know now. It's been 9 weeks now since I had surgery, so it goes pretty quick. It goes an awful lot quicker than you think yourself, even. I was only saying to Maura last night, my wife, that it feels like now it almost didn't even happen. It's a roller coaster. Yes. Essentially, it's a roller coaster. Now, I've met so many people. I mean, it's procedural these days, really, for, you know, the people carrying out the surgery and stuff like that. It's not procedural for you. You have to go through it. You've hoops to jump and fences to jump and all sorts. But I've met so many people in the last couple of weeks, and people with encouragement and everything, but people who had the same procedure done, and they all said the same thing to me. Like, the actual procedure part and the pre-procedure part almost becomes a bit of a blur, because like it's you're in a bubble, essentially. Yeah. But thankfully, mine was caught in time. I was very lucky.
0: Yeah, you're lucky, Tom. Yeah, because look, you know, a lot of people don't get that second chance. Like,
1: they don't. You know? And I had that discussion in hospital with one of the surgeons, that they said, look, you're like, count yourself blessed, really, yeah, because you know people don't get the chance. I was told basically, the next time it happened, that might have been the last time. You might have got 3 months, you might have got 6 months.
0: Yeah, yeah.
1: But I suppose the one message I suppose I'd like to bring this morning is, listen to your body.
0: Exactly.
1: You know, I mean, exactly. Listen to your body.
0: There's men and women listening to us now, Tom, out this morning, right, who are probably maybe they don't have to be the same age as us. They can even be younger or older even.
1: Yeah.
0: And they may have maybe a slight pain the odd time in their chest or their arms or and this this kind of a doubt, Ash, that's nothing, it'll be grand in the morning.
1: It'll pass away.
0: You tell them no, Tom, about that pain
1: for me it was going on for some time. I was toing and froing from the doctors. I was toing and froing from A&E. I got lung capacity tests. They thought it might be long COVID. They thought it might be something maybe muscular. They thought it might be stress. They thought it might be panic attacks. And I was going through all this rigmarole up and down to hospital and getting this done. And I, hand on heart, pardon the pun, I knew there was something myself. And I should have got an angiogram. And I didn't.
0: I know.
1: Now, it's all very well saying hindsight is great.
0: It's very easy to close the stable door.
1: But the reality of it is, I sat down with the lady, Tara O'Donoghue, who is the lady who carried out my surgery, and she sat in the bed and she said, "Tommy, how did you get to sitting in that bed today? Tell me your story." And I did. And she said, "You know," she said, "you're the typical Irish male." "You're the typical," you know. I went to Brighton. I got a bit of something in my chest over in Brighton. My stepson's girlfriend is a doctor. Good morning, Cullen and Julia. And she said to me, like, this isn't panic attack. You'd want to.
0: She picked up on it straight away.
1: She said you'd want to get that immediate and go back and just explain it fully. Yeah. So I went back to my doctor again. I'd switched doctors in the meantime. Sinead McEnroe, she's amazing, and she says, like, basically sent me to CUH straight away. They done, when I got there, they took blood, and one of the cardiologist guys came up to me and he said, "You're after having at least 2 heart attacks in the last couple of days."
0: Oh, yeah.
1: Now, rewinding back to that morning.
0: Just to touch on the feeling of the heart attacks, Tom, can you pinpoint now the exact feeling you had? And the reason I'm saying this is that, you know, in case anybody's listening now, it might be helpful for them if they had the same symptom. What actually
1: I didn't have the classic.
0: Does it feel like?
1: I didn't have the classic pain down your arm, pain up your side ear. Jaw.
0: Kind of a sneaky one, Tom.
1: I didn't have the classic stuff at all. What I had was basically the best way to describe it is it's like somebody putting their hand on their chest and pushing you back. That's all. I had nothing else other than a little bit of pressure here on my chest. And of course, it was always in the back of my mind because my dad, Lord of Mercy, died at 52 with a heart attack.
0: Okay.
1: My brother, Johnny. He had a triple bypass at 49, so it's genetic. It's there. It does run through the family. But I mean, going back to the typical Irish male, I got up after this rigmarole over in the UK, and we came home. I got up to go to work. We came back on Monday. I got up to go to work on Tuesday, and Maura said to me, "Like, where are you going?" Like, and I said, "Sure, I'm grand now. It's gone. I'll go off to work."
0: Yeah.
1: And she said, "You're not going to work. You have to you'd have to get."
0: Fair play, like,
1: you, yes, fair play to her.
0: Fair play to her.
1: And under duress, I went to the doctor. Right. And let's be honest.
0: I know. You were thinking about a painting job that you had to get sorted
1: yes,
0: and get done.
1: And I was even half arguing with the doctor, with Sinead, and telling her, like, you know, I'll be going up there to A&E, you know, it'll be a day wasted. See, this is how the male thinks.
0: That's right. Yeah, I know, exactly.
1: There'll be a day wasted up there, and I've more to be doing with my time.
0: When you're self-employed.
1: Especially when you're self-employed. Yeah, and 8 hours later, I'm being told you're not leaving the hospital at all. You're staying here.
0: My God.
1: The following morning, I had almost immediately an angiogram. And they told me I had 4 blockages.
0: Four,
1: yeah. And I was going to have to get...
0: sorted.
1: A quadruple bypass. So
0: And the initial, you're there on the bed and you have the consultant standing in front of you and his team and all that. And they're telling you this and... Your mind and your head starts to explode, Tom, doesn't it?
1: It does a bit, but at the same time, like, their level of professionalism, the way they deal with it isn't, actually, it was actually more calming than anything, because the guy that spoke to me kind of said, you know, he said, like, this is a serious thing that we're going to have to carry out, but he said, the alternative isn't great. So he said, what you look at now, he said, don't look at what's ahead of you, look at what could have been behind you. He said, we might be dealing with a totally different situation.
0: Very well put.
1: And you start kind of, well, for me anyway, personally, and I know I spoke to a few lads there recently, I started counting my blessings as opposed to looking at what was ahead of me.
0: Yeah.
1: You know, because straight away you think of kids. Yeah. And you think of your wife, you and do. You think of, you think of family, and you think of what ifs and what buts. And even a part of me then started feeling like, what kind of a fool are you?
0: Yeah.
1: This has gone on for so, you know, so, you get a wave of emotions, if you like.
0: And then, like you said, it was only a week later, didn't Tom Ford actually had that operation?
1: It was a week later, the following Thursday.
0: You've all that week, and... There's no point in saying it different. Like, it's in your mind. You've got to sleep with it in your mind. You've got to wake up with it in your mind. You have it during the day.
1: You do, but again, and I said this to multiple people, and it's not been macho and arrogant, not being bravado, but I never felt afraid once. Good. And that's honest. Good. And the reason I never felt afraid once is because of the professionalism I was surrounded by.
0: Yeah.
1: I mean, every single person I came into contact with, every single nurse I came into contact with, doctors, surgeons, you name it, the level of positivity that they approached me with. So I just felt as if I'm in the right place.
0: You're in the right place. Yeah.
1: Yes, exactly. And that's exactly how I felt.
0: Exactly.
1: And they, like, as Tara O'Donoghue, the surgeon who carried out my my surgery, she was, incidentally, she was the lady that was on the CUH program that was on. She was one of those during that week. But anyway, she was saying to me that, like, you know, you've nothing to worry about. Like, the operation perspective, you won't be here.
0: Yeah.
1: You know, we'll be...
0: Yeah, they're doing this.
1: We'll be doing this and you won't be here, essentially.
0: Exactly.
1: And the aftermath, as she said, it's procedural for us. It's not procedural for you.
0: Exactly.
1: Like, we do this almost week in, week out now. And you'll have a couple of fences and hoops to jump and all that kind of stuff. And I did, but it's like...
0: But what you said, I was telling the outside, you said, how many weeks are you after now, Tom?
1: I'm 9 weeks now since I had surgery.
0: 9 weeks, like.
1: And I'm out and about, and I'm back driving, and I'm going for walks, and I can't, you know, I'm not climbing any ladders now at the moment, I'm not going painting any ceilings for the next little while. No. But I will. They told me, actually, and it's funny. And
0: they'll want you to. They don't want you to be moping around. Like, they want you to get back to your normal life as soon as you possibly physically and mentally can.
1: But they told me, and to be fair, like, these people know exactly what they're talking about and what they're doing. But they told me that some of the hardest part of your recovery will be the better you get, the harder it'll become.
0: Yeah.
1: Because you'll be fit and you'll be able, but you won't be able to do anything. So you're sitting there looking out the window. The grass is growing, the hedges are growing, and everything's happening all around you, but you can't do anything about it. So I'm kind of in purgatory at the moment, if you like.
0: I know, because there's probably days you feel, I want to do this and I want to do that.
1: I'd love to get out and get at it. And even, like, I can use the lawnmower, but I can't start it. Things like that.
0: Are you doing a small bit of painting at home?
1: No, I don't. No.
0: Will you paint that wall, for God's sake? I'm asking, you know, with 5 years.
1: And it's not that it's not been hinted at, but no, I'm behaving myself, because there's a lot of old stuff going on, to heal and stuff like that. Even though I feel great,
0: how are your legs?
1: Would you believe that they've done very little damage to my legs in the sense most
0: they take the veins from the legs, Tom, don't they?
1: Well, what they did with me is they took most from my arm.
0: Oh, your arm.
1: And then they did keyhole for my leg. So what they did is they just took one, but they didn't open up all my leg.
0: There's some technology.
1: It's incredible stuff, as I said. The level of professionalism and the people are just, I mean, like, you know, we all give out about hospitals and we all give out about the A&Es and we all give out about. You know, but when you actually get into the system and you're in there, I mean, the care I was given was just, as I said. Yeah. And as that surgeon said to me, like, the alternatives aren't great. So it was it wasn't as if I was pulling a straw to see, like, this was something that had to be done it had to be done soon.
0: Yeah.
1: And thankfully, I'm at the right side of it.
0: Touch wood. Everything's good.
1: Yeah.
0: Yeah. Yeah. And of course, Tom, you came back 2 weeks ago now, is it?
1: Tomorrow, Sunday, will be my third week. Yeah.
0: Like, Tom, you kind of came in the door basically not long after me. I'll be here now 3 years for next July, which is scary stuff.
1: I'd say
0: 6 months maybe after me, you were in the door as well. And I suppose, as we'll say, the more newer presenters, we'll call ourselves, even though we're here that length of time now. And people often ask me, you know, why do I do it? And I'll ask you the same question, why do you do it? But we do it because the satisfaction and the enjoyment you get of playing music that you like, plus a lot of people listening to you like as well. And what people say to me is that, no, you're Yall out and out, even though I told people that I ran, I was born in Yall, so I'm actually as much Yall as anybody.
1: Yeah.
0: The first air I took into my lungs was Yall air. So, but anyway, but you're Yall out and out, and you're known so well with the painting and all that. But like, isn't it a great that they can listen to a local voice like you? You know what I mean? There's no airs or graces with us. We come in, we do our best to talk to the people that are listening to us. And and the programmes I bring, Tom, are a lot of talk, right? And people mm-hmm. say, Jesus, will you ever shut up? You're doing too much talk, right? But I always kind of speak to, I always imagine that I'm speaking to an old lady or a young lady living on their own in a cottage in some valley or up on the side of some place out in radio land.
1: Mm-hmm.
0: The gentleman that might be living on his own, that he loves CRY, he turns it on, and I'm having a conversation. I mean, I was talking there around this morning about when I driving in the road, all the nature I saw, rabbits,
1: oh, yeah, I heard
0: and
1: you,
0: birds,
1: yeah.
0: And,
1: yeah, yeah.
0: And, you know, I think people can kind of relate to that kind of stuff at times.
1: Of course they can. Well, I remember meeting a lady ever before I had anything to do with CRY. I was out in Ladies Bridge, the rural area, and it came up about CRY. I don't know how or why, but it just came up. But she told me that only for CRY during COVID, she would have went mad. It's the only thing she had.
0: Right.
1: She used to, and she pointed out, especially she pointed out the rural report,
0: yeah,
1: with Noel there, because it encapsulated where she came from.
0: Exactly.
1: Like she could, you know, and she could hear voices of people that.
0: Exactly.
1: That
0: exactly.
1: She knew and yeah, maybe things that were going on
0: exactly
1: in the community.
0: Yeah.
1: But for me, it's the last thing in my life and in my world that I thought I'd be sitting behind a mic and CRY.
0: I mean, so same would be like.
1: I said it to Yvonne. I was in with Yvonne, our station manager, last week. I was in for a chat. And this whole heart surgery thing I have, sitting there where you are now,
0: yeah,
1: on my first day, was the scariest thing I've ever done in my life. And it still is. And Angela Kern sat to my, yeah, to my right there,
0: yeah,
1: and
0: so
1: she held my hand the first day.
0: Yeah.
1: But again, it goes back to, I mean, the level of training and professionalism I got and the encouragement
0: that's
1: I got.
0: Right.
1: I mean, I got a mail from the minute I walked in the door here in CRY. I mean,
0: yeah,
1: everybody was, you know, you're doing fine, you're doing great, you're,
0: yeah,
1: you
0: yeah
1: know, and yeah, you kind of touched on something there yourself. I mean, we're amateurs.
0: What? Without a doubt.
1: You know what I mean? And then, like, we.
0: Without a doubt. And it's all voluntary.
1: We're all volunteers, indeed.
0: Listeners. We're not like a certain organisation that's in the news the last couple of days.
1: No.
0: We're not in those figures.
1: No, we're
0: well,
1: just...
0: Well, no, Tommy, somebody said that you're going to the fifth figure.
1: So. Well, I'm up, I've three listeners,
0: yeah,
1: now, yeah.
0: Yeah. No, well, I'm talking about,
1: the
0: about
1: money.
0: Monitoring.
1: Oh, the money, yeah, my stuff is big, all right, yeah.
0: Yeah, yeah, yeah.
1: But,
0: But Tom, how do you get through to an hour of a Sunday? Because, I mean, you're knocking off names there between songs like that. I'm saying, it's.
1: Well, I only have like see, I'm not radio royalty yet. I only have an hour, so I'm not like yourself.
0: Well,
1: now,
0: a little bird tells me.
1: Yeah, well,
0: bird,
1: somebody
0: you know, that
1: might
0: bird
1: have.
0: That has all the news.
1: There is talks that
0: maybe. Maybe that
1: I may show up here on a Saturday morning at some point.
0: I believe so.
1: There is talk,
0: so
1: but the negotiations are ongoing.
0: Well, I believe that you're trying to get a higher figure as well, and I'm kind of underpaying you.
1: But the bottom line is, and I've always believed this ever before I walked in the door, it's an amazing service for our local community.
0: Right, it's huge.
1: It's like what. What CRY puts out, I mean, from all across all the presenters, I mean, it's great to go home and turn on your own and not to be, like, you know, stuff that doesn't involve us in maybe the bigger stations.
0: Like, Tom, when you were ill now and you came home, I mean, you saw it for week after week,
1: mm-hmm,
0: after week. From Monday morning at, we say, 8 o'clock,
1: mm-hmm,
0: straight through until the following Monday morning at 8 o'clock,
1: yeah,
0: the variety of presenters you have, the variety of music you have, there's never a show that you don't turn on I actually kind of get sidetracked at times at home because there's jobs to be done and I'm trying to bring the radio with me out or bring the phone with me and turn on the phone, mm-hmm, and have CRY on in the background. I mean, the music's played during the week, as I said, it's the best I think you can get anywhere.
1: Yeah, as I said, we have an amazing service and I meet people in the street, like you meet people in the street, yeah, people stop me and they stop you and they mention about the show and they love the music and they love the, but most of all, they love the local touch.
0: Exactly.
1: Do you know what I mean? The familiar touch. Exactly. Like you can approach people you can see walking up and down the street every day are here and they're having a chat. And like people, like there's something for everybody.
0: There is. There
1: and it's it, like we had an open day here last year sometime.
0: So that's August.
1: And people came in. And people that did come in. And I'd encourage...
0: That's right.
1: That was a great when day. We have these open days, I'd encourage everybody to come in. Just to see the setup here.
0: Yeah.
1: Because I worked in a previous life. I worked for a Limerick firm. And they did some work for a radio station in Limerick.
0: Okay.
1: And I mean... That station is mainstream station.
0: Yeah.
1: And it's not even close
0: no,
1: to the setup that we have here.
0: No.
1: We're like... Every Sunday when I finish my show, almost every Sunday when I finish my show, I say, I feel honoured and privileged to be sitting behind this mic. And I really mean that.
0: Yeah. And we, in one way, we have the easy job. We just come in for our hour or 2 hours and we just turn our computer here on the right. You're probably the same way. Every Monday, I go through my playlist for the week. I send them in to Angela.
1: Mm-hmm.
0: She puts them up there. I just come in, whatever day I'm coming in. They're up there in front of me when my time starts.
1: Yeah,
0: we have a computer on the left-hand side that does YouTube, Spotify, all that kind of stuff. We can use that as well. And everything is set up for us.
1: Everything is set,
0: It's all thanks to the gang that work here full-time, Tom.
1: All the technical crew outside there. I mean, Sean and the lads and Angela. I mean, I'm like you. In the last few weeks, I used to do my best to try and come in and set up my own show on the computer. Now, Angela would stand behind me because... No matter how long I was at it, I'm not a computer person. But the help that I would get from Angela. But recently now, I've been handing in, like you said, I give my list to Angela. She puts it up. She sends me a photograph of it.
0: Without our listeners, we probably wouldn't be on air because like that, we wouldn't be coming in doing it ourselves. And so much thanks goes to Angela. So much thanks goes to all the date people, Sean, Linda, Tommy, the whole Trevor, the two Trevors. All the gang that are out there every day who get this show on the road.
1: And, indeed.
0: We're very, very appreciative.
1: We're blessed. I mean, I sit down on a Sunday, all the songs that I have picked during the week drop down in front of me there
0: it's a pleasure.
1: At 12 o'clock on Sunday and the ads kick in and away we go.
0: Yeah.
1: But only for as I say,
0: no, Tom,
1: I can't say enough about the place.
0: I don't know. I presume this is for you. The fact that there's the two of us or Tommy is probably we'll both take it.
1: I think it's for you.
0: It says it comes from Kay's Flowers, and she says wishing you all the best. Also, can you read that there? That's Redmond's writing. No, Tom. Can you the bottom part there? Who's that lady? A person.
1: It's
0: something Steele. Redmond would know. No, we must ask him again. But I can't make out the first name. He's coming in there. He's going to tell us who's the first. Who's the first name there?
2: Virginia Steele. From Ballyhornock.
0: Ballyhornock, well killer. And she says all the best. And I presume it is for this gentleman here.
2: 40.
0: Isn't it? Tommy Byrne.
2: 40.
0: There's two Tommies.
2: Yeah.
0: Tommy Byrne.
3: It's my writing on top, and it's not my writing on the bottom.
1: Well, there we go.
0: Oh, apologies, Redmond.
1: Apologies.
3: I see you in court.
1: I'm not used to dealing. I'm normally a Sunday man, so I'm not normally used to dealing with Redmond and Noel.
0: Well, I tell you, you want to get a bit used to us, Robin. You had to wait on the course with the two of them on Saturday morning.
1: I'll have to if I'm going to come in the Saturday morning.
0: And you
1: morning
0: had to get
1: here.
0: Used to eating black pudding and white pudding and
1: those
0: sausages.
1: Days are over for me.
0: Oh, well, yeah, we can give you the green ones.
1: I just want to say a quick hello to Mike, Helen, Brooks, and Stephen out there in Copper Alley as well. They sent me a text. Good morning, guys. And thank you for all your messages and kind words.
0: Not planned, listeners. This was just off the cuff. No, Tom came in and I said, come into the studio, have a chat with me. So that's live radio for you, right? It's not always what you're supposed to do of a Saturday morning, but I know people would love to have listened to your story, Tom. And off air, I mean, I've had my heart issues too in the past.
1: Of course you did, yeah.
0: You know, so I know exactly where you're coming from.
1: I think just the main message that I would like to bring, and, you know, it's not about what happened to me and stuff like that. That's all personal stuff. But what the real fact of the matter is, have a listen to your body.
0: Exactly.
1: Go to the doctor.
0: Exactly.
1: Have a chat with him.
0: Yeah.
1: I spoke to a doctor recently, and he said, you enter my surgery, and I don't know what's wrong with you.
0: Yeah.
1: You know, you kind of have to... You kind of have to bring the message to me.
0: Yeah.
1: But how many times... I've done it myself. I've been to the doctor and I had a pain in my leg.
0: Yeah.
1: But I never said anything about it.
0: Exactly.
1: Have a listen. Have a listen to what's going on.
0: Yeah.
1: It could save your life.
0: Yeah, Yeah, and listen.
1: It could save your life.
0: It's great having you in, Tom. And
1: it's great to be here, and thank you for
0: not at all.
1: Thank you for the few minutes. It's great chat.
0: It is a pleasure. And tomorrow at 12 o'clock.
1: Well, there's a big show tomorrow from 12 until 1. It's Tommy Byrne Hits and Memories on CRY 104 FM. I sign off with that.
0: There you have it, listeners. Of course, tomorrow morning is a great show as well, because it starts off early in the morning. At you have the religious program up to 9 o'clock, and then of course from 9 to 10 you have Frankie and Noel, and of course then you have the right blackguards. You have Jimmy, Paddy, Frankie Keane. Who else is there? Oh, he has his office staffed in again, the taking the phone calls and all that, and of course then Tommy comes in and upsets the whole lot of maybe 20 minutes before the show, and then you have Tommy's show. And of course, after that, then you mustn't forget Eleanor Kentney does a great, great show, and Simon John.
1: Yep.
0: So listen, lads, listen, Sunday is a great, great listening day, and like I said, watch this space, because I'll be missing now for a few weeks after next week, and I know Declan Matthews might be under pressure, and you'd never know who might be sitting on this chair of a Saturday morning. You'd never know. Tom, thanks for coming in.
1: Tommy Harrington, listeners, thank you very much.
0: I'll be tuning in tomorrow at 12.
1: Be sure.
0: I'll send you a request. God bless. Okay, listeners, there you have it. That's the great Tommy Byrne, and it's great to hear that he's doing so well. And like he said, you know, he's not in here preaching to people, telling them how about your health or what about this. Just if you have a pain here or a pain, look, just try and get it checked out and sort it out, because some people don't get second chances, and it's great to listen to Tommy there. And thanks to Kay and Virginia. Apologies, Virginia, but the writing in the bottom was the problem. I couldn't make it out, but it was in Redmond's by all accounts. So Virginia Steele and Ballyhonock and Killer sends them all the best, and from Kay's Flowers as well, wishing you all the best as well. Okay, let's have the commercial break, because I'm going over the time, and I'll be back directly after that.
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0: And of course, listeners, a big, big thanks to Michael and Annette Farrell of Farrell's Bar in Summerfield. And of course, what a fantastic bar that is, and a fantastic area, and the green ground in front of it there. You know, we're so lucky to have it outside there at Summerfield. And of course, don't forget, there's entertainment probably start there at the moment, and nights at the moment, probably especially the weekends this time of the year now, and it's getting busy. And even during the week there, now you'd be passing, and there's a lot of, you know, there's a good few cars there. So it is taking off, and of course, a big, big thanks to Michael and Ed Farrell, who have been sponsoring the Breakfast Show with Meek for, I think, the last 17, 18 years. And I think they do Sean Healy's show as well of a Tuesday. So thanks to Michael and Annette for that. And as they say, long may it continue. Okay, I want to say hello to another two great presenters who were on here last night. And of course, that's Anne Murray and Jerry. And Jerry sent me in a text. And no, Jerry, that did not happen. The alarms did not go off, Jerry, in here in the studio. That was all done outside, as you know, Jerry. And it was very enjoyable, very enjoyable. But like I said, they're listening and they're enjoying the show, and I hope they enjoy that conversation with Tommy there while ago as well. So a big, big hello to Jerry and Anne Murray. Like I said, two great presenters of a Friday evening. Anne between 8 and 9, and of course, Jerry between 9 and 10. And of course, don't forget, Anne does a great, great show, and we cross over there between just before 4 o'clock there every Thursday afternoon, when Anne does a great, great show of a Thursday afternoon. Beautiful music to her famous Tea at Three. And of course, then I meet her about 5:10 to 4:15 there. And always a lovely person to meet. And, you know, great, great person there. That's Anne Murray. So thanks to lads. And of course, Anne will be on with Noel very, very shortly doing the role report, and giving all a great report there from Carrigtwohill and the Milton area as well. So tune into that. And of course, don't forget, Noel will be on between 10 and 12 for the rural report later on. And no doubt, he will have a packed show, as he always does. And of course, don't forget, your country and Irish star today is the great, the youngest and the best DJ in the whole of Ireland, if not the whole of the world. That's Mikey Condon.

This is Mr. Johnny Logan. No, it's not one of his Eurovision songs, which is in the news at the moment, of course. It's, I think, the final is on tonight, isn't it? I believe so. Of course, Ireland are not in it for various reasons, as you all know. But Jerry and Anne, this is for you. It's Johnny Logan, and he's singing a version of a beautiful song called Get Here If You Can. I hope you enjoy this one, because I know it's a lovely, lovely song, and especially for the two of you. You two lovebirds, you. Yeah. I mean, the romance that happens here of a Friday night, listeners, is just as well that all the crowd, the day crowd, are gone away, because, I tell you, there'd be hearts flying out the studio door here of a Friday night between the two of them. And this especially for you, Jerry and Anne Murray. Enjoy this one from Johnny Logan.

Lady called Sarah O'Connor and Son of a Preacher Man. And of course, the one before that was Johnny Logan singing Get Me, Get Here If You Can. And yeah, great, great Johnny Logan. Of course, I was just speaking about Eurovision there before we had Johnny Logan's song. And it's a shame that Ireland were not represented this year. But of course, Eurovision is gone, really, isn't it? It's not the Eurovision that you and me grew up with and what we remember. And actually, I was listening to something during the week saying that Eurovision crowd that run Eurovision and all that they're trying to maybe try and get it back to the way it was, which is, I think, the way they should go, because it's I don't know, it's not like it was, is it? It's not like it was. And I suppose, look, that's just my generation thinking that maybe the younger generation would not like it the old way either. So, you know, what do you do? But anyway, that's the way it is, and that's the way it's at the moment. So it'll be interesting to see, will Ireland go back into it again next year? I think they will, but then again, who knows what's happening, what's going to be happening in the Middle East next year as well. Now, listeners, if you're clock watching and you'll be with me all morning, thanks for joining me. A lot of talk this morning, I know that, and it was lovely to hear Mick earlier on. And of course, not too sure what way the weather is outside at the moment. Is it still raining or is it dry again? But of course, call out to the Clay Castle pitch and putt, because there's a big competition going on there this morning. And actually, I might bring up what Mick asked me to talk about there, where I can find it. Wait a while now, here we are. Now, there was some results from the competition, and what I'm going to do is I'm going to give it in. But I'll tell you exactly what's happening out there today, and this is just a text I had from Mick last night, just for those of you who might be only tuning in now. He said, let me see now. Tomorrow is a red letter day for our club as we host the All-Ireland Junior Qualifiers in Clay Castle, with 12 of the lads involved. And 12 of the lads involved. So this is the All-Ireland Junior Qualifiers in Clay Castle. And just to let you know, some results that happened out in Clay Castle Pitch and Putt Club in the past week. The competition results, the four-ball result was, first was net was George Welch and Michael Landers. First gross was Ian Murphy and Declan O'Shea. The four-ball result was, first net was John McCarthy and Dave Kinnifick. First gross was Ollie Dolan and Tom Morris. The competition result was, first was net was Anthony Kinnifick and Patsy Torpey. First gross was John McCarthy and Dee Kinnifick. And congratulations to Patrick Torpey on winning the club match play. Many thanks to Sean Toomey Butchers, y'all, for sponsoring the match play again this year. So thanks to Sean Murphy there and all, or Sean Toomey there and all the butchers up there. Hope you're keeping well, Sean, if you're tuned in this morning. And yourself and Stephen, hope you're all doing well. And that it's lovely that you're sponsoring that competition out in Clay Castle. And like I said, the club is hosting a big qualifier today on Saturday the 16th, and best luck to competing. Our Scratch Cup is coming up on Sunday the 7th of June. So if you keep that in mind, listeners, Sunday the 7th of June, the Clay Castle Pitch and Putt will have their Scratch Cup. Okay, how about this one? It's called Convoy, yeah, from Meinheim Steamroller. Oh, there's a name for you.

got into Tulsa Town, we had 85 trucks in all. But there's a roadblock up on the clover leaf, and them bears was wall to wall. Yeah, them smokies as thick as bugs on a bumper. They even had a bear in the air. I says, calling all trucks, this here's a duck.

0: sakes, you better back off another 10.
1: Well, we rolled up Interstate 44 like a rocket sled on rails. We tore up all our swindle sheets and left them setting on the scales. By the time we hit that Chi-Town, them bears was a-getting smart. They'd brought up some reinforcements from the Illinois National Guard. Yeah, there was armored cars and tanks and jeeps and rigs of every size. Them chicken coops was full of bears and choppers filled the skies. Well, we shot the line and we went for broke with 1,000 screaming trucks and 11 long-haired friends of Jesus in a chartreuse microbus.
0: Yeah, Sidebuster, listen, you want to put that microbus in there behind that suicide junkie? Yeah, he's all dynamite. He needs all the help he can get.
1: Yeah, we laid a strip for the

0: Yes, listeners, that was a convoy, and of course, that was a gentleman called Mendenheim Steamroller. And maybe that's a group name, no, I'm not too sure, but of course, I actually played that yesterday on the afternoon show, which was a different version, or it was the original version of Convoy. And of course, what I said yesterday was, we all remember the great days of the CB radio, and there's actually definitely a show about the CB radio phenomenon that happened back in the 80s and the 90s, early 90s. We must do a program about that, because I know a lot of people out there, and I know a lot of you out there, were all CB enthusiasts, and we all had our handles, as they used to call them. Mine, believe what I was called, listeners, and of course I took the team from fishing, and I took the team from fish. I used to be known as the Mascarell. Oh yeah, was that a great name, though? The Mascarell, yeah. And of course, a lot of you listening, and of course I say hello this morning to Marie Griffin out in Knockadoon, who's probably listening this morning. Marie, you remember your name? Of course you do, because you used to be called the Sea Urchin, yeah, back in the day of the great CB radio stuff. And of course the great man Tommy Archer, God be good to him, and Billy Cotton was known as Dandy as well. And great, great times. And of course, like I said, knew a lot of people through the CB radio and got to know, make friends out of the CB radio. And I was talking about that yesterday, Marie, if you're listening, Marie Griffin, about the gentleman that lived up in Killa. He was the chairman of the East and North Cork Breakers Association. Can you remember his name? He was up in Killa, and it was huge back then, listeners, because it was so huge that we wanted to make it legal, CB radio legal. And I think Patrick Cooney, as far as I can remember, was the Minister of Post and Telegraphs back in those days. And there was a big conference held above in Athlone. I was in Mullingar, one of the two places anyway. And there was actually four or five or six of us headed up here from East and North Cork Breakers Association. And the gentleman in Killa, and I can't think of his name now, he was originally from Northern Ireland. He headed off with me, or not me, but four or five of us. We headed up in his, I think he had a 14-seater bus or something like that. And we headed up for the full day. Oh, this was a big, big thing. I mean, a big conference hall, and other members of other CB clubs all over the country headed up there. And we gave the day up there. And it was like Noel now, but I won't talk to Noel about it now. But maybe next Saturday morning that I'm on, I'll get Noel in and we'll have a chat about CB radio back in the day. But of course, Convoy was the thing that was huge back then. And of course, great, great stuff there. Of course, Smokey and the Bandit was another kind of a thing that came with the CB radio stuff as well. Listeners, I better shut up because it's 5 to 10 and the man himself will be in the door here at 10 o'clock. Now, coming up on the show, I couldn't get him in because we had so much going on, be sure and he'll have Mary Perodaly, and I'd say she'd be talking about Big Maggie that's happening out there next weekend. I probably should be talking about that. And of course, he'll also have Mick Bicuzzi in as well, talking about the great news yesterday that y'all retained its two blue flags. And as we're speaking about those flags, of course, the Green Coast Awards were given out. Those flags were given out as well. And I must say, well done to our own beach out in Ballymacoda. As you head towards Knockadoon, there's a beach down on the left-hand side. It's officially called Ring Beach, and they got this Green Coast flag for that. And well done to Ballymacoda and Ladysbridge Community Council and their involvement in that. But it's there's one gone down in Ballinamona, I think, below in Shanagarry as well. There's two of them down there, I think, the Green Coast ones and like I said, the one in Ring. But it's funny, I laugh when I hear people calling it Ring, because it's only a 5 minute walk away from me. But we as children, and we as all our life and all our parents' lives, always knew that beach as called Greenland. Yes, not Ring, it was called Greenland. So I don't know where the Ring came from officially. I know it is officially on the map as Ring. But for the locals, we would still say to this day, where are you going? I'm going down to Greenland. That was what was called locally to us. It's only Ring has become kind of a popular thing since it became official signs. The signs are for Ring. But to me, it was always known, and all belonged to me and all of my generation out at home. That beach was known as Greenland. And Donald Trump wasn't trying to take that one over now, but it was known locally as Greenland. Lads, I'm out of here. It's nearly 10 o'clock. Thanks for listening. I'd probably be back with you next Saturday, even though I thought that Declan might be back, but I'll be missing for a few Saturdays then. So more than likely it'll be me or Declan, but more than likely it'll be me with you again next Saturday morning. Hope you enjoy the show. Thanks to Tommy Byrne popping in. Like I said, totally unscripted. He just came in. I invited him in and it was lovely to talk to Tommy, and I hope you enjoy the show and for the music I played. Thanks to Jerry and Anne for tuning in and for you tuning in as well. And listen, we'll talk to you again, please God, next Saturday morning. So look after yourselves. Noel will be coming up very, very shortly. I'm out of here. God bless and bye-bye.
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11: And good morning to you folks. You're very, very welcome to our programme here on Community Radio, y'all. Many thanks to the man from Laramie. I was fascinated there, actually. He was talking there about the old CB radios there and all that.
12: Laramie.
11: Yeah, the man from Laramie. Well, we call him the man from Laramie. He's actually from Knockadoon, but Laramie. We could call it Laramie, right? But he was talking about, you know, this. I think that chap's name was it Collins. I'm not exactly sure now, but
12: he
11: listen.
12: Was a Northern Ireland,
11: yes.
12: He had a very strong Northern Ireland.
11: I think so.
12: Smallest, he had a moustache. And what we must do, Noel, and. We must organise a show about that.
11: Big Loyola.
12: Because CB.
11: Big Loyola.
12: I remember getting a couple of texts in there now from former CB enthusiasts.
11: Yes.
12: The handles and all that.
11: That's right,
12: and,
11: yeah. Happy days.
12: We must have a show. about that.
11: Yeah, one. And I remember listening to you all actually years ago because I had an old communications radio and listening to you all the handles, sort of bringing back.
12: There was love handles
11: in the Divin knows what.
12: There was love actually started and because of CB radios.
11: Oh my God,
12: there was relationships began. There was even marriages came out of it.
11: Just like here.
12: Well, because we had no mobile phones.
11: True.
12: So all we had was cheap version was CB radio.
11: Okay.
12: No, the only problem is that millions could hear you.
11: Okay. Mervyn Scott is with us. Mervyn, one sec now, Mervyn. Yeah, you see, the trouble about this programme, see, it's live and everything happens. As you all know, something's happened. Good morning, Mervyn.
13: Good morning, y'all.
11: Now, what happened here? Sorry, Anne, to hold you there now a second. And we'll get back to you in a second, Anne, because I have Anne waiting on the line and I have Mervyn here.
13: Let me tell you a quick...
11: Just blink your eyes and Mervyn appears.
13: Let me tell you a very quick CB radio story.
11: Right.
13: And then you can go down and we'll come back to me in a minute,
11: yes,
13: right?
11: Yes.
13: There's a man, Glyn Langston, who holidays here in Youghal. He's blind, right?
11: Yes.
13: And when he lived in Whitechapel in Cork, he can speak French, Russian, right? And he has a teaching degree as well, even though he's a blind man, completely blind, right? One night he was on CB radio in Whitechapel. He could hear a couple on a yacht in the Caribbean sending out a distress signal in Russian, right? Mayday, yes. Mayday, our yacht's on fire, right?
11: Yes.
13: He understood exactly what they're saying. Nobody else was responding. Who speaks Russian, right? Okay. He contacted Shannon Air Sea or Coast Guard or whatever. They contacted the Miami Coast Guard. The Miami Coast Guard contacted whoever in the Caribbean, and the couple, the Russian couple on the yacht in the Caribbean, were rescued.
11: My goodness, Deva. You
13: so
11: see, you learn
13: story.
11: Something every day here on the show. Good morning, Anne Murray, and welcome to the programme. Or Anne Crowley, should I say, and welcome to the programme, Anne Murray. Good morning to you, my love. How are you?
14: Good morning, Noel, and good morning to all there. Tom Harrington, great show, Tom. Absolutely. Thanks for the request. And good morning to all. But most importantly, good morning to all the listeners out there. And I hope you're all keeping well. Now, before I move on, we've got to say a big hello out there to Kathleen Wolfe.
11: Oh, my. Most certainly.
14: There in Cushaw Nursing Home to hear there in Youghal. So good morning to y'all, and I hope you're all keeping well and that you're going to enjoy the Rural Report and the rest of the day's activities on CRI's 104 FM. So now, we'll continue on there, Noel. I'll start off, will I?
11: All right, Liv, as I say.
14: All right. And you're keeping well, Noel?
11: Oh, grand.
14: Good man. Okay, right. Well, now we'll start off with the lottoes. And again, no winners. So everybody's in with a chance.
11: Good.
14: We'll start off with the Kerry Tool one. The jackpot was 2,200 and there was no winner at all. So it's now going forward, it's now going to be 2,400 next week.
11: Right.
14: But the numbers drawn were 3, 9, 22 and 26. And next week's jackpot lotto will be held, the draw will be held in Spratt's Bar in Carrigtool.
11: Now we go to Middleton.
14: We go on to Middleton, Noel, and the GA Mega Lotto there. Again, 15,000, no winner. But they did have a winner about 2 weeks ago. So, you know, but still, there's another chance there now, 15,000. There was no winner. The numbers drawn were 3, 4, 29 and the bonus number was 8.
11: Now, really good.
14: Yeah, there was 25 lucky dip prize winners. So they do a variation of their lotto. So there you have the lottos. Now, something that's big happening around for us in Middleton there and in surrounding areas for the next week is going to be the Middleton Arts Festival.
11: Oh, yes, and always a big affair. Yeah.
14: Always a big affair, Noel, and it begins on May the 20th to the 24th. Now, any information about that festival can be got at, you can go online and it's MiddletonArtsFestival.com.
11: Right.
14: And you'll get all the events and what's happening around on their website, MiddletonArtsFestival.com. Now, coming out of all the art festival, and in relation to it, we have various things on around. We are going to Cloyne, and we're going to be going to Cove and Carrigtool and so Middleton and so on. So I'll start here now with the first thing. Now, it is happening as we speak. It has started. There was a new collection of art by Andrew Coss.
13: Right.
14: And it's at my place in Middleton, and it started from May the 8th, and it's going on till May the 19th. So anybody that has missed it, it's still going on there until May the 19th. It's on between 7 and 9 p.m. We also, in connection, we also have an evening of storytelling with local Shanachie Terry Ryan in Wallace's Bar, on May the 19th, between 7:30 p.m. and 9:30 p.m. But what I like about my report this week, Noel, is the fact that we have lots of entertainment tomorrow, May the 17th, in connection with the Arts Festival.
13: Oh, of course,
14: and
13: yeah, yeah.
14: Again,
13: yeah.
14: Family Sunday is a great family day. And there's a lot for families happening tomorrow around, particularly in the CBS Primary School, Middleton. It's, they're calling it a summer fair, their summer fair. And it's from 1 p.m. to 3 p.m., free entry, and activities include face painting, live performances. There's trucks with food, vans with ice cream and coffees, arts and crafts, and there's even a dog show, Noel.
13: Very good. Yeah, always goes down well. Yeah.
14: Always goes down well at 10 to 2. So for a nice family, I would be looking at that tomorrow for a nice family day out in the Middleton CBS Primary School. It's called a summer fair, and it's free entry.
13: Very good.
14: But, and now, also happening tomorrow evening then, at 8 p.m. at St. John the Baptist Church, Middleton, East Cork Choral Society presents Messiah.
13: Oh, yes,
14: and
13: yes,
14: admission
13: yes, yeah.
14: Is free there, Noel.
13: Oh, excellent.
14: So,
13: yeah.
14: Very interesting, yeah. And if that isn't enough, we're going to Cove. We're on going into Cove now tomorrow, because if you didn't fancy going to the summer fair in Middleton at the CBS Primary School, you can go to Sinead Shepherd.
13: Oh, yes, Sinead Shepherd. Of course, she's dancing, isn't it, as well?
14: Dancing and singing and performing.
13: Yeah.
14: And again, they're all arts. They're all related into the, you know, into the arts.
13: Mm-hmm.
14: She is showcasing, singing and acting and dancing. And that's happening tomorrow, Sunday the 17th at 4 p.m. And the venue is Cyrus Arts Centre in Cove.
13: Oh, very good.
14: That's the venue. And the adults, €10, and children are €5.
13: All right.
14: So that is happening in Cove. Now I'm moving on to Cloyne, Noel.
13: Right. Cloyne, yeah.
14: There's, yeah, Cloyne. Now, the, let me see, is there something happening in Cloyne tomorrow? No, it's not. There's nothing happening in Cloyne now tomorrow, but it's happening during the week.
13: Okay.
14: So we have an art exhibition in Cloyne Cathedral Saturday. It's starting today and it runs on till tomorrow. It's an art exhibition in Cloyne Cathedral starting Saturday the 16th and running to Sunday the 17th tomorrow. 10:30 a.m. to 4 p.m. Free admission and teas and coffees offered. So that is worth going to as well. It's an art exhibition. And in connection then again with the art festival in Middleton, the students of St. Coleman's Community College are showcasing some art and sculpture pieces on Wednesday the 20th of May between 4 p.m. and 6:30 p.m. They seem to be very busy, aren't they?
13: They seem to be, then, you know, the hive of activity up there. Yeah.
14: Yeah. No, going back to Cloyne Literary and Historical Society lecturer, their lecturer, Gerard Carney, presents Cloyne in the Great War. And that's at the Rock Bar Restaurant, Rock Street, Cloyne, on Tuesday, the 19th of May at 8 p.m.
13: Very good.
14: All are welcome. Admission is €5. And for guests, and tea and coffees at €3 per person. Nothing free there, but I would say a fabulous night. The Literary and Historical Society presents.
13: Oh, of course, this, yeah.
14: On the Great War,
13: yeah.
14: You know, Cloyne in the Great War. Should be very interesting, really. Now, just as a matter of interest, story time for the little toddlers. Story time at Middleton Library every Wednesday morning at 10 a.m. for stories, songs, and lots of fun. So Middleton Library are, you know, if you have the toddlers, if you're looking for something to do on a Wednesday morning, there's storytelling there in Middleton Library. Also, Enable Ireland appeals for support to raise funds for the new East Cork hub in Middleton. So we'll just bear that in mind. That's one of the notes I wanted to... So they're looking to raise funds for the new East Cork hub in Middleton. And, you know, all the hubs are very... They're all in now, Noel, and they're very important.
13: Yeah,
14: you know?
13: Yeah.
14: I'll tell you now, the social dancing in Carrigtwohill, it's not back until Saturday, the 30th of May.
13: Oh, isn't it?
14: Yeah, there's a little bit of a gap. I noticed that there.
13: Yeah, yeah.
14: And I just wanted to mention that because people that would be wondering, you know, normally it's on every fortnight, but it's gone until Saturday, the 30th of May. But next week I'll be announcing who will be playing there. I think the singing Jarvie, I think. Before I finish, two more, Noel. I have it here. Of course, Maggie is going to be big. You're going to be talking about that.
13: Oh, we'll be talking about that a little bit later on. Yeah. Maggie, all roads lead to Killick Community Centre for Big Maggie.
14: Big Maggie, so I won't say no more about that, but came across this when I was looking for bits and bobs to tell the listeners what's going on. Noggin Theatre Company presents Cork a Millish, a play by Alice Barry, Os Gaeilge. And it's on in My Place, Middleton, from 3 p.m. on May the 17th. So that's tomorrow.
13: That's tomorrow, €20.
14: €20 and tickets from Eventbrite.
13: Very good.
14: I don't know. I announced that last week, but I said I'll announce it again this week because it's happening tomorrow. Now, and before I finish, the Golf Classics, the J.A. Golf Classics, there's nothing more.
13: Oh, my God, it's that time of year again, isn't it? Huh?
14: We're going from it's a very interesting, really, because this, you know, every year, you know, the same things are happening, and it's coming up now to the Golf Classics, and two GA clubs have launched theirs. You had Killa launch their GA Golf Classic, and you carry two.
13: Good.
14: So they're after launching their Golf Classic. So that time of year again, coming into June, that'll be all going forward. Into June and July. When we'll be hoping all the weather will be lovely.
13: Hopefully, we live in hope. We live in hope.
14: And you can stay in your shorts, and you won't be the only one out in your shorts. We'll all be out in our shorts.
13: Good girl yourself. Fair play to you. Fair play to you.
14: You know?
13: Yeah.
14: So, no one. That's my report.
13: Okay, and a very comprehensive report as per usual. A very industrious girl is our Anne up there in the Middleton, Carrigtwohill and Cloyne area. And thank you so much for the report. And indeed, we will join you again. Same time, same place, same channel next week again.
14: Exactly, next week for some more news, all new news again next week, and lots of fun, Noel.
13: Okay.
14: And again, I want to say goodbye to all the listeners out there. Have a lovely weekend, listeners, whatever you're doing, wherever you're going.
13: Indeed.
14: Bye.
13: Bye, Anne. Take care, love. Mind yourself and take care.
14: Bye, Noel.
13: There you are. There's Anne Murray there, and of course, Anne is giving us our report all the way from Middleton, encompassing Carrigtwohill, Cloyne, and indeed all over the area. Mervyn Scott, as I said earlier on the programme there, you know, anything can happen in this programme. Anything can happen at all. You just blink your eyes, and next minute, Mervyn Scott appears out of nowhere at all. Mervyn, you're very welcome. Now, to the listeners out there, they might say, who is Mervyn Scott?
15: Well, they might well say.
13: Mervyn Scott left a legacy after him here, didn't he?
15: Well,
13: a legacy. Don't know if you did or not. No, but Noel, it's great to be back in these beautiful studios, which, of course, I suppose that was one of the things that I had a part in, which was lovely to see when we moved in here. How long are we in here now, Noel? How long COY?
11: Since 2003, is it?
13: 2003, is it? Wow, okay. Is it that
11: 2013,
13: long?
11: 2013, actually.
13: I think it wasn't that long ago.
11: No, 2013.
13: It was not long before I left. I left in 2014, and I think it all happened about a year or so before.
11: But you were instrumental, actually, making the gigantic move from, the League of the Cross Hall, Cumann na Dhiaidh, to here.
13: And what fantastic. It's great to see it going on. I see there's a new an operating desk there. It's built into the table, which that's a new.
11: I'll have to get
13: a tour of that at some point.
11: Exactly. You know, we had to refurbish all our equipment there. Was it last year? So two studios have done the same.
13: Yes, yes. You know? But for the listeners, so we arrived down on Thursday night, late. Friday morning, I was making my way along, doing the back road, having been to Luigi's, picked up some lovely stuff for lunch in Luigi's, and I saw this van come with a couple of ladders and stuff on it. I thought, that looks like the kind of van Noel Cronin would drive. So I pulled in to let you by, and as you went by, I went, that is Noel Cronin, but of course, it was too late. And so, but anyway.
11: Funny, I saw the lights flashing, and I looked back in the rear view mirror, and it was an English registered car.
13: Yeah,
11: more than likely, now they're visitors now. They were looking for someone around the houses there.
13: Yes,
11: like that.
13: Yes, yes.
11: And a couple of minutes, Mervyn rang me, and then the penny dropped. There so 10 out of 10 for observation.
13: There you go.
11: Anyway, how are you keeping?
13: I'm not keeping too bad, no, Lassie, yet. Yeah. Not keeping too bad at all. And
11: you're looking well.
13: And life is good and life is encouraging. I just come back to that man, Glyn Langston. It was fascinating because he holidays here in Youghal. And the first time I met him, he was staying in a mobile home, and there's a man up not far, remembering where all the places are now, but there's a man here who's particularly big in the CB radio, and he knew Glyn from the conversation. But
11: yes.
13: But that story about that Russian couple being rescued was fascinating, you know.
11: Yeah.
13: That if you like, I said to him, as a sighted person, I will probably never be involved in something like that. But here was a man, I think Glyn Langston, if I remember, because I interviewed him here on the programme as well.
11: You did, because the minute you mentioned Glyn, that straight away, I think
13: he had too much oxygen put into his incubator, something anyway, he was blind from birth, more or less.
11: Yes.
13: But fascinating that he was able to, you know, through the CB radio, because he knew Russian, rescue that couple.
11: But of course, it was a different era, you see, and the CB radios as... the CB radios were illegal at the time, as such. But, you know, it's just like the pirate radio stations. They were illegal, but actually the government kind of turned a bit of a blind eye to the whole act, like, and hoped that the whole act might just die down or whatever. Like, you know yourself, the way Irish politics and things work in Ireland, you know? But having said that, like, there was legislation brought through. I think actually they were what we call AM, amplitude modulated, and then they moved to VHF.
13: Okay.
11: And the VHF was legalised then.
13: Right.
11: But, like, we can all remember the Halcyon days of fellas going up mountains and talking to, you know, fellas up the Cumras, talking to fellas up in the Galatees and God knows what. But it was a different era.
13: Yeah.
11: Different era, completely.
13: But a rescue story. And I suppose, Noel, that's... I suppose it's the rescue business, if you like, that I've always been in.
11: You have been in the rescue business.
13: I'm still, that's still where I am, I suppose, is helping people. And obviously Paul McFarlane, who does the Reflections programme here, took over from me in the Baptist community here in Youghal, and he continues to do a great job here. Lassie, if I can, though, before I forget, I want to give my warmest congratulations to the new Mr. and Mrs. Bonici. So yesterday I had the privilege of speaking at a wedding.
11: Oh,
13: a young girl who's grown up, I suppose, in the Baptist Church and all. Her mother is well known, I think, in the community. Jenlyn Darillo. She works, has worked for many, many years up in St. Rayfield. Crystal, her daughter, I think, came to Youghal when she was 11, and got married yesterday to a young man who's actually, he's from England, but he's got an Italian, obviously, with that name, Bonici. He could be related to Luigi, who knows. Yesterday, so it was absolutely fantastic day.
11: The wedding took place here, was it?
13: Yes, so the Baptist community borrowed, the Baptist church borrowed the use of the Methodist church.
11: Oh, lovely.
13: You know, it's just a more, I suppose, suitable venue for a wedding.
11: And it's a lovely little church, isn't it?
13: Yeah.
11: Very intimate church.
13: Absolutely. Yeah, and then the reception was in the Walter Rally.
11: Oh, lovely.
13: So it was an absolute absolutely fantastic day yesterday. So congratulations to Sebastian
11: congratulations
13: and Crystal
11: to the
13: Bonici.
11: Young couple.
13: Yes,
11: yeah.
13: Absolutely. And it was lovely to see them getting married. Seeing a girl, I suppose, you've watched growing up,
11: yes.
13: You know, into a fine young lady, and then getting married yesterday. And I had the privilege of speaking at her wedding. And I suppose my 3 points yesterday, Noel, from Psalm 37, which was to trust in the Lord, delight in the Lord, and commit their way to the Lord. And that was my, I suppose, instruction to them yesterday in terms of starting off a married life. And if they keep the Lord at the centre of everything, then they'll have a strong foundation. And I use the illustration of the lighthouse in Mulgoggin's Corner, that when storms come in life, and storms will come in life, I actually quoted, the 1970 hit Rose Garden yesterday.
11: Oh, I never promised
13: in my
11: you a rose.
13: Message.
11: Yeah,
13: yes,
11: that's right.
13: You know, along with the
11: Lynn
13: sunshine.
11: Anderson, I think.
13: Lynn Anderson, yes,
11: yeah,
13: who
11: yeah.
13: died, I think, in 2016. Along with the sunshine,
11: there's
13: got to
11: be
13: a little rain
11: sometime.
13: And I said to them, in life, that's just reality, that there will be rain sometime. And I said to them, but if your foundations are deep and you build strong foundations in your marriage, as in the lighthouse there in Mulgoggin's Corner, then when the winds come and the storms come, and as they will in life, because let's face it, we live in a fallen world, we live in a world where everything's not as it should be. But if they have their foundation in the Lord Jesus himself, then, if you like, their marriage will be a strong one. So we wish them every blessing.
11: We do indeed, every blessing.
13: It's great to see a young couple heading off into married life. Now, she's going to be a loss to y'all because her husband now, he lives in North Wales, and so they're going to set up married life in North Wales. So a loss to the Baptist community in y'all, but we wish them every blessing in the future.
11: Now, the next thing, what is Mervyn up to? Mervyn was here. He was part and parcel of the furniture here, and he endeared himself not alone to the Baptist community, but to every faith and every religious faith here in Yale, and indeed to the wider public as well. As we graphically saw when you announced your departure, and there was a little, as you thought, a little, we'd say, get-together below in the town hall, and the hall was packed.
13: Yes,
11: they had to tear paper off the wall to get him in.
13: Yes.
11: But what has Mervyn been up to since?
13: Well, I suppose, Noel, I now serve, if you like, Baptist Missions is who I was serving with when I was here. And our motto is proclaiming Christ and planting churches. And so I suppose we're just seeking to carry on, if you like, the pattern that we see in the New Testament, the early apostles going out. And I suppose our primary message was that this Saviour who was promised in the Old Testament, the Messiah, the suffering servant, the one who was predicted 700, 800, 900, 1,000 years before he ever came, has come into the world, born of the Virgin Mary. He lived a life you and I could never live. He lived a life that was pleasing to God, his Father. And although he lived a perfect life, sinless as it was, he ultimately was destined to die upon a cross for sinful people like you and I. And that not only did he die upon that cross, taking the sins of sinful people who put their faith in him, but he rose again from the dead, and he's alive forevermore, and he's able to rescue, like, I suppose, that Russian couple were rescued, Noel, off the coast of the Caribbean.
11: Yeah.
13: Christ is able to rescue us from our sea of sin, if I can continue the illustration. Lift us out of that and place our feet upon the rock. And he is the rock. And so the mission I'm involved in, that's exactly what we're doing, proclaiming Christ. And then when we see people coming to faith and God rescuing people and bringing them to faith in Christ, gathering those people together to worship him. And so, Noel, I suppose I'm involved in seeking to help people like Paul and Kate McFarland are here in Yale and others on the island of Ireland. And then we've people in France and Spain. And believe it or not, I think I've talked to you before, we've people in Peru. And we even have a radio station in Peru. And believe it or not, the radio station in Peru, their frequency, right, is 104, 105 FM in Peru. So it's nearly exactly
11: the same
13: as the radio station.
11: And
13: here.
11: Are you involved?
13: I'm involved in that. I don't do any programs on that. But no, because it's just the time zone differences.
11: Of course.
13: I've been on it, but I've been there.
11: Mm.
13: And it broadcasts 24 hours a day, though, from a radio studio, not as fancy as this, but a radio studio in the city of Tacna, which is right down the way south of Peru.
11: Yes.
13: And it's actually called Radio El Sembrador. It's the Sower Radio. So I'm involved, I suppose, Noel, in helping, if you like, the team in Peru, which who are all Peruvians now, by the way. In the past, there would have been some people from Ireland here, but they're all Peruvians now. And we've folk in France and Spain. So, for example, so far this year, I actually flew to Peru, believe it or not, on New Year's Eve. So when I sent you a happy birthday, I was in Lima. because listeners may not know, you and I share the same birthday, 1st of January.
15: Right,
13: I was in Lima when I wished you a happy birthday, because we actually flew New Year's Eve, because actually the flights were a lot cheaper New Year's Eve, so we flew New Year's Eve into Lima. So we celebrated New Year's Eve in Lima. In fact, the captain, Noel, it's interesting, the flight was from Amsterdam, right? And Amsterdam at that particular time of the year is 6 hours ahead of Lima, right? Time zone difference. So we touched down in Lima at 6 p.m. exactly, Lima time. But the captain wished us all a happy new year, because it was already New Year's Day. New Year's Day in Amsterdam. Right. So I was there for 3 weeks. Yes. It's their summertime there at the time, so it was quite hot.
15: Naturally. It's opposite to ours, yeah.
13: Yes,
15: yeah.
13: And there were summer camps. We have a camp centre there, and there was a children's camp the first week. There was a family camp the second week. There was 180 people at the family camp the second week, about 100 children there the first week. And then they had a teenage young adolescents camp the third week. And there was about 100, I think, young people going to that. We had to fly back. I was in France at the end of... Sorry, I was in France at the end of March. I was in Spain at the end of April. So I do, travel a bit more.
15: There's a lot of travelling in your profession now, isn't there?
13: Now, normally, Noel, I'm on the plane that carries Tony Ryan's name at the tail of it. And, so it's not luxury travel in terms of that. But
15: standing room only, as we call it.
13: But I have to say, I'm very grateful for them, because...
15: I know, in fairness.
13: When you think about what airline tickets cost... You know, back
15: but
13: to he, in the
15: he was, yeah, and he was the man actually that, you know, on account of his endeavours, you know, we're talking about Ryan here, he lowered the barrier, he lowered the prices, and everybody else had to follow suit.
13: Exactly, and so we're all able to fly now.
15: And
13: so,
15: now it's one of the most successful airlines in Europe, I think.
13: And in the world, So fair play to them. So that's, I spent a lot of time, but the primary thing is, I suppose, is encouraging people, if you like, who are on the ground, who are continuing to seek... to spread the good news of the gospel and tell people that good news, so that other people may come to embrace that good news as well. And I suppose, no, like yesterday, that wedding, I said in that service yesterday that the Bible begins with a wedding, all right? So the very opening chapters of the Bible, there's a wedding. God created Adam and Eve, and there's the wedding that takes place in the Garden of Eden. The Bible ends with a wedding. So the closing chapters of the Bible, in the book of Revelation, there's what's called the wedding supper of the Lamb, and people are invited to that. And I said yesterday to the congregation, everybody loves an invitation to a wedding. We all love getting an invite to a wedding. We don't particularly enjoy necessarily going to a funeral, but we all enjoy an invitation to a wedding. And I said at the very end of that book of Revelation, there's an invitation given to a wedding that's going to last forever. And it's the wedding supper of the Lamb, the wedding to end all weddings, if you like. And
15: exactly.
13: So I said to people yesterday, that invitation is open to all who will turn from their sin and put their faith in Christ and turn to Him for salvation. And they can be part of that eternal wedding as well in that new heaven and new earth. So that was my message yesterday.
15: Good man, Mervyn. Mervyn, listen, it's great having you in. I know the time is against us.
13: Yes.
15: You know, it was of old, this particular program runs on time. Runs on time, tea and coffee.
13: And Noel, I have to be out of our Airbnb as well by 11 o'clock. So I've got to go back and gather up my stuff and move on as well. But thanks very much for the opportunity to come in. It was great seeing you, Noel, can I say.
15: And likewise.
13: What do I miss about y'all? I miss the people.
15: Yeah.
13: And yesterday morning when we looked out over the sea, we missed the coast. Where we're living at the moment now in the north, we're about an hour from the coast.
15: Yes.
13: So we miss the people of y'all. And we miss the scenery in y'all, but thank you for the opportunity to see you. And we've just enjoyed being here for a couple of days. And hopefully I'll be back again with a little bit more time. But God,
15: you will never
13: you all.
15: Be a stranger here. You know that you will never be a stranger. And you're always welcome here. In fact, if you the chair that you're sitting in, if you turn it upside down, your name is in the arse of it. Mervyn.
13: Thank you, Noel.
15: Give my regards to all the family and indeed the very best to look to you in
13: God
15: future.
13: God bless
15: and
13: to you
15: and
13: Noreen. Take you, Noel.
15: And especially for that young couple there.
13: Yes, Mr. and Mrs. Bonici. We can maybe play a song for them later on or something and dedicate it to them if we can.

0: There you are. Smile for a while and let's be jolly. And indeed, that's what it's all about. Absolutely great there, seeing Mervyn Scott there. Breath of fresh air into the studio. As I say, it's a live show. You never know what goes on here. You never know what goes on here. Well, what's going to go on here now at 10:32 is a commercial break. And we'll be back directly after this short break.
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7: The Saturday Morning Show, incorporating the Rural Report, is brought to you by Dennis Broderick & Sons, 165 North Main Street, Yall, supplying Dulux and Ronseal products to the people of Yall and the surrounding areas for over 25 years.
0: Thought to River, Harlan Ashgoody and Claudia, well, very welcome back to the programme there, folks. And just before the ad break there, we were chatting to Mervyn Scott there, and Mervyn Scott was a flying visit here in Yall. Now, yesterday was a red letter day here for Yall, and it was a blue letter day as well, because there was blue flags flying proudly over Yall as the town welcomes the summer season. And of course, the award ceremony there was, and the beach flag raising mark, positive start to tourism. There was a tremendous sense of pride below in the Mall Arts Centre yesterday, and this week, of course, as the town officially marked the awarding of its blue flag beaches for 2026 with very special ceremonies at the Mall Arts Centre and, of course, the Front Strand Beach as well. Our intrepid reporter, Mick Hussey, was down there, and indeed he spoke to Kay Curtin. He also spoke to, of course, Kay is the president of Yall Chamber, Mary Linehan Foley, our mayor, our county mayor, was there as well. Jeff Flanagan from Yall Business Alliance was there. John Ahern from the RLNI, he's the Lifeboat Operations Manager, and Liam Quaid, TD, he was there as well. And of course, last of all, at least, because he spoke to the sea swimmers. And this is how the whole operation went.
8: Kay Curtin, you're president of the Oil Chamber of Tourism and Development. We're down here in the Mallard Centre.
9: That's right.
8: The blue flags are being awarded here today. There's a big, lovely atmosphere. The weather is all tough.
9: Thank God.
8: Thanks for that. How important is it for you all to retain the blue flag beaches for 2026?
9: It's unbelievable. It's so important because I was looking at the news the other night and they've lost them up the country, and it's devastating because obviously you can't swim and it's dangerous and advertising is bad, but this is brilliant for you all.
8: Yep.
9: That this has been brought to you all, and it's great. It's Mary's here. I'm delighted.

0: The Strand Gap,
1: and then should we were jumping
0: old,
1: off?
0: Yeah, for the old viewers, of course, it was called the Strand Gap leading into Strand Gap by the old parks.
1: So you see, I learned something new now today, Mick.
0: And we all learned to swim out there.
1: Yes, we did.
0: Didn't we?
1: Well, I was thrown off the quay there. My father said sink or swim. So anyhow, I suppose that's what happened to me. But we used to jump off the quayside there.
0: I was turned off the old park.
1: Yeah, I know. Yeah, you sink
0: now. How do we survive?
1: I don't know how we're alive. But you know what? This is great for you all. And it's great to see everyone from other parts of Cork, West, North Cork here today, you know, and they're all admiring. Sure, look at the view, you can get it anywhere. It's absolutely beautiful.
0: Okay, there seems to be a great momentum around you all at the moment.
1: There is.
0: Cruise tourism, the festivals, and now the blue flags again.
1: Yes,
0: Can you just briefly tell me how successful was the cruise liner visit? Well, this was the second visit going on, the inaugural visit, of course, from last year.
1: It was, yeah. The one in Monday now was very important, you know, they were very high dignitaries. And first of all, I'd like to congratulate Aileen Murray. She's the new cruise consultant, and I'd just like to wish her well in her new job, really, you know. But it was very important on Monday, and you know, we'd just like to thank Celta Ivy there again. She gave us the pennies to give to the passengers coming off, and they were
0: flabbergasted. That's the old Irish penny that she had,
1: put into a nice little package for each of them. 150.
0: What an idea.
1: I'd say there was more. There was about 165 came off that, because we only had 150
0: pennies. Did you go up to the actual St. Mary's
1: Gate? I went up afterwards.
0: My impression was it was like a mini river dance.
1: Yeah.
0: It was incredible.
1: Because we were at the actual first river dance, and I tell you one thing, this was absolutely fantastic.
0: Wouldn't it be great if they had that on for the locals and tourists on high
1: would,
0: summer?
1: And to be great, like I did know that they did contact the local Kyotris group, but it was too short notice,
0: right.
1: You know what I mean?
0: Right.
1: But look, this was brilliant that happened, and I did hear that it was a great success, and I stayed for about an hour of it, so I was delighted.
0: When is your tenure up as president?
1: It's up now in September.
0: After nearly three years, I think. Congratulations.
1: Thanks, Mick, and thanks for everything. You're great. Thank you.
0: Mayor of County Cork, Councillor Mary Linehan Foley. Mary, it's been really busy this morning. Can you tell the listeners to Community Radio, you all, what this event was about?
2: Well, it's a great event here this morning, Mick. We're delighted to host the Blue Flag Awards for the country. Normally it's held West, Wexford, Wicklow, other areas, but thankfully Cork County Council brought it to my hometown of Youghal this year.
0: You had some influence in that, didn't you?
2: Slightly. Not stating now, but we are the largest county, obviously, but we've got the most blue flags, 25. So, like, that's amazing work by communities, local authorities, to keep our beaches to the standard that's needed.
0: Mary, you're beaming as a proud Youghal woman.
2: Yes.
0: And County Mayor. How special is it for Youghal to once again receive these blue flags?
2: It's very, very special, Mick, because we all can remember back in the day when we were fighting and working so hard to retain a blue flag. Unfortunately, there was one year we lost it, but we got it back. And like, this is all testament to the people in the community that do the work and go out, clean our beaches, voluntary organisations, groups, Ballinamona, there's loads, and I'm not going to start mentioning because I'd forget, but all over the coastline of County Cork, you have community groups going out, keep making sure our beaches are kept clean.
0: So it's recognition for those communities as well.
2: 100%. 100%.
0: Mary, we've already seen the cruise liner visiting earlier on
2: this
0: week. The festivals are starting.
2: Yes.
0: It's coming to the height of the tourist season. This is all good news for positive,
2: all good,
0: going
2: positive
0: into
2: news.
0: The start of the tourist season.
2: Yes, and we're looking forward to a good season this year, Mick. The cruise ship, thanks again to Cork County Council. These ships are vital. I know that I was speaking to a number of them. I was in County Hall that day, so I was unable to be here. But I was speaking to a number of people that were involved. They were blown away with the Collegiate Church. They were blown away with Youghal once again.
0: Mary, I was up there. It was like a mini river dance.
2: Yes.
0: It was extraordinary, really.
2: Yes.
0: Wouldn't it be an idea to put something like that show on during the height of the summer season?
2: 100%.
0: I'm telling you, Mary, you'd feel it. Living Youghal run that
2: through the local authority. And like, they've been putting concerts on and getting the word out there. And hopefully there'll be a lot more of that now going into the season.
0: Mary, I just want to talk about the tourism, just with this conversation here. But how important is the tourism for the future of Youghal and East Cork?
2: Very, very important, Mick. We depend solely on tourism. We've beautiful restaurants, we've hotel, we've boutique hotels. And like, when people come, they want to stay. And that's what that's all about, is keeping people in the town, offering them what they need to stay in the town. And for us, y'all people to

0: promote our town and to say how beautiful it is, and let's come and visit.
1: Very last question. What message would you like to send to the Irish diaspora abroad thinking of visiting the hometown this summer?
0: Come home. Come home, come to y'all. We'd love to see you, and we'd roll out the red carpet for anyone that's visiting our town. And I'd love to see the people that unfortunately had to leave and are living elsewhere, but you're always welcome home.
1: Mary, can I just say on behalf of the listeners of CIY, thank you for your service.
0: Thank you.
1: You've been mayor for the past year. I know you've been very busy. You've been very dedicated to the job. You've brought a lot of interest in the town during that year, and thank you, mayor, for your service.
0: Thank you, and thanks, CIY.
1: Ger Flanagan, Ger, you're representing the All Business Alliance here at the Blue Flag Awards in the Mallard Centre. There's a huge crowd here. Great round of applause when you all went up to receive the Blue Flags.
2: Yeah, it's a fabulous event. Like, we've had Blue Flag presentations here for Cork County in the past, which have been wonderful events. But today is an amazing event because it's the national awards for the Blue Flags and the Green Coast Awards here. They're actually in Yall, which is unbelievable. You have people from all over Ireland are here putting Yall on the map, and it's great to see Cork County Council having such faith and input that they brought the awards to Yall. Obviously it could be held anywhere in Cork, but to have them in Yall, in the mayor's hometown, and there's a great lovely speech there by our own Mary Lynn Foley, and we have the chief executive of Cork County Council and a lot of officials here from all over Ireland, and it's a brilliant day for Yall.
1: Well, what does it mean to the town, Ger, for the start of the tourist season, for the economy going ahead, June, July, August, we know, are the highlight of the season. The cruise ship was in last Monday, now we've this today. Is this a good start for the season?
2: I think it's an amazing start, and of course, you don't forget last Friday we had the signing of the start of the bypass, we'll say, for Killacastlemartre and Ballinacorra, which is going to be a huge event for y'all. So there's three major events probably in a week in y'all, which is brilliant. And of course, the Blue Flags are traditionally a great indication of the start of the summer season. It's great to see y'all with two Blue Flags, and it's well done to everybody that was involved, and everybody who has made such an effort to retain the flags. So well done to Cork County Council and all the voluntary groups that are involved here.
1: Ger, just briefly, you're a manager owner of the Boardwalk Coffee Enterprise. How's it going? Because you have you're actually manufacturing it here in y'all.
2: Yeah, we built a roastery 5 years ago, so it's roasted in y'all. We keep improving the quality, buying new technology, buying better quality beans. We have three coffee shops of our own, and probably another 40 coffee shops we are serving here in Ireland, exporting to Europe and UAE. So I suppose it's going well. We work hard at it. We have a lot of people employed, and I suppose I'd like to pay tribute to the excellent staff we have, and they ensure that, you know, the customer service and the quality of what we're serving is good. Of course, we're open 7 days a week, which I think is a big plus, especially in a tourist town. I think we need more venues open, longer time. So it's going well for us. We work hard at it.
1: So it's another great success story, Ger, coming out of y'all. Ger, you're also the owner of the Y'all News, the Middleton News, but also now you're going online with this Y'all News newsletter, which is going out weekly. Now you're kind of catering as well for the diaspora in that department. How is that going?
2: I think it's going well. We've been working on it now for a couple of months, and it's growing. It's obviously a long-term project, and I suppose the advantage it's going to give us, it'll be more interactive, we'll be able to do more video, it'll be more snippets, we can do events on that we wouldn't be able to do on our printed publication, eventually our printed publication will be available online for people to purchase, but at the moment it's free, and I'd encourage people to sign up, get your email address registered, and once a week it'll pop in your inbox, and you'll get an idea of what's happening in y'all, whether you're here in y'all or whether you're anywhere around the world, you'll be able to keep in contact.
1: So you'll be covering not just the stories, Ger, but the photography, of course, as well, the text, but the audio, podcast and video as well.
2: That's right. So as I say, it's more interactive. I suppose we're moving with technology and a better chance to video and audio, which we wouldn't have done before. And I think we have an excellent product overall with the events we're covering. And now it'll be a chance to get that online and for people to access that weekly worldwide.
1: And people can access that by also going onto your social media accounts, where you all news, Facebook and the Instagram as well.
2: That's right. Follow us on social media and you'll get the link, and it's very easy to download and become part and subscribe to it. It's free of charge. and later on, if we have the Yall News online, you'll have the option then to purchase the Yall News, and you'll have it instantly, as I say, worldwide.
1: And all the up-to-date news as well.
2: Yeah, that's
1: plus,
2: right.
1: Plus the heritage and culture of the town as well.
2: 100%. It's just Yall based. Anything that's to do with Yall or Yall people, we just try to promote Yall, and we try to be as positive as we can. It's all positive stories that we try to cover.
1: Final question, Ger. How many people do you employ throughout all your businesses?
2: At the moment, we're 46, Michael. Yeah.
1: Right, well done. That's a lot of employment in town.
2: It is, I suppose, a lot of people, as I say, on a Friday. But look, they're all working hard, and they look, it's great to have so many people, so many dedicated people in all the different spheres.
1: John Hearn, Yall Lifeboat. John, can you give me your title, please?
3: Michael, I'm the Lifeboat Operations Manager.
1: We're here in the Man Arts Centre. John, it's been an amazing morning. There's been a presentation for the Blue Flags, and Yall proudly has been awarded the Blue Flags yet again.
3: Isn't it a lovely thing to see? And of course, a blue flag, and I think a green flag as well, isn't it, for Clay Castle? And don't forget, if you go east of here, only a very short distance, Poiting Bay in County Waterford got a blue flag as well, and I think that's their first one.
1: Now, there's some dignitaries here from the and officers from the Yall RNLI, and it's great to see these national awards were actually held here in Yall today.
3: Isn't it lovely? Yeah, we're very privileged to be invited along here, a selection of us from the Yall Lifeboat.
1: John, it's fantastic to have the blue flag. I mean, Cork County Council, all the tourist bodies and the business community here are so delighted with that. The community itself are delighted, and all the people that were involved in bringing the blue flag to you all. But as regards the RNLI perspective, you still have to have that safety in mind. What message have you got this summer for the people visiting our town?
3: Absolutely, Michael. The most important thing is to watch your kids like a hawk. If you go to the beach, your gorgeous blue flag beaches, please, please, please watch your kids, and don't buy very simple inflatable toys and let them off on the beach. That sort of thing, it's okay to have at home in the bath, or maybe in a paddling pool at home in your garden, but I would say please don't bring them to the beach. No. Every year around the coasts of Britain and Ireland, there are kids that go out to sea, and they're only missing for maybe 20 or 30 seconds. The parents look the other way, and next thing, the child is being taken out to sea and way beyond reach of the parents in an inflatable. And we say, please, please, watch your kids when you go to the beach.
1: John, when I was growing up here, the message was stay close to the shore stuff. There was no inflatables really in my time growing up. Now it's you're getting lots of call outs for inflatables. You want to get that message across in particular to the parents and the children?
3: Absolutely. Every year they're so easy to buy now. An inflatable anything is really, really easy to buy. A few euro in the supermarket, and you can get yourself immediately, within seconds, you can get yourself into huge trouble. Please leave them at home. Come to the beach by all means, enjoy the blue flag beaches. Leave those inflatables at home if you have no experience with them, and watch your kids like a hawk.
1: John, are you meaning that is literally seconds, and
3: literally seconds.
1: Things could change like that?
3: Absolutely,
1: right.
3: Literally seconds.
1: Right.
3: Yeah, and sort of on a nice day when we have a calm, settled, high pressure, right, that gives you lovely clear blue sky, chances are we're going to have here in Yall, we'll have maybe a light northeasterly breeze, which means the sea looks flat, calm in on the shore, there's no waves tumbling on the shore, and like a flash kids will be taken out to sea. The just even a gentle breeze blowing off the shore when it looks so inviting, the kids will be taken out to sea, and next thing they'll be gone beyond
1: reach.
3: I know it's
1: the blue flags, John, but it's so important to get that message across.
3: Yeah. So thanks for the opportunity, Michael, to warn people, please look after your kids when you go to the
1: beach. This summer, 2026, enjoy the beach.
3: Enjoy the beach.
1: Be careful.
3: But be careful, because every year there's children lost because they've got away in 20 or 30 seconds, they've been blown out to sea. And no matter how quickly we react, because we only react to things like that, we're not out there sort of waiting for it to happen. Even by the time we get a call and mobilise and launch your lifeboat as quick as ever we can. Sometimes it can be too late.
1: Liam Quaid, TD. Liam, we're down here in Yall in the Mallard Centre. It's a great occasion. The award, the Blue Flag Award ceremony. You've been in there watching proceedings. How'd it go?
4: I'm really delighted to be here, and it's a very, I would say, a joyous event to be at today. I think we hear so much kind of grim news about our natural environment these days, and it's really good to be part of something that's celebratory of, you know, the really invaluable work that volunteers are doing throughout the country and throughout Cork County, really kind of nurturing our natural environment and nurturing our beaches. And I really want to commend all the winners today and all who took part. Cork County has a very, very impressive array of really good results today, and that's very encouraging. And I would just like to recommend to anybody who is in any way inclined to do beach cleaning work, I think it's one of the most kind of therapeutic and beneficial and enjoyable activities you can get involved with, particularly as a family. I've gone on beach cleans myself with Clean Coast Ballinamona. I've gone with the Yall group here a bit further back in time with my own kids and my wife, and it's something that I think, you know, there's a real sense of kind of being part of something collective that's very beneficial to the community, very beneficial beyond ourselves.
1: And not only the beach clean, where groups are going out as well doing this magnificent work, but walkers as well are
4: Absolutely.
1: Encouraged as well. And I think there's a movement there as well for individual walkers or couples who are going out, pick up any rubbish they see in public.
4: That's right. And it becomes kind of part of a general mindset then, and it's something you end up finding yourself doing, you know, when you're not out necessarily on a structured beach clean as such or a litter pick. It's just kind of becomes part of your way of life.
1: When there was no such thing really as environmental groups or community groups looking after the beach. There is that now. You have the Yall Blue and Green Network doing their work, plus there's too many to mention. Not just in Yall, East Cork, of course across the road as well, we're looking over there in West Waterford, because they all have to be involved to, you know, achieve the good quality water for the attendee Blue Flag.
4: Yes, and I was very glad to reconnect with Frank Doerr here today. I'd known Frank from some years back when I took part in beach cleans here, and it's great to see so many groups involved in beach cleaning, both in Yall and in the wider county. And I also just want to commend Mayor Lennon Foley for her stewardship of today's event. And I think we've had a number of very celebratory events in Yall recently, including the Mayor's Charity Gala. We had the signing for the N25 contract last week, and now this. And
1: the cruise liners, of course, last Monday as well.
4: Absolutely. Know, and, you know, there's people here from all over the country today who I think are going to spend some time here and really kind of bask in Yall's glory. And it's great to see that.
1: So I was looking forward, going into the start of the, we're going into now the tourist season.
4: Yes, indeed.
1: Just around the corner, really.
4: That's right.
1: Isn't it?
4: Yeah. That's right. Yeah.
1: So well done.
4: Delighted to be here.
1: Well done, and thank you for talking to Community Radio.
4: Delighted. Thank you.
1: Linda Donoghue.
5: Yes.
1: You're all sea swimmers.
5: Yes.
1: We're out here in the Yall Beach. There's a lovely, amazing scene there with the presentation of the Yall Blue Flag yet again for Yall Beach. What does it mean for the swimmers in your group?
5: Well, we're very proud of Yall, and we're very proud that we're retaining the blue flag, and we swim daily, and it's wonderful to be part of such a community, and we're very proud to be in Yall.
1: You're part as well of making sure that the beach area around here is clean. You pick up a little bit of rubbish now and again, I'm
5: sure. Oh, absolutely. We're very respectful of where we swim, and we're working very closely with Cork County Council to create a well-being area, and we're absolutely delighted that it's endorsed with
1: and
5: the Blue
1: Flag. And congratulations on your book as well.
5: Yes,
1: raising. What was the name of the book again?
5: Saltwater Souls.
1: Okay, it was sold out?
5: Absolutely, we raised 10,000 for the RNLI, and in total we've raised over 30,000 for charity.
1: Yes. Your name, please?
6: Joe Preston.
1: Joe, what do you think of the Blue Flag flying above your sea swimmers group here?
6: We're very proud of it, and we had the hut painted recently. We have a new bench installed due to kind of fundraising, and we also got a grant from CCAD, and that's why the bench is there. But just overall, this is a very beneficial place for everyone here, physically and mentally, I would say, you know, our well-being. It just
1: have you anything to say to the listeners if they want to become involved with the group?
6: Oh, just come out here any morning around 8:30, between 8:30 and 9:00. Come out with your togs.
1: Yall Beach, Yall Front Strand.
6: Yall Front
1: Strand.
6: Yes, everybody's welcome.
5: If it's safe to swim, we'll be swimming.
6: If it's safe, yeah.
1: High or low tide?
6: Yes, as long as it's safe. We watch the levels very carefully, and if it's not deemed safe, we won't go in.
1: Of course, it's the start of the tourist season now, yes. So it's going to be much busier.
6: Yes, and we have some people who return to swimming now that hadn't been swimming for the winter months, but they'll come back.
1: And you swim, of course, year round.
6: We swim all year round, yeah.
1: Okay, who have we got here?
7: Vicky.
1: What do you think of the blue flag?
7: I'm delighted. Yeah? It's brilliant to know you're swimming in waters that are clean and safe to swim in, and it's great that it's where we swim and it's in yours. We're proud of the flag, and we're proud of the sea community of swimmers as well.
1: So it's good to know the water that you're swimming in is of a good
7: quality. Great, yeah, and it's very positive for all of us as a group as well, so it's great. Yeah.
1: Well, thank you very much, Vicky.
8: There are no folks, as I said, that's Mick Hussey there, our interpreter reporter, and indeed he, as I said there, was chatting earlier on there to Kay Curtin, Mary Linehan Foley, the county mayor, Geoff Flanagan, Yall Business Alliance, and of course Kay Curtin was representing the Yall Chamber, president of the Yall Chamber, and John Heron there from the All In and I, the lifeboat operations manager, Liam Quaid, TD there, and from the Social Democrats was present as well there. And of course, you all sea swimmers there, as I say, out in the Strand. They're swimming all the year round. Great day for you all. And indeed, we were honoured, I suppose, that the awards took place here in our town. And indeed, you all flying colours there, blue flags all around. Absolutely marvellous there. Great, great news for you all there. And indeed, Bulabus to Cork County Council there, because I see during the week there that Cork County Council actually unanimously voted to, to move a motion there to open discussions about Barry Row. I think just Barry Row there. We were talking about that a couple of weeks ago here on the show, that the Barry Row oil fields there, off Kinsale there, and indeed Bulabus has said again to Cork County Council there, taking the initiative there, because there's so many, I haven't the figures with me now, but I believe there's 1 trillion cubic feet of gas out there in Barry Row there. And indeed, you know, with that, I suppose, listen, the streets of Ireland could be paved with gold, but you know, there you are. Anyway, probably somebody will probably disagree, I suppose, one way or the other, but you know, this is it. But it's all good news anyway there, as if the blue flag beaches as well. And people might say it is a bit of an anomaly, he's talking about oil there and blue flag beaches there, but looking to say, I suppose, it's like everything else, there's for and against it. Right, it's 11 o'clock, folks. Time for us to take a night break. We should be back directly. We'll be heading down to Waterford there, and indeed, we'll be joining Paul Malogue there from the Munster Express directly after this short commercial break.
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17: The Saturday Morning Show, incorporating the Rural Report, is brought to you by Dennis Broderick & Sons, 165 North Main Street, Youghal, supplying Dulux and Ronseal products to the people of Youghal and the surrounding areas for over 25 years.
8: Falter of Aharon Ashkady and Claudia, very welcome back to the programme, folks. You know, would you believe it, folks? We were so busy this morning, we didn't even time to have a quick look at the weather forecast. And the weather forecast tells us that rain will move eastwards this morning and early afternoon, followed by clearance to sunny spells. Scattered showers are the order of the day, becoming mainly dry by the evening time. Highest temperatures today, folks, between 11 and 14 degrees, with a light to moderate southwest wind becoming westerly with the clearance of the rain. And tonight, clear spells, well scattered showers, continuing at first, turning cloudy overnight, outbreaks of showery rain developing in the west, and the lowest temperatures of 5 to 7 degrees with light to moderate west to southwest winds. Much the same for Sunday and indeed again Monday as well, not looking great, but after that day, clearance to fairly fine settled weather there, and the temperatures rising a little bit. Without further ado, we're heading down there to the Waterford City area, and we're joining Paul Minogue there, the chief editor of the Munster Express, who's waiting patiently in the wings. Good morning, Paul, and indeed you're very, very welcome to the programme. And indeed, it took a little bit of a sabbatical, but it's great to hear you back in action, bright-eyed and bushy-tailed.
18: Thanks, Noel. Good morning. Yeah, I'm back again after a little sabbatical there last week. But back with some news from West Waterford, the area. And good morning to the listeners as well.
8: Good morning to you, yeah.
18: Yeah. So I'll just play on a good few notes here. I'll start with just a reminder that on Wednesday, the 20th of May, the Incognito Online Art Sale, that's an aid of Jack and Jill Foundation, that's going to go ahead. The identities of the artists are top secret and only revealed once you purchase your bit of work, once all the artwork is purchased, you know.
8: I see.
18: There's 14 artists from County Waterford that are involved in this fundraiser. Two of those artists are from West Waterford. That's Aisling Solis from Lismore and Felix Faulkner from Capoquin.
8: Oh, yes.
18: So nobody knows what their artwork is, but
8: it's a lucky dip.
18: But the thing is, there's big names involved in it as well. I'm just trying to see who, in the past years, like last year, musicians like Bono from U2 and Bruce Springsteen had done some artwork for
8: it
18: as well, you know.
8: Yes, I heard that, yeah.
18: Yeah. This year now, there's some famous names, includes TV personality Mary Kennedy, you have TV chef Donal Skehan, singer Lyra, comedian Jarlath Regan, and there's a few fashion designers in there as well, Simone Rocha and Helen Steele and people like that. So yeah, there's the big names there, you know, alongside ordinary artists, you know.
8: Brilliant. Very good.
18: It's a good idea, great fundraiser.
8: Great idea. And we often find it's the novel idea, of a fundraiser will work good. So, Bulabos.
18: Yeah, and you know, you can purchase, it's reasonable enough, just, you know, the purchase price of the artwork. And
8: yes.
18: Nice bit of art. For people can check that on jackandjillstore.ie. instructions how to log on and view the artwork.
8: Very good. Very good.
18: Yeah. Yeah. Noel, next Saturday, the 24th of May, the third annual May procession and crowning of Our Lady will take place at 3 p.m. sharp. That's from St. Mary's Church in Dungarvan. Everyone's asked to arrive from 2:30 p.m. onwards, while Dungarvan Brass Band will be present in the churchyard to set the tone and I suppose to entertain everyone as the processions before the procession sets off.
8: Very good. Yeah, very good.
18: Yeah. It's going to go along Mitchell Street, Western Terrace, O'Connell Street, Grattan Square, Main Street, Church Street, Convent Row, and then past the old St. Mary's Church, and then finally St. Augustine Street, where the procession will then enter the Friary Church. There'll be prayers and a crowning ceremony followed by benediction. They say all are very welcome to attend this procession, particularly any children making their first Holy Communion.
8: Yes,
18: they welcome them
8: yes.
18: to walk in the procession as well.
8: Well, it's a lovely thing to be able to remember, the month of May associated with Our Lady. Yeah. Yeah. It's a wonderful tradition.
18: That's right.
8: Yeah. Wonderful tradition.
18: It is, yeah. It died out there for a while, but it's coming back. This is the third year of it in Dungarvan, but I know there used to be one in Cappoquin years ago, as I saw a photograph of it, you know.
8: Yes, yes.
18: But I haven't seen one lately in Cappoquin since, over the years, yeah. But it seems to be coming back, the May procession. I suppose, Noel, there's a collective sigh of relief from the people of East Cork there, as well as here in West Waterford, that news about the Castle Martyr and Killa Bypass, that got the go-ahead during the week there.
8: That got the go-ahead, because as we all know, sir, look, you know, they're the two bottlenecks, I suppose, going
18: on. Yeah,
8: I think, after all, it is the main N25, we say, from Cork to Waterford.
18: Yeah, that's right, yeah. But I think this scheme, it's the new Middleton to Yall scheme.
8: That's the one they're concentrating on. Yeah, that part of the N25, yeah.
18: Yeah, that's it, yeah. So they're talking, they should see, you know, that should advance in the coming weeks and months. It's great to see progressing. I know a lot of people use that road if they're commuting between Waterford and Cork.
8: Oh, it's unbelievable there in the morning.
18: Those bottlenecks you mentioned, like, you know, you'd be there for a while,
8: So
18: that'll be very welcome now.
8: So we'll wait now and
18: definitely.
8: See.
18: Wait and see how it goes, yeah. A large number of families and residents gathered at Dungarvan Civic Offices last week to voice their concerns over a proposed wind farm called Sleeve Grind Wind Farm.
8: Right.
18: That was last weekend there, Saturday. This proposed wind farm, they're saying it's going to have 23 wind turbines up to 185 metres in height. Now, for comparison, that would be more than six times the size of the iconic round tower there in Ardmore.
8: My goodness, where would they be going then? What parts of the country but that people would be familiar with the area?
18: It's about 4.7 kilometres from Dungarvan, and it extends towards Clashmore and Ardmore.
8: The basic, the bottom end of the Cumberland, I suppose you could say, really. Area around there,
18: Sleeve Green, but I think
8: Sleeve
18: that's
8: Green
18: the
8: Sleeve Green is the townland, very good.
18: Sleeve Grind, G-R-I-N-E, Grind.
8: Yes.
18: But that's the area, so it would head towards Clashmore and Ardmore.
8: Yes, the back roads, we could say, between Clashmore and Dungarvan,
18: Yeah, so what they're saying is that anybody looking for information about this group and their concerns, if you want more information, they're on Facebook, as they're called West Waterford Against Industrial Turbines.
8: Right.
18: There'll be more information there on what they've been doing. How to make a submission, I suppose, to the planning application. The Imrama Festival of Travel Writing, that will be held from the 11th to the 14th of June this year. There's a varied and exciting lineup there of speakers, including Geraldine Osborne, there's Paddy Barry, Connor Power, Addie Roach, Peter Murtaugh, and Karsten Krieger. And they'll be all speaking about their travels around the world during that festival weekend.
8: All right.
18: If anybody wants more information about the speakers and to buy tickets to view this seminar, www.lismore-imrama.com. That'll have all the information.
8: We'll have all the information about the Imrama Festival,
18: Waterford Council has granted planning permission for a community social space in Knockanoer. It's the former HSE Medical Centre there in Knockanoer.
8: Oh, that's right. The health centre, in Knockanoer.
18: the health centre, they're going to extend and it'll involve a change of use into a multi-purpose social facility, including a cafe and provision for an occasional pub under a club licence.
8: Lovely, yeah.
18: Definitely, because the local pub there, it closed back in 2019.
8: It did, yeah. Knocking over since then, it's been very dry. Very dry, you know. Yeah.
18: Well, it's looking up now. So, with the proposed change to the health centre here, yeah.
8: Oh, excellent!
18: The ambitious project now that to change that medical centre, that's one of a number of projects undertaken by the KGK. That's KGK. That's Glendine to Watermore. That community development group there. They're doing a lot of work in the area.
8: Who are you telling? Absolutely powerful amount of work there.
18: Powerful, yeah. It's fantastic to see it. Just different things they're doing just to improve the community facilities available. So, a bull bus to them for that.
8: Indeed, because they're a very progressive group. Very progressive group.
18: Yeah. Noel, today is National Drawing Day, and that's coordinated by the National Gallery of Ireland.
8: Right.
18: So, everyone from seasoned sketchers to first-time doodlers, they're invited to get creative. And there is a drop-in drawing session taking place at Lismore Castle Arts Centre. That's from 11 a.m. this morning. All are welcome to come along and join in.
8: Whether
18: you're a seasoned artist or just doodling away,
8: like ourselves, that couldn't
18: all levels.
8: Yeah, like ourselves. Couldn't make head nor tail of the pen, but today you are.
18: That's it. It could be a work of art, you never know.
8: I doubt it. I doubt it.
18: Yeah.
8: Very much.
18: The East Meets West Greenway Cycle in aid of Waterford Hospice, that takes place tomorrow, Sunday the 17th of May. It'll depart simultaneously from the SETU at Carriganore Car Park and Clonay Strand between 9:30 and 10:30 a.m., and what they're going to do is meet in the middle there at Rainbow Hall in Kilmac Thomas, where like refreshments.
8: Yes, very
18: cyclists.
8: Good.
18: Yeah. This is the 10th year of it, and it's run by Dungarvan and Waterford Lion Clubs jointly. It's suitable for casual cyclists, but they're saying children must be accompanied by an adult.
8: Of course, yeah.
18: Yeah, and then the entry fee to it is whatever you deem appropriate, but there is a suggestion of €10 per adult and €20 for a family, and all those proceeds will go to Waterford Hospice.
8: Ah, lovely. Lovely touch, yeah.
18: Next Wednesday, the 13th of May, there's going to be a convoy of pre-war vehicles making their way over the Comber Mountains from Clonmel, from the Clonmel direction.
8: Right.
18: Yeah, it's part of the vintage Shamrock 2026 pre-war vehicles only.
8: Yeah.
18: There's a convoy of them. They're going to call to the Rally Connection Rally School there near Madeligo, and then they're going to cross the N72 to Villierstown Community Church Hall, where the cars can be seen between 12:30 and 2:30 p.m.
8: Oh, lovely.
18: And then they're going to follow the road. They're going to follow the River Blackwater then to Cappoquin, and then they're going to go over the Knockmill Down Mountains via Newcastle back to Clonmel. So that'll be an interesting section.
8: That'll be fascinating to see some of see some of those vehicles. It'll be fascinating.
18: But definitely, yeah, very old fashioned. Is it pre-war? The First World War, maybe. I'm sure.
8: Well, then it wouldn't be too. I suppose wouldn't it be too many? It might be the Second World War. I don't know.
18: Second War, yeah.
8: But it's pre-war, but it'd certainly be
18: pre-war
8: for the vintage enthusiast. They're a must-see for the vintage enthusiast, anyway, aren't they?
18: Definitely, yeah. And make an interesting spectacle, yeah.
8: So yeah.
18: People, you know, I suppose along the roads, they'll see them, I suppose they're honking the horns on the way by.
8: Yes.
18: And then finally, Waterford Welcome Ambassadors, they've returned for 2026. So visitors and locals alike, they'll come across these welcome ambassadors in Lismore, Dungarvan.
8: Oh, yes, that's right. You mentioned that. Yeah.
18: This time last year, actually,
8: you mentioned that. And they were done very well, apparently, didn't they?
18: It did. Oh, yeah. And they brought them back. They expanded it.
8: They were so delighted with it. There did be an expansion in the scheme this year.
18: That's right. And these people are volunteers now. But
8: excellent.
18: So they have them stationed in Lismore, Dungarvan, Waterford City and Dunmore East. And they offer a friendly welcome, and they play an important role in helping visitors get the most out of their visit to Waterford.
8: Course. Yes.
18: Ensure they enjoy their stay. They're identifiable by they have a blue high-vis vest, which they wear.
19: and they assist visitors, you know, with directions, transport information, I suppose recommendations on places to eat and drink, the guidance on local attractions, different things like that, you know, walks and events taking place. They're highly knowledgeable if anybody stops to have a chat with them.
8: Yeah, it's a super idea, isn't it?
19: It's a lovely idea, yeah, definitely, yeah. So, and as I said, they're volunteers and they do amazing work, so that's a huge bull bust to them because they're taking time out
8: To do it.
19: And show visitors and show Waterford in good light.
8: So exactly.
19: Fantastic initiative, yeah. So, no, that's all I have for this week, but I'll be back again next week with more news.
8: Great, Paul. Yeah. And indeed, great chatting to you. And as I said, we certainly look forward to another comprehensive report next week again.
19: Jeremy Margaret.
8: Nahabare, Slánic Panop. Slán. And they have it, of course, Paul. They're from the Munster Express there, and said he's signing out there, and he'll be back with us again next week again, Le Cunivier. Now, just before we get on, and just before we head up there to Breeders' Stud, dare I say it, International, would love it if you please give a mention to the open air mass next Friday evening at 7:30. Certainly feel we will do that, and of course that is the Clonpriest open air mass that takes place each and every year here at Clonpriest Cemetery. And it's on at 7:30 there. Lovely setting, beautiful setting there, actually. And indeed, where was it? Another lovely ceremony last night up there at the North Abbey Mass there. Absolutely beautiful, beautiful, idyllic evening there. And indeed, great appreciative crowd up there as well. And indeed, I have no doubt that the same will be in Clonpriest as well next Friday at 7:30. Of course, weather permitting, naturally. But as we get closer to the time, we'll be telling you all about that. Right, we're going to head up there to Breeders' Stud International and join
20: good morning,
8: James O'Keefe.
20: O'Keefe,
8: and indeed you're very, very welcome to the programme.
21: Good morning, Noel, and good morning to I suppose we'll say like John Young, our lovely listeners.
8: Our lovely listeners, north, south, east and west. Is that right?
21: A rough old week.
8: It was, wasn't it? Strong winds, that northerly wind, I tell you, was there last Thursday evening?
21: It was there Thursday and Friday.
8: Oh,
21: and
8: it was like the middle of winter.
21: It was. And like, growth was poor, I suppose, and the ground has gone very hard. Yes. Maybe it might improve this week.
8: I think it'll get a bit milder and warmer, they're talking about anyway. Yeah. Certainly milder and warmer.
21: Maybe a drop of rain. But there's a fair bit of old silage made, people. And just to say to people there, look, be careful on the roads, like with the country roads there, because the gear is very big, Like, if you come around an O'Connor kind of fast and that yoke is in front of you, well, he can't do anything. Like, he's the whole rotation up, so...
8: We're always advocating that. And, of course, especially some of the hedgerows now are not cut yet. So no, be mindful of that as well. Yeah.
21: You can't cut them, you see, with the...
8: That's right, yeah. So be mindful of that.
21: I'm a great believer, like, any hedge that a tractor or a lorry are hitting every day of the week, there was no bird inside in that. He couldn't
8: true.
21: Stay there.
8: He couldn't, no, that's true, yeah.
21: Do you know? Yeah. Any self-respecting bird wouldn't be in them.
8: Not at all.
21: No, as you know, I watch a lot of damning programs and things, but I was watching Country Friday last Sunday evening.
8: Yes.
21: It's just kind of interesting, because it was a matto over in England, we say the sheep are all pinned inside, in pins of tin or whatever. And when the auction is going on for the sheep, the auctioneer walks along a kind of a walkway over the pins, and the sheep stay where they are, and people bid on the different pins, and the auctioneer sells them.
8: Yeah.
21: rather than say shifting the sheep into the
8: corral kind of thing.
21: So they kind of stay where they are, and he goes along and sells them. The cattle then is usually the same as the mats here, where they win lots and, they're sold inside the big round ring.
8: But
21: that's not the point I was trying to make about the whole thing at all. I was watching the whole sale thing and what's behind it, and the social element of it, the selling is one part of it. The social aspect of it, having a meal, together, the family community together, having a meal, maybe having a beer or whatever.
8: Yes.
21: There's rural support there. Anybody who's worried with stress or, rural isolation,
8: and
21: maybe...
8: That's a thing that we don't think too much of, that the rural isolation. and especially among farming communities, because a lot of farmers are working on their own.
21: Yeah, but you see, like, this would be a midweek thing, but but like, when they go there, like, they have the meal, they might have a beer, they're talking to other farmers. You can get a haircut there, right?
8: Yeah.
21: You know, you're a counsellor there. So if a farmer, about debts or he's worried about farming that's going on, there's a counsellor there to talk to him. And, like, you know...
8: It is a great idea, what you think of it.
21: It's good to talk.
8: It's good to talk. And, you know, we're always advocating that it's good to talk and it's good to open up and communicate and all that stuff. Like. But we seldom think... We said the farming community.
21: This councillor, was involved with farmers. She knew the farming game and she knew the farming language, I suppose, you know?
8: Yes, yes.
21: And farmers would talk to other farmers, and if one of them was under a bit of pressure, you talk him into going to see this lady, you know, it was all very helpful. So I thought it was a good initiative.
8: It's a bloody fine initiative, isn't it?
21: But I'm always saying to people there, look, if you're out walking there and you see somebody, just smile and say good morning to them. So, it's nice to be nice, isn't it?
8: And you see, I tell you, Jim, I suppose we Irish, right throughout the world, are noted for that, our friendliness.
21: And we are, but our friend on mobile phone has taken away a bit of it.
8: Yes, but, you know, and you'd see this now, especially if you were away out foreign or something like that.
21: Yeah.
8: You know, and, you know, we Irish, you know, you pass somebody in there and you say, good morning, you know, whatever the case may be. And some nationalities, they don't even acknowledge you, they're looking at you crazy. As if to say, what are you talking about or who are you talking to? But you're right, our friend the mobile phone has taken over a lot of that, isn't it?
21: And I'll tell you one thing, though. It is nice to, whatever about the modern generation, but a lot of the older people that might be out and about as much do like to meet somebody to call. They like to see a different face than the people in the household all the time.
8: Of course.
21: If you've had a half an hour there and you have a neighbour or something, and they're kind of not out and about, just couldn't give a call and say hello to them and tell them what's happening around the country.
8: Exactly. Stick your head in the door, you know, as I say.
21: Because, we'll say, it's often long ago there, maybe, if a person was living alone. Like, the postman would probably be maybe the only person they'd meet in the day if there was a letter coming that way, you know?
8: Yeah, true.
21: So just, look, when you're out there, just think about... Think about these things, exactly.
8: Cool.
21: I want to say hello there to John and Margaret Welsh there, Inch.
8: Oh, yeah.
21: I called the other day, and of course, when I called, I was invited in and got a great welcome. And just going to see John, he's just home from hospital there after a spell in hospital.
8: Ah, great day, John.
21: He's a ferocious chap with him because he, as a young man and even through his life, he was always interested in the horse game. And he's got around to studs and things with uncles and that. And
8: the guy, he had a lot in common. He had indeed.
21: And one of his nurses that comes to came along with the break to talk. But anyway, Johnny, for listening, look, we'll take it up again some other day and go back to it again.
8: Yeah, very good.
21: You know? So I was delighted to meet him and tell the truth, and a very nice gentleman, and Marvellous as well, of course.
8: Well, we'll wish him a very good morning this morning.
21: We will, of course.
8: We will.
21: We'll go back to the church matters anyway, and we'll say we'll go to the masses first.
8: Yes.
21: Mass this evening is six. It's still 6:15 at the moment, right?
8: Six fifteen in Killer, right?
21: Yeah. And tomorrow morning then, 9:13 Inch and 11 AM in Killer. Celebration of the Word and Holy Communion then is on Tuesday. And then Wednesday and Friday we have Mass at 10:00 in Killer. And then Thursday we have Mass in Inch at 10:00.
8: Right.
21: Now, so we say, look, we'll just mention now again, because as people know, the rotors were going to change. So we'll just give a kindly mention that the parish of Killer and Inch and Belmacord and Lidsbridge, Yall and Gertrude will be kind of going together doing a bit. So the 6th and 7th until June until the 29th and 30th of August, Mass will be in John the Baptist Church in Killer at at the earlier time of 6 p.m.
8: Yes.
21: In St. Peter and James Church, Belmacora at 7. And in the Church of the Holy Family in Yall at 7:30.
8: No,
21: that's 7:30.
8: On a Saturday evening. That's the master's broadcast here on the radio. It'll be moving from 7 o'clock for the summer months until 7:30 from the 6th of June on.
21: The idea being there that if one of the priests descend a mess in either Belmacora or Killer, that to give them time to get into the Holy
8: exactly.
21: Family.
8: That's the whole idea of it, Jack. Yeah.
21: No, in St. Edith's Church, then go through, it'll be 9:30 a.m. And likewise in St. Paddy's Church, 9:30.
8: Yeah.
21: Our Lady of Lourdes in Yarlin will be 11 a.m. And St. Mary's in Ladies Bridge, 11 a.m. And then the final mass for Sunday, then we in the parish church in Yall at 12 noon.
8: 12 noon will be the last mass in the combined area. Yeah.
21: Yeah. No, May devotions, they are now in Rosary in honour of Our Lady Queen of Peace in St. Patrick's Church, Inch, on Tuesday the 19th, Wednesday the 20th, and Thursday the 21st at 7:30 p.m.
8: Yes,
21: that's
8: so
21: in Inch Church.
8: Inch Church, remember that, you know, it's at 7:30.
21: Yeah, them 3 nights.
8: The 19th, 20th, and 21st, just to reiterate again.
21: At 7:30 p.m.
8: Very good.
21: First Holy Communion will take place on Sunday, the 1st of June, 9:30 a.m. in Inch, for Inch School, and 11 a.m. in Killer.
8: Very good.
21: For Park and Kyle. And, we're not forgetting anything anyway, because we'll be in the height of trouble.
8: I know it sounds like we read out a lot of mass times there, and it sounds a bit complicated, but these are the changes. And if you want any more information, you can go on to any one of the churches there, and it'll be printed, I'm sure, up on the church news.
21: It will be on the old parish leaflet.
8: It'll be in the parish leaflet as well.
21: Pick up the old parish leaflet at the weekends, and it's a great help to hold on to it. Always say, the other people can go into their website if they can do that.
8: Yes,
21: know?
8: Good idea. Yeah, and get all the information.
21: National Epilepsy Week for 2026 will take place on May the 18th to the 25th.
8: Right.
21: And for further information, like you can get on to, you know, the powers that be there.
8: Of course, yeah.
21: And the Kill Inch community area, music and more, songs, poetry, tales, and, you know, the music that Dominic Tetton runs down there. He's done a great job there.
8: Absolutely.
21: That's the Killer Hall, Friday the 29th of May, 8 to 9:30 p.m.
8: Right.
21: I keep saying I'm going to go there, and I haven't got there yet, but look, we'll have to try and make it there shortly, you know.
8: Yeah, we'll have to make time for it, and I'm the same. I'd love to go out there, but we don't get time.
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8: Mm-hmm.
21: So that's another good thing to be at. Practice dancing at Inch Community Centre each Monday night, 8 to 10:30, including bank holidays.
8: Right.
21: And they're having a great look. I can't emphasise how good it's going, and the joy that people are getting out of it, and that's just absolutely fantastic.
8: It's going
21: they're
8: very
21: a great
8: well.
21: Job.
8: Brilliant to hear us. Brilliant.
21: Killer Monday Club, Killer Inch Monday Club, our walking group. They'll hold their usual meet and a walk at 10:30 a.m. in the playground car park in Glenbow Woods and join them for a stroll. And then they go down to the Old Hedge for a cup of tea or coffee after.
8: All right, very good.
21: And they listen back for the episode of the radio, which was running since September 2020, is on CRY website, so you can check that out.
8: Check that out, yeah, the listen back, yeah.
21: No, big... Killer Theatre Group present Big Maggie in Killer Hall on the 22nd, 23rd and 24th.
8: Very good.
21: Friday, Saturday and Sunday of May at 8 p.m. And you can call Mary on 089-439-1332. That's 3 to 9.
8: Yes.
21: And admission is €15, cash only. And tickets selling fast. So look, book early.
8: Book early, no, exactly.
21: In making it,
8: exactly.
21: Now, Michael Keneally, they're our local man. We even mentioned there. He's up there in Clamult.
8: Oh, yes, Mike, yeah.
21: He had a winner in Killarney, Sligo, Punchestown, and Kilbeggan this week.
8: Very good.
21: Congratulations.
8: Indeed. Hearty congratulations, Mike.
21: And of course, the man that I was conning there a couple of weeks ago about his horse, Mr. Thomas Buds, there from Copperelli. Can I pronounce this? O-O-G-U-N. Ogum Bugum is the name of the house.
8: What is it again? Ogum?
21: O-O-G-U-M.
8: O-G-U-M. Ogum.
21: Ogum Bugum.
8: O-G... Oh, well, look, that's a mouthful, all right.
21: It is a fair mouthful, all right, but anyway, he won anyway.
8: He won, well, there you are, no.
21: He won in Putterstone the other evening, ridden by Carol Miller.
8: Ogum won.
21: And he's trained by his nephew, Ken Buds.
8: Well, we'll call him by his first name, Ogum.
21: and Tom Breedham as well.
8: Ah, fair play to Tom.
21: So, congratulations to Tom and Mary there, and the Buds there, and that great win. And we were delighted to hear it.
8: That's great.
21: That's enough. You know, we gave him the walk the other night, you know.
8: No better boys, yeah.
21: And as I'm on the horse subject there now, a friend of mine over there in the Ardmore direction, he was relieved of his horse box the other night, and a 505 Ivor Williams, green in colour. And just keep a look out for it. And, like, just terrible misfortune.
8: It was
21: unfortunately.
8: Once again, give us the details there. It's an Ivor horse box, is it?
21: It's an Ivor Williams.
8: Ivor Williams horse box, right?
21: Yes, it's green in colour.
8: Green in colour.
21: Yeah, the make is a 505. And it was stolen along the Ardmore direction. And I suppose it's about 10 years old, but like of everyday use to the owner.
8: Of course.
21: You know, it's just miserable now for that to have gone. And anyway, somebody invaded that man's space and took that thing, and it's a very nice thing to happen.
8: Not really. When your privacy has been invaded like that, not really. So if anybody has seen it around the place, out of it, if you're offered a horse box or whatever the case may be, contact the local Gardaí immediately.
21: Exactly, So, a point, this weekend is in Ballindinisk.
8: Right.
21: So the United Hunt are behind us.
8: Good.
21: We'll mention the defibrillators again. Outside Keneally and Rochford in Killer, Main Street Killer, Killer GA Hall when the hall is open. Outside Powers Bar, Mount Junic. Outside Lekaroo, the Happy Bear. Outside Park, Inch and Coyle School, as well outside the Burgess filling station. I must check out the one in Inch, you know. Is it gone out yet outside, you know?
8: Yes.
21: The Killer GA lottery jackpot was 8,500, and there was no jackpot winner.
8: Right.
21: The numbers drawn were 1, 5, 14, and 29.
8: Very good.
21: €30 to Mrs. T. Bullman, €30 to Tom O'Sullivan, John O'Connell, and Mary Daly. And thanks to sponsors who sponsor weekly, and to Niall Gavin Construction, main sponsor of Killer GA. And next week's jackpot is 9,000.
8: 9,000 smackaroonies going to begging there in Killer.
21: And I just wanted to make a small bit of an announcement there about the Breeders' International.
8: I'm glad you said international. Don't leave that part out.
21: I'm getting an awful doing all this. But look, you know,
8: of course,
21: I don't mind the doing, because it's all advertised.
8: Tis all, exactly. Tis, of course.
21: We have a new selling due to arrive to us shortly to breed a stud, and his name is Milhouse Silver, and he's a Connemara pony stallion.
8: Milhouse Silver, right?
21: Yeah. And he's a Connemara pony stallion. And he's only coming for a while now. He's not going to be one of our residents at all, but he'd be in residence for a while.
8: He's in a short sabbatical.
21: Well, I suppose.
8: Yes.
21: Well, something like that.
8: Yeah, he's on holidays here, yeah. But for him, it'll be a working holiday.
21: It will be.
8: Ah, yes, of course.
21: We'll see how things will go with him, if anyone wants to call along and see.
8: Excellent.
21: I just wanted to mention there, a lovely mess in North Abbey last night.
8: Saying
21: the mess, and then a lovely choir, and a nice crowd. That was very nice, and it stayed dry.
8: It was a lovely, peaceful evening, and would you believe I saw people there that I didn't see for years. And of course, who am I referring to? I'm referring to Rita Ronan up there in Villerstown, and my goodness, I was delighted to see her, because I didn't see her for about maybe 35 years, I'd say.
21: Very good.
8: And delighted. And that's that's what it's all about, really. So they get it together. Nice. Yeah.
21: They're a mess there. Is nice like that.
8: Lovely. Lovely little ceremony. Lovely.
21: So, well done to everybody.
8: Well done.
21: And of course, yours truly as well for doing the microphone and amplification lecture. I suppose you're hinging your best here to make sure the Lord will bring you along on the day.
8: Oh, sure, listen to me. It's very important to have a leg in every camp, isn't it?
21: Because you have to.
8: Just in case.
21: That's an important camp anyway.
8: Who are you telling? Just in case.
21: And finally then, looking on a sad note there again, the death has occurred of Anthony Greedy, Neil Morrison, up near the halfway, from the halfway bar originally, and up near Fermoy.
8: Yes.
21: He passed away there in the 91st year after.
8: Oh, my goodness.
21: She was the beloved wife of the late Mick and mother of Mike.

0: And that, after I said no, we'll call it time on that. And thanks,
1: we'll call time on it, exactly. And last orders are in, and time has been called. And we'll talk to you again next week, Jim.
0: Very good, John. Well, thanks a lot.
1: Take care. Good morning, Mary Daly, and indeed you're very, very welcome to the programme. And you're here telling us all about Killer Theatre Group's forthcoming production.
2: Killer Theatre Group, Big Maggie. It's on next Friday night, starting next Friday night, 22nd, and then on for the Saturday and the Sunday. So three nights of Big Maggie, and it's just wonderful event. It's going to be superb. The interest in it is unbelievable. The booking is unbelievable. It's going absolutely brilliantly.
1: Brilliant.
2: Deep in rehearsal. So we're going to have three nights of John B. Keane's Big Maggie, and with a lot of local new people that are going to be treading the boards for the first time. And it's going to be an absolutely great event in Killa.
1: And tell me something, of course, this is a fairly, well, when I say fairly recent Killa Theatre Group set up there, but theatre in general seems to be, it's undergoing a huge renaissance, because, you know, before it kind of died away a little bit, there wasn't much appetite for it. But my goodness, every parish now and every hall, oh, there's theatre groups starting up, and Killa is no exception.
2: Oh, there is. And I mean, Killa Hall now is so suitable and so brilliantly resourced now for theatre. New lighting and, you know, new stage. It's absolutely a fabulous venue.
1: Brilliant,
2: and,
1: brilliant.
2: You know, there's going to be great excitement for people coming into Killa, because I'm taking the bookings, and people that are coming in, you know, lots of strange people now that would be coming into Killa for the first time. So, I mean, they're going to be delighted with the place, and they're all looking forward to Big Maggie, who is played by Orla Irwin. And Orla is adding many brilliant female parts now to our repertoire. You know, and we have a lot of the local people that are, as I said, treading the boards for the first time. Very young people, very exciting. It's a big cast, it's a cast of 11.
1: Oh, and, yes.
2: Yeah, and Michael Reardon, who is directing, is also acting in it as well.
1: None better. Very, very professional. Michael is a very professional.
2: And it's brilliant. Yeah, and I mean, the story, like, of Big Maggie can be related. It's set in rural Ireland in the 1960s. I mean, John B. Keane was a superb observer of what went on.
1: Of rural life, of course, he was.
2: Yes.
1: And the
2: character of Big Maggie, like, she's ruthless, she's domineering, she's a brilliant matriarch, and you know, she goes against all the laws and the rules and regulations of the time, in that she takes on the society that was all male dominated.
1: Of course,
2: she's different.
1: Yes,
2: and
1: yes.
2: So and there's great humour in it, and there's, you know, there's great plots and themes, and the language and the innuendo to be fairly caustic.
1: Anyway,
2: as I say, It's a play not to be missed, because it will be kind of historic in a way, because it's been quite a while now since there was a two or three part production in the Killa Hall. But it's so well laid out now, and as I say, so well resourced, that we're thrilled to bits to be able to do this. And it's the new Killa Theatre Group, who our first production was The Romantic Lover, and now this is the second production. So we're fierce excited about the whole lot.
1: Delighted to hear it.
2: The bookings are going brilliantly, and I would advise very strongly that people book, because they are going very well. I mean, there's 7 days to go, and I can honestly say that the booking is unbelievable now.
1: Good. Now, the booking number, you said you yourself are taking the bookings.
2: I'm taking the bookings. No. The number is, like, the mobile number is 089-4391-332. That's it, Noel. You're on the ball.
1: Yeah. And of course, and your house is not exactly a million miles away from the hall, just in case.
2: No.
1: So you're usually around the place there if I want bookings. But as you say, bookings are going very, very strong indeed. Will there be tickets at the booking? We're often asked this. Will there be tickets on the door on the night?
2: Well, there will be if they're not booked out,
1: yeah. You're better off booking, yeah.
2: Yes, and I would strongly advise it that they book. And I mean, they should make a wonderful occasion out of it as well.
1: Of course.
2: It's going on for three nights.

0: like, as there will be tickets at the door on the strength of the bookings, you know.
1: Yes.
0: And as well as that, it's just cash only at the door.
1: Yes.
0: So people have reserved. Absolutely, the booking is now unbelievable.
1: Good,
0: with a week
1: good.
0: To go.
1: And it's the 22nd, 23rd and 24th of May at 8 p.m. Curtain goes up sharply at 8 p.m.
0: Curtain goes up very sharply, and it's tonight week is the start, next Friday. Sorry, Friday the 22nd. Yeah, Friday the 22nd, yeah. 23rd and 24th is the big event.
1: Well,
0: absolutely huge excitement and huge interest.
1: Mary, can I wish you the very, very best of luck? And I've no doubt about it, with you at the helm there and the Killer Theatre Group behind you there, it will be a runaway success.
0: Hopefully, we'll hope for the best and everybody will enjoy. And Michael Reardon is directing, also acting, and he's doing a super job. And there's a marvellous team behind him, and all the cast are just super.
1: Brilliant. Wish you the very, very best, Mary, and thank you so much for taking the call this morning. And as I said there, like, we're certainly looking forward. Rave reviews. We're anticipating rave reviews from Killer.
0: Indeed.
1: Okay.
0: Thanks, Noel.
1: Take care, Thanks, Mary. Take care. Take
0: Thank
1: care.
0: You.
1: Take care. There you are. There's Mary Daly, and of course, two of the price of one. Just before that, of course, you heard the man himself there, Jim O'Keefe, up there in Breeders' Stud International there. A text in here says, could you please tell me what time the Mass is on at the Holy Family Church tonight? The Mass is on at the Holy Family Church tonight at the usual time of 7 o'clock. From June the 6th, it will be at the later time of 7:30. So I hope now that stops any confusion there and doesn't cause confusion. But tonight, anyway, the Mass is on at the usual time at 7 o'clock tonight. And talking about religious affairs, don't forget that the Rosary will take place for the month of May up there in the following locations. Sarsfields Terrace at 7:30 on Monday, Wednesday and Friday evenings, and Devonshire Square at 7 p.m. Monday to Friday. And everybody is welcome. Good morning, Will Motherway, and indeed you're very, very welcome to the programme, and thanks for taking the call.
2: Not at all. Good morning, Noel, and good morning to your listeners. How are you all?
1: Indeed, I'm not too bad. And, and yourself?
2: Yeah, you know what? We're not too bad either, thankfully. We're
1: good.
2: Not too bad at all. We did an early start this morning. We were on the road at 4:25 this morning. Reason being...
1: 4:25? Yeah, what are we doing up at that hour?
2: Reason being, we didn't get to do our walk until late last year.
1: Oh, you were saying that. That's right. You were saying that. You didn't do it last week. Yeah, yeah.
2: We didn't, because we had the First Holy Communions
1: in
2: the parish here. So it was, the hall was obviously booked for that.
1: Oh, yes. That's a
2: very important event. So we said we just defer it to this morning. So yeah, so we had a good gathering this morning at an unearthly hour, and it was lovely.
1: Good. Delighted to hear it.
2: Yeah, it was great. Yeah, absolutely fantastic. There's a little bit of grunting and groaning when you put the little pinkies on the floor. All right.
1: Oh.
2: Initially, they're at four. You kind of go, oh, that isn't.
1: The first thing you say, why did I volunteer to do this? Why did I? And then once the pinkies are on the floor, as you say, and once there are a cup of tea has got, you're right for road.
2: And fair play to our new chairperson. He had Tony O'Brien. Well done to Tony. He had Baron's Breath on offer this morning and some brown soda bread.
1: Ah, good man, Tony. Good man, Tony. You're after creating a precedent. Yeah. Yeah. You see, Tony, they want it every day now.
2: You see, this is the thing. I said that to him. I said, look, what are we having tomorrow morning now?
1: Like, yeah, exactly.
2: This is the thing.
1: Yeah.
2: But well done to everybody.
1: Well done.
2: For turning up.
1: Well
2: this done. Young and old now. It's lovely to see the young people turning up as well.
1: Of course.
2: Yeah, we just got away without it. There was a little drop of rain as we were coming back down the road, but we got away with it. So it's lovely morning.
1: Yeah, the drop of rain never did anybody any harm. For God's sake, made the hair grow. Yeah.
2: Yeah. I did a little bit worried about my hair getting wet. All right.
1: Yeah. He's known folks in Knockanore as the baldy man with the long hair.
2: No, not to be distracted now.
1: Yes, we won't distract you. Right.
2: You may have seen that our little community has hit the headlines just this day last week. Again, thankfully, for all the right reasons.
1: Yes.
2: We have been granted planning permission for an extension and change of use to the health centre as well, though, which you know well.
1: I do, little health centre there alongside the hall, yeah, yeah.
2: Indeed, indeed, yeah. Our CLG, our KGK development group, has been feverishly working in the background, I suppose, to make sure that our community sustains and is a nice place to live for everybody. So in keeping with that, that particular building was ivied for the last possibly 10, maybe even 12 years. So we've long since been talking about it, but thankfully it has moved on. So yeah, so the intention is, we've got the planning permission now, so it is to develop it into a community hub, a socially inclusive facility where it will operate as a cafe and an occasional pub as well.
1: Oh, lovely, lovely, lovely.
2: Yeah. Yeah, with community license there. So look, it's amazing, and I'd be the first to say, look, that I'm not necessarily a drinking man. I do enjoy a pint every now and then, but that aside, you know, a pub or an area like that is critical in a rural area, I would suggest.
1: Oh well, we've seen that before, sir, with the Shamrock in there. You know, my goodness, it was the pub served as a social centre. You know. Of the community.
2: Absolutely. And it has been sorely missed. I mean, we haven't had a pub now in the parish since 2018. July 2018 was when Tom and Eileen Cody closed the door. So we've been in and out of Tallow and indeed y'all since then, and that's fine too, but that's obviously the difficulty. Driving is not an option.
1: Of course, naturally.
2: So that's great news for our community. So a work will begin on that development. I'd say it's hopefully by sort of late summer, early autumn.
1: Work will commence. Good.
2: Yeah. So that's great. Our drama trip came to an end last week. Our day, we finished him up in style.
1: Yes. How did he get on?
2: I'll tell you, you often hope, and well, does it come through, but you often hope, you always hope, I suppose, that you'll keep your best performance for something like an All-Ireland final, and it rarely happens, but I'm delighted to be able to say that we walked off the Dean Coe stage on last Wednesday night, the 6th of May, clearly, I suppose, knowing that we could do no more, we gave...
1: You gave it your very best. Fair play to you.
2: We didn't feature, and I can fully understand, I suppose, and I'd like to congratulate our colleagues in the Kilmeen Drama Group, who put on one of the finest productions of Ballyturk that I have seen. Three girls, three women, well, four, actually, young little girl as well, she'd maybe 10 or 11 years of age, but the two performers, performer one and performer two, they don't actually, it's peculiar enough, they don't have a stage name per se. They're referred to as performer one, performer two. So the finest performance I've seen on an amateur stage in all of my time. And don't ask me please what the play is about. I can't tell you.
1: Yeah.
2: I actually can't tell you. I've Googled it, and Wikipedia can't even tell it necessarily, but it's just the sheer enormity of what the two girls do on stage.
1: Yes.
2: A joy to behold. So, well done to Kilmeen.
1: My
2: own young fellow managed to get himself a scholarship in the process.
1: Oh, good man. Yeah.
2: Yeah, he was, as you may remember, I said to you, we were playing the same part. He was Charlie then, I was Charlie now. So he was
1: lovely.
2: So he got himself an 8 or 9 day scholarship in the DLI in UL in August. So he's going to hit up there and maybe learn a little bit that he can share with the old fellows there, hopefully.
1: I'm smiling the old fella, right, huh? God, I'm just you're the only young fella, for God's sake, wear that. Tis only the other day we were running around knocking over in short pants like myself.
2: Yeah. He was still all the comics though, I can hear them say, well, he's still wearing a short pants.
1: Dizzo.
2: No. Well, me now.
1: I'm with me too.
2: My full length trousers would probably be a short pants for you now.
1: Oh, definitely. Oh, definitely.
2: I was delighted to hear Mary Pedder as well there, just talking about their own production, the Killer Drama.
1: That's right, yeah, Killer Drama Group, yeah. Yeah, so we're certainly looking forward to that.
2: Yeah, and I think at the risk of flattering Mary, this was, I'm guessing this was Mary's brainchild.
1: Yes.
2: I heard her mention it. Oh, I'd say well over 12 months ago, and I'm delighted to see it come through. I mean, there's a strong history, a very strong history of amateur drama in Killa.
1: That is, always was, down through the years. Yeah. Well, so, when you have people like the Flavins there and Reardons, my God Almighty, where would they be? Okay, Will, yeah.
2: Yeah. I just wanted to say before I let you go, we have some extra listeners that I'm glad to be able to announce. I think we had two for the longest time, but we had Jim Hennessy and John Flynn have been listening to us religiously, I believe. I understand it now. It's a third-hand information I have, but it's reliable enough. So we've had Jim Hennessy and a John Flynn listening to us for the longest time from Dungourney.
1: Oh, Jim Hennessy and John Flynn. Good morning to you.
2: But I understand that they've managed to convince their significant others that the CRY and particularly your program is well worth listening to. So I'm talking to Michelle, so Jim and Michelle Hennessy, and to John and Theresa Flynn. Big shout out from Community Radio, y'all, and indeed from Will Mudaway here in Appanore. Hope you're all well.
1: Yes, that's why we have Will on so late, because we are like the wedding of Cana, we keep the good wine till the last, you see.
2: Absolutely.
1: Okay.
2: So look, one day. So that's pretty much us. Our hurlers had a great win last night. I should mention that against Modeligo. It was a great performance. They were performing extremely well. Nice to see it this early on in the year. So hopefully they'll continue on.
1: Okay, Will. On that point, we leave it. Take care.
2: No harbour at all.
1: There's Will Mudaway, and of course Will Mudaway bringing that little section to a close. Last but not least, we leave the last word, I said, to a Corkman for a change. Yeah, we leave the last word to a Corkman. Who are we talking about? We're talking about the bold Dennis Flynn, and of course we'll be talking to Dennis Flynn now in a couple of moments' time, and we'll see what Dennis Flynn has to say out there in the Ladies Bridge area there. Of course he covers Ladies Bridge and indeed Ballymacord as well, and we'll be chatting to him now in a couple of moments' time. Good morning, Dennis Flynn, and indeed you're very welcome to the programme.
3: Good morning, Noah. How are you this morning? Lovely morning. In between the shows.
1: Yeah, it is kind of a bit miserable here, kind of amlock here, like, you know.
3: It's not great. I must compliment Will on an absolutely brilliant resume of what happens out there, but he missed one thing, like.
1: Did he? What did he miss?
3: He missed Congratulation Cork and their fine win last week. Because if they won this one, he'd have annoyed me. I couldn't come on.
1: But thankfully,
3: the other isn't there. So at least I'll be spared.
1: Don't be gloating now. Don't be gloating now. Leave him alone. But no,
3: we're going to get him by the skin of our teeth.
1: That's all.
3: Look, a point is better than 10 goals.
1: I know, but at the same time,
3: They gave
1: you a bit of a run, like, for us.
3: They did. I suppose he's busy on the old boards and things, and he shapes across boards there at night and things, and he's busy, like. Anyway, Noel.
1: Well, he won't be with us this week, anyway, Northern. He won't be with us this week. He's taking a little bit of a sabbatical there this week, but he'll be back next week. Who are we talking about? Week, yeah. Of course, we are talking about the man himself, John Supple.
3: Uncle John. Noel, the GAA that I was telling last night, the jackpot there was 4-6, no winner. Martina Joyce and Captain Holland Corbett, they won the cancellation prizes.
1: Very good.
3: And there was another draw last night, Noel, in the GAA. I mentioned it last week and the before that. David O'Keesk and has become a resounding success there in O'Shop.
1: You were saying that, yeah.
3: Yeah, and anyone that bought an early lottery ticket during the week, were insured for £100 last night.
1: Aye.
3: And delighted to announce that there's a local lad there, Harley Mudaway.
1: Oh, yeah.
3: Who'll be a good supporter of the club. Yeah. You know, he won the £100 last night in that special draw. So, Will, congratulations to Harley. And it's great there to see a new idea coming to fruition.
1: And it working very well indeed.
3: Tuesday. Noel, there's Cena Holding tomorrow morning at 11:30 against Central Bears out in Twerkle.
1: Right.
3: So we went to wish the lads the very best of luck there. And then on Wednesday night, we have Junior Football League versus Kerry Tool at 7:30 in Havine. And again, there to wish the footballers there the best of luck.
1: We do indeed.
3: Along with the team there, Noel, last night, there's the bus 1996 is always in our mind. It is 30 years ago. And I suppose it was one of the best days in the club's history, no doubt, when they won the East Cork and the County in the All-Ireland.
1: It only seems like the other day, isn't it? Huh?
3: Yeah. You know, it's absolutely brilliant. But yeah. So in that respect, Noel, the club have looked for, and we've provided off his mace, a new set of jerseys based on the set that was worn in that year, Noel.
1: Brilliant.
3: So Dunoughlin presented him last night to Dick O'Neill, who was the captain in 96.
1: Right.
3: And he's the current vice chairman, and they'll be warned there during the year in our league championship game. So
1: Brilliant.
3: Just from our own behalf there, we'd just like to wish the club the very best of luck there and continued success to all.
1: Indeed.
3: No, so I mentioned the numbers there, Noel. Last night was 5, 18, 25 and 28 in the J letter.
1: Very good.
3: No, the FA Nathan Noble was held on Monday night last, and the numbers there were 14, 15, 20, and 23. One winner of the match three. There was no winner of the main letter, but Stephen and Tracy Irvine won the £200 for the match three's next jackpot. Now will be 4,400 on Monday coming in the Tetch in Ladiesbridge.
1: Tomorrow
3: morning, Noel, at 12 o'clock in the hall in Belmacorda, there's a bake sale, and it's at the end of the Macadoon Youth Week.
1: Very good.
3: So that'll be on from 12 o'clock tomorrow in Belmacorda. We were always delighted there, Noel, to announce successes, and there's another success in the parish here when Edmund Motherway from Ladiesbridge. He won the full-time agricultural category award, level 6 advanced certificate in agriculture in Kildare College there during the week. So the very best of luck to Edmund. And Edmund is the Sunday Hour Celeste and Paddy Motherway in Ladiesbridge. So well done.
1: Well done indeed. Well done.
3: I know Jim mentioned a while ago about the change of masses, and look, we just concentrate on the ones fit ourselves, because I think there's a lot of confusion about them.
1: There is, of course, yeah. There's so many changes.
3: Quite a bit of confusion. So what's affecting Belmacorda and Ladiesbridge was that from June the 6th to August the 30th,
1: yes,
3: mass in Belmacorda will be on every Saturday at 7 o'clock.
1: Yes.
3: And in Ladiesbridge on a Sunday at 11 o'clock. So from the 6th of June, mass, the Saturday night mass will be in Belmacorda, and the Sunday morning mass will be Ladiesbridge.
1: Very good.
3: That's the easy way
1: to do it. And yeah.
3: To put it. Okay. No, mass tonight will be in Belmacorda, and just been a security notice there, Noel. A lot of activity has been happening there during the week between you and Casamata about cars being interfered with and so forth.
1: I heard that, yeah.
3: Just to warn people there to
1: be vigilant.
3: Be vigilant. Noel, I just see a piece there. It's a little poem, Noel. I think it's very, very, very sincere. Yeah. It's about planting your spring garden.
1: Right.
3: And for the garden of your daily living, plant three rows of peas. Peace of mind, peace of heart, peace of soul. Plant four rows of squash. Squash gossip, squash indifference, squash grumbling, and squash selfishness. Plant four rows of lettuce. Let us be faithful. Let us be kind. Let us be patient. And let us really love one another. No garden is complete without turnips. Turn up for meetings, turn up for service, turn up for help, turn up to help one another. And to conclude, our garden must have time. Time for each other, time for family, and time for friends. And the last bit of advice is water freely with patience and cultivate with love. There's much fruit in our garden because you reap what you sow.
1: Indeed.
3: So that Noel from Ladiesbridge, I think
1: wise words of wisdom from Ladiesbridge, and concluding with we reap what we sow. Dennis, yeah. Great talking
3: Thanks
1: to you. And indeed,
3: take
1: we'll certainly join you again next week, Lacoon of Day.
3: Not a bottle.
1: There
3: Talk
1: are. Thanks. There are. Dennis O'Flynn, of course, Dennis O'Flynn, our last contributor to the programme. Many, many thanks to all the contributors, to Anne Murray, to Mervyn Scott, to Mick Huzzy there, to Paul Minogue, to Jim O'Keefe, Mary Daly in Killeth there, and Will Motherway out knocking over, Dennis O'Flynn there, winding down the proceedings, and it's just coming up to 3 minutes past 12. Went overtime as usual. But we wouldn't be so, I suppose we wouldn't be the Rural Reporter or running a little bit of overtime, but there you are. Right, that's about it. Stand by for the maestro, indeed, of the country music scene. Who are we talking about? The wonder himself, Mikey, is ready, waiting in the wings there. He's just after coming over to the makeup department now, and he's absolutely looking flying, and he's raring to go. I'll be back next week again, same time, same place, same channel. Many thanks to Dennis Broderick and Sons, and of course, many thanks to you, all the listeners as well. Without you, we have no business being here. Take care. 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

0: River Blackwater, or to give it its original name, Our Moon in Asia, rises in the mountains of Slieve Lucre on the Cork-Kerry border, and it enters the sea at Youghal. Our trip leaves from the pontoon near the Keys Bar and sails past Ryan Crew, where the Knights Templar had their preceptory under Raymond Le Gros in the 12th century. We also see the ruins of Temple Michael and Malena Abbey, and the magnificent Ballinatray House, which is Youghal's answer to Downton Abbey. To book this trip on May Vogue, please call Tony on 087-988-9076.
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0: Shoulder by Aisling Rafferty. Hello and welcome to the Country and Irish Show on TRY. I'm Mikey Condon and I'll be with you until 2. And thanks to Tom Hennessy Construction for sponsoring the show. Now, coming on up on the show, we're going to have Paddy O'Brien, Daniel O'Donnell, some Claudia Buckley, and much more. Now we're gonna we have a special guest on the show, Ned.
1: Hi, Mikey.
2: Tell them who Ned is.
0: Ned is my granddad, and so you'd like a request, we'd love to hear from you, and Paddy is out on phones. So me and Ned were planning this for her 2 months.
3: And he's finally here.
0: Yeah. Now we're gonna go to My Granddad by Brandon McPhee.

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We have a big hello to Peggy, because it's Daniel O'Donnell, and it's Crystal Chandeliers with Charlie.

0: was Dixie Road by Aoife Neal for Mary and Martina O'Keefe. Now we're going to go for Paddy O'Brien and it's Above and Beyond. And Ned, you were saying that you were going to a Paddy O'Brien music weekend.
1: Yeah, I'm hoping to go to West Cork to Skibbereen. I'm hoping to go to Skibbereen May the 24th to see Paddy O'Brien, because we had intentions of going to see him in June, but his weekend is booked out in White's Hotel in Wexford. And the last time I see him was down in the Tin Town Theatre in Ballybunion. And so we're hoping to get there now on May the 24th. If not, we'll be going to see him. I think there's another weekend of him coming up as well in November.
0: And now, Paddy O'Brien, Above and Beyond for Maureen Teresa Joyce. I was actually out there yesterday. So, and I got the lovely bread. And now we... And that's also for Patricia Mahoney.

It's A Little More Like Heaven by Adrian Ryan, who's also Derek Ryan's brother. So now we have Isla Grant, Sweet Baby Mine for Anna O'Regan.

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0: just joined us, that was Patrick Feeney and Never Tire of the Road. If you just joined us, you're listening to the Country and Irish Show on CRY. Mikey with you until 2. You can ring or text. We'd love to hear from you. And Paddy is out on the phones. And thanks to Tam Hansey Construction for sponsoring the show. And we have a special guest, Ned Condon, known as my granddad.
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0: So now we have a song by Tumbling Paddies for the two ends.

That was Jean Stewart, Home to Tyrone, and that was for John and Mary Cunningham. Now we're going to play a song by Claudia Buckley, and it's Meet Me in the Middle for Ger Welch, Stella Parks, and Eileen Lenahan.

John McNichol, commandant for Brodie and Billy Fitzgerald and Ida Delaney. Now we're playing Up to My Ears in Tears by Jimmy Buckley for Barry Drake and Tom Harrington.

Brita and Sean Daly, and it's God's Plan by Derek Ryan. They requested it. And it's also for my mom and dad and Joey, and it's for Mary. And also Ned, who's in the studio with me. So here's Derek Ryan and God's Plan.

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0: So now that was Brighton, Carl, and what was the name of the song?
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0: And if you just joined us, you're listening to the Country and Irish Show on CRY. I'm Mikey, and I'll be with you until 2. You can ring or text. I'd love to hear from you. And thanks to Tom Hennessy Construction for sponsoring the show. And Paddy is out on the phones. So we also have a special guest, Ned. I was just talking because I asked them what the name of the song was. So now we're going to have a special request for Eileen, and it's Truly Lawler, Keep On Keeping the Country.

we have a thing. It says, please wish my grandniece, Lunaya McDermott, a lovely day today for her communion from Pauline and Tom Scully. And now it's also the Outlaws. 5 minutes more, and it's also for Peter and Catherine Buckley.

0: of Michael English. I don't want the money. And now we're going to Gary Gamble. And it's No One Needs You Needs to Know. Featuring Rania Ga... Who?
1: I don't know, that was Ned's choice. So sorry for me breaking.
0: That was my choice.
1: Was it? Well, anyway, I don't know.
0: My one, get
1: off your
0: phone.
1: My name isn't on the screen, Mikey.
0: Use your phone for the last name.
1: We'll do that after. Yeah, can you just... We're not going to do it now.
0: And so that's for all the teachers in Bunskull, all the other SNAs, and Josephine and Tony.

Neighbourhood Button. Paddy O'Brien, that was another one for you, Patricia. And thanks for all the country music singers who said happy birthday to me. And a big thank you to Teresa Joyce for helping to get all them to do it. And so now we have Mike Denver and On the Road Again for Helen Heafy Grange.

0: that was Jekyll and Ernie and The Same Eyes That Always Drove Me Crazy for Olive Tracy Hennessy, Marie Kelly and Pat and Jonna Hearn. And now I'm going to keep talking so then we can get the ad break up. Now we're going to the ad break.
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0: as Wrong Direction Home by Margot, Maura O'Connell and Dolly Parton for Brian Sexton and Joe and Mary Cunningham. If you just joined us, you're listening to the Country in Irish Show on CRY. Mikey with you until 2. You can ring or text. I'd love to hear from you. And thanks to Tom Hensley Construction for sponsoring the show. And Paddy is out on phones. And today I have a special guest, Ned Condon, known as my granddad.
1: Hi, we're really enjoying the show today with Mikey. Right, especially the artists from way back, such as Gene Stewart and Brian Call and Margot. Really enjoying his choice of music here today.
0: Now, here's your second one, Peggy. It's Daniel O'Donnell, King of the Road.

now, so we're going to go to John McNichol, is up next for my granda Jason, Kelly, Liz and Alex. But this is a special request for Jason, because it's his birthday tomorrow. So it's John McNichol, and it's a medley of songs by John McNichol.

Now we're going to Johnny Cash. False in Prison Blues for Eileen O'Reilly, Breda Welch, Ger Landers, Ger Gleason. This was actually requested by Eileen, and also let's include my dad and Peter and Catherine Buckley. So here's False in Prison Blues by Johnny Cash.

was The Girl from Clonamara by David James, and that was for Pat and Nina Murphy, Kathy and Sarah, Catherine and Eileen in Soup Value 2. And now we're going to... We have no more requests, so now we're just going to play some songs, random. And now we have Claude Lauder, Love Me a Little Bit Longer.

0: So, well, I've come to the end of the show. I hope you'd enjoyed the music today. Thanks for the calls and texts. And I'll be back with you soon. And thanks to Ned for coming down from Dunamore. And we might have him on another time. Do you want to say a few words, Ned?
1: No, just that I really enjoyed the show. And I will be looking forward to the next time down here again, Mikey. Listen to your performing a fantastic show. Thank you.
0: And so now we have a Step Back in Time is up next with Doc. And until next time, keep it country. Have a good, great day. Bye for now. And thanks to Tom Hensey Construction for sponsoring the show. So now we're going to go out with Jim Devine. The old road from... what the name?
2: Oma.
0: Oma to Drumore.
2: Drumore.
0: So, yeah. 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
1: L is for the way you look at me. 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

0: Goddy, goddy, sound of Nat King Cole and Nat King Cole and a song called Love. Welcome along here to Step Back in Time. This is Doc, which I'll be here with you till 5 o'clock. A big thank you there to Mikey for the last 2 hours of country and Irish. Is just coming up on 2:10. We don't have no premiership today, being the FA Cup final between Chelsea and Man City there at 3 o'clock. Premiership actually ends next Sunday. So yeah, I'll keep you updated with that game at 3 o'clock and whatever else is happening. We'll be doing our 3 of 3 from our special artist at 3 o'clock. Give you a movie pick there later on in the show. And we'll always be doing this, won't we?
1: Guess the year.
0: 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Here's FR David and words.

Very good. Sound of Leo Sayer, more than I can say. 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You're listening to Doc with Step Back in Time, brought to you by Cal Flavins. And a big thank you to Cal Flavins for sponsoring this programme every Saturday. Big game today between Chelsea and Man City. Kicks off at 3 o'clock. Keep you updated with it later on. And we'll have all our little gimmicks from now till 5 o'clock as well. We'll guest a year, movie pick, and our special artist, a tree. Here's Rio Speedwagon and a brilliant song called Can't Fight This Feeling.

Dave Gordy, a song of Doctor Hook and a song called Sexy Eyes, Indie Scottish Premier. It's all down to today. If Celtic beat Hearts today, it's gone into injury time and Celtic are winning by 2-1. There's another live game there actually, Hibs and Motherwell. Motherwell 1-0 up there in injury time as well. So if Celtic beat Hearts today, you'd actually, your heart would go out for Hearts. I know that was bad, but yeah, you would, wouldn't it? But Celtic are 2-1 up and just going into injury time, so it looks like Celtic are going to win the Scottish Premier. Right, we're going to keep going with the music. Here's Michael Bublé and Meghan Trainor and Someday.

0: There you go, the great sound there of Madonna and a song called Crazy For You. 7 minutes of injury time being played against Celtic and Hearts, and Celtic are still 2-1 up. If they hold on to us, they win the Scottish League. Motherwell are still 1-0 up in injury time as well. Rangers actually won, I think, as well earlier on. I'll just have a look there for you. I think Rangers won. I'll find out the scoreline for you very, very shortly. So with 8 minutes up in the clock, it's still Celtic 2, Hearts 1. So if they do hold on, they will be winning the Scottish League. We'll be back after these.
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There you go, the sound of Fat Larry's band and a song called Zoom Celtic. Yes, congratulations. Oh, if you're a Celtic fan, you're absolutely over the moon at the moment. They've just won the Scottish Premier. I do feel sorry for Hearts because they were up there so long, but that's the way soccer goes, isn't it? 3 o'clock then we'll have Manchester City taking on Chelsea. If you want to request 0249 1199, or you can text or WhatsApp me on 0894066669. We'll try and get on whatever song you like.

Lord William Feister of Neil Diamond and September Morning here on CRY 104 FM. Just coming up on 5 to 3, just to let you know who our tree, is from the brilliant band, The Lighthouse Family. So if you're a fan of The Lighthouse Family, we have three songs coming up very, very shortly from them. Got a text in there. Hi Doc, please play You'll Never Walk Alone for all the Celtic fans from Fiona Vell and all the girls at the Clockgate Pharmacy, and salute to Martin O'Neill. Didn't he do a brilliant job? I couldn't see that happening, but when they scored that penalty there during the week, I had a feeling it was going to go their way, and they ended up finishing 3-1-2 Celtic, and congratulations to him. So here we go with Jerry and the Pacemakers and a song called You'll Never Walk Alone. Whoa.

0: There you go, the sound of 911 and a little bit more. Originally done by, it'll come to me, brilliant Doctor Who, isn't it? Absolutely brilliant. And before that, then, we had Jerry and the Pacemakers and You'll Never Walk Alone, and that was in from Val and Fiona and all the girls down there in the Clockay Pharmacy. Thank you very much for your takes and congratulations to Celtic. I said there before, our tree of three is from the Lighthouse family, and going to dedicate them to Richard White and all the gentlemen and all the residents and all the staff up there in Prospect Farm. We'll be back after these.
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we go. The song of the Lighthouse Family and a song called Ain't No Sunshine or Tree a Tree today from the brilliant band, the Lighthouse Family. Eight minutes up in that game in the FA Cup between Chelsea and Man City, and it's scoreless at the moment. Great memories of this time last year when Crystal Palace did beat Man City in the FA Cup final. A great day for me. Great day for Crystal Palace fans. As I said, our Tree a Tree today is dedicated to Richard White, all the gentlemen and all the residents and all the staff up there in Prospect Farm. Right, we're going to keep going with the Lighthouse Family, and here's one of my favourite songs from them. It's called Lost in Space.

there you go. Absolutely brilliant. Great memories of the Lighthouse family. Brilliant music. Our tree a tree today from the Lighthouse family, and they were dedicated to Richard White, the gentleman, and all the residents and staff up there in Prospect Farm. Yeah, 80 minutes gone in the FA Cup final, and it's still scoreless between Chelsea and Man City. Right, we're going to keep going with the music. Here's a brilliant one from Phil Collins and Two Hearts.

Gordia, sound of Leona Luce and a song called A Moment Like This when she won the X Factor. 25 minutes up in the game now between Chelsea and Man City in the FA Cup final, and it's still scoreless. A Feel Good Friday, y'all, great news. Feel Good Friday is going ahead next Friday, the 22nd of May, and we are running a youth busking again on the main street from 3:30 to 4:30. Hope you can get involved again this year. Right, we're going to keep going with the music here on CRY. 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
8: 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We also see the ruins of Temple Michael and Malena Abbey and the magnificent Ballinatrae House, which is Yall's answer to Downton Abbey. To book this trip on May Vogue, please call Tony on 087-988-9076.
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0: There you go, the sound of Boyzone and a great song called Love Me For A Reason. 37 minutes up in the FA Cup final and it's still scoreless between Chelsea and Man City. The All Rugby Football Club lotto results, the draw was the 11th of May, the jackpot was 5,000 euros, the numbers were drawn were 2, 14, 19 and 28. 20 euro lucky dips went to Eileen Ring, Alice Terry, Brian Butler, Denise O'Neill and Gerard Power. Next draw will be the 18th of May and the prize will be a massive 5,100 euros. Going to dedicate the next couple of songs to all our listeners up there in Salisbury Terrace, Raheem Park, Dermot Hurley, Blackwater Heights and Sweetfield. Any of the estates you're listening to us around the town, the next couple of songs especially for you. We're also going to include the nursing homes in Youghal and the surrounding areas. So if you're tuned in the nursing homes, next song, couple of songs especially for you. I'm going to start off with a brilliant song, one of my favourite songs from Roy Orbison, and In Dreams.
1: A candy-coloured clown they call the Sandman tiptoes to my room every night, just to sprinkle stardust

There you go, the brilliant sound of Johnny Cash and a song called The Ring of Fire. That game in the FA Cup final now has gone into 2 minutes of extra time on the first half, and it's still Chelsea nil, Man City a nil. Blood donation clinic will take place in the GEA Pavilion, y'all, Thursday the 21st of May from 2:30 up to 4:50 and 6:50 up to 9 p.m. Great cause, isn't it, the blood donation? So that's this week, and that's the 21st, Thursday, from 2:30 up to 4:50 and 6:50 up to 9 p.m. Right, going to dedicate the next couple of songs to a good friend of mine, Laura. I was talking to her in the post office the other day, and I said I'll play a couple of songs for her mother, Patsy, and herself. And here we're going to start off with a brilliant song from Daniel Bedingfield and If You're Not the One.

There you go, great song there from McFly and All About You. Chelsea 0, Man City 0 is a halftime score. Be kicking off there very, very shortly. Those two songs were specially for a good friend of mine, Laura, and her mother, Patsy. I hope you enjoyed both of them. We're going to keep going with the music here on CRY. Just before I do, dedicate these songs. We'll probably get one more in before the ad break, and the one after it will be specially for my sponsors today and all the staff down there in Calflavins. And a big thank you to Calflavins for sponsoring this programme every Saturday.

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There you go, the king of rock and roll himself, Elvis Presley and Bernina Love. That game has just kicked into the second half now. 48 minutes up on the clock and it's still Chelsea nil. Man City nil. The minute goal going in, I give them to you here on CRY. Going to dedicate the next couple of songs to all our listeners there in Ardmore, Clashmore, McGeely, Castle Marta, Milton, Ladysbridge, Killa, anywhere around in the surrounding area. Is Dungarvan, if you're tuned in down there. Next couple of songs are especially for you. So we're starting off with Tina Arena and a cover version of I Want to Know What Love Is.

There you go. Two from Michael Jackson, why not, with his movie out, and it's doing very well in the box office, and his album Thriller has gone to number one in some countdown as well. His music is flying up the charts, as we knew that was going to happen when the film came out. 64 minutes up on the clock, and still Chelsea 0, Man City 0 in the FA Cup. Tommy Collins, our own Tommy Collins, was talking to five lads who qualified for the All-Irelands in the Pigeon Putt. So have a listen to this.

Yeah, we seem to be having a problem with that. I'll give that a go again there, just straight after the next break. So what we're going to do now, we're going to keep going with the music here on CRY. Here's Dina Carl and Michael Buble and a song called Alone Again.

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0: Blackwater, or to give it its original name, Our Moor in Asia, rises in the mountains of Slieve Lucra on the Cork Kerry border, and it enters the sea at Youghal. Our trip leaves from the pontoon near the Keys Bar and sails past Ryan Crew, where the Knights Templar had their preceptory under Raymond Le Gros in the 12th century. We also see the ruins of Temple Michael and Malena Abbey, and the magnificent Ballinatray House, which is Youghal's answer to Downton Abbey. To book this trip on May Vogue, please call Tony on 087-988-9076.
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0: there you go, dear. Sound of Milk and Honey when they won the Eurovision all the way back in 1979, Israel. Right, I hope it works this time. Tommy Collins is talking to five lads who qualified for the All-Ireland's pitch and putt. So here we go, have a listen.
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1: Yeah.

0: Now, listeners, wasn't that fantastic music altogether, Irish music? And we're going to find out who was playing it. I was going to ask your name.
1: Orna O'Connell.
0: Orna, lovely to meet you.
2: Sinead O'Connell.
0: Sinead, lovely to meet you.
3: Kerry O'Connell.
0: Kerry, lovely to meet you.
4: Trasa O'Connell.
0: Trasa, lovely to meet you.
5: Rory O'Connell.
0: Rory O'Connell, fantastic altogether. Now, listeners, I have to hold my hand up. I have a personal interest in this because Sinead was survived being a pupil of mine. We won't say how many years ago, Sinead, sure we won't.
2: No, that's a secret.
0: Secret.
2: We won't be telling.
0: But listen, you have a lovely group here. How long have you been together?
2: Well, myself and Gary have been together since about 2002, I'd say.
0: Well done.
2: Given that he's married to me, the poor man.
0: Poor man.
2: Yeah.
0: Poor Gary.
2: That's life sentence.
0: But he's looking all the better for it,
2: Sinead. He is. But I suppose the kids are playing maybe since about 2020, 2021.
0: Very good.
2: So Orna is playing the flute and Trasa plays multiple instruments, but she's playing concertina today.
0: Yes.
2: And Rory is playing the mandolin as well.
0: Very good.
2: Gary's playing the mandolin. So.
0: Well, we talked to Rory here. Rory, you tell me how long you're playing, please. How long are you playing the mandolin?
5: 2 years.
0: 2 years. And do you like playing?
5: Yeah.
0: Who was your teacher? Who taught you to play, please?
5: Mick.
0: And is he a good teacher?
5: Yeah.
0: Well, I'm delighted. And next we have?
6: Trasa.
0: Trasa, what do you play, please?
6: Concertina, mostly.
0: Good. And how long are you playing? Roughly, no?
5: 3 years. Maybe.
0: And is it hard to learn the concertina off one with all the fingers and
6: it's
0: buttons? I'd be
6: hard,
0: no.
6: But it's also really fun.
0: Real fun. Well done. And you enjoy playing as a group, do you?
6: Yeah.
0: We do indeed. And we have to have a talk with the other lovely lady. What's your first name?
7: Orna.
0: Orna, what do you play, just for our listeners?
7: I play the flute and the whistle, and I can play the fife.
0: Very good. Which is your favourite, please?
7: I don't know.
0: Well, you sound very good.

0: I mean, a lot, they just pick up the instruments themselves at home now. It's not quite practice as they're just playing a lot.
1: And anybody out there, you know, interested in Irish music, take it up.
0: Absolutely. I mean, it's not just the fact that you're learning music, and that's so valuable for your brain, but the community that you get from it and the friends that you make.
1: Yeah.
0: And just, even if you don't want to talk to somebody, you can go and sit down and play with them without talking, and I think that's just magical.
1: Very good. And Gary, being the daddy here, you're very proud of everybody.
2: Ah, yeah.
1: They're great kids, aren't they? I must say.
2: They're lovely. I'm better at making musicians than playing, than being one. So.
1: But they sound lovely, I must say.
2: Yeah. No, they're great. They're a lot of effort, and they put in and a lot of hard work.
1: And it sounds fantastic altogether. I let you back to the playing. Thanks for talking
2: to
1: us, Gary. And Sinead. And lads, Orna and the lads, thank you very much indeed. A pleasure to listen and play, hear you playing for us on Community Radio Yaw. Thank you very much.

Yeah, there you go. The sound of Bananarama, an old Beatles song and a song called Help. 84 minutes up on the clock. It's Man City 1, Chelsea 0 with 6 minutes and injury time to play. That file I played, I just played the wrong file. It came in yesterday and sure does no harm in playing it anyway. A bit of Irish music. The Clock at Pharmacy is the pharmacy tomorrow between 12 and 1 and Murrumina or every Sunday from 11 a.m. up to 6 p.m. So 6 minutes and injury time to go, and it's still Man City 1, Chelsea 0. Go and dedicate the next couple of songs to all our listeners there in Gallagher's Muse and Gallagher's Terrace, Helen, Kathleen and Ger Landers, Ger Welsh and Gallagher's Terrace, anyone who's listening to us there, all the staff in Super Value, all the staff there with Karen Cody, Sean Toomey, Ali and all the staff there in Solo Hairdressers. Also Kay and Kay Flower, if you tuned in. Next couple of songs are specially for ye. And we're going to start off with a brilliant duet called I Knew You Were Waiting from Aretha Franklin and George Michael.

0: Carpenters. I don't ever talk, like to talk over Karen Carpenter's voice, but I'm running out of time, and it kills me to talk over her voice. What a voice she had. And a brilliant song called I Need to Be in Love. Did you
1: guess the year?
0: 1976 it was released. Congratulations to Man City winning the FA Cup 1-0. It ended up finishing against Chelsea. Nobbers up next. Stay tuned. I'll speak to you again on Thursday with the lunchtime show. Enjoy the rest of the weekend. And we're hearing that the weather is going to get good by next Wednesday, they're saying. That's the forecast. Big thank you to Cal Flavins and a big thank you to you for tuning in. I hope you enjoyed some of the music I played today. I'll speak to you again on Thursday.
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10: 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We're ready to move when you are.

Well, hello and a very good evening to all you listeners out there this evening. I hope you're all keeping well. It's a lovely evening outside. I thought, by the way, they were talking yesterday, we were going to get a hurricane. Sure, we got a drop of rain during the night, but we want a lot more of it, lads. The ground is like iron and the grass is very slow growing. What about the man with 150 cows eating the grass and nothing come behind them? But you're saying nothing. Thank pretty God we have no cows anyway. You'd never know. We might win the lot. We might buy 100 of them. Now, that was the very latest one there from Seamus Moore. Yes, we made contact with that man there. And, lads, he's coming to Ireland very, very shortly. And, of course, he's coming down there to a place called... I'll think of it in a minute. And I've a great friend down there. And, of course, his name is... Wait a while, now I get it out. He's Pat O'Brien. Good evening, Pat, down there in Ratgarmick. Where's Ratgarmick now, Bert? Do you know where Ratgarmick is, Petty? You don't? You know you don't, so you don't give me shit either. But anyway, 'tis halfway between Dungavin and Waterford. You turn off the main road there and you hit there for Ratgarmick. And Moore the Whore on tour is coming with the big bamboo. He's coming there in July, Petty. And I'd like to say good evening there, of course, to my friends down there in Clonepower. Pat O'Brien celebrating his... Is it the 25th birthday? I think it is. You're a pair, you're a young fella, boy. You're like myself. You've a lot of work to do yet. And listen, we're only slightly used. And good evening, dear, of course, to a great friend of mine, Abby Murray. Good evening, Abby, and to all your family and friends down around the Kill area, dear. You're great, great people. And I have the song lined up for you, pair. We done it there during the week, and we were in contact with you, dear. And this is Moore the Whore with the JCB song.

Now, that is the great Seamus Moore there, and Seamus Moore is coming to Rathgarmack there in July. That is a pub and a restaurant down there in Rathgarmack, and we'll be travelling there on the night to see that man, and I hope to meet my friends down there that night. That's, of course, Pat O'Brien celebrating his 25th birthday down there in Clonay Power, and Abby there as well. Abby, you were looking great during the week. You were bailing and wrapping. We saw you there, I saw. Jeez, I tell you one thing, lads. She's no joke, boy. She had the handle pulled back and there was black smoke. So, lads, I hope you all enjoyed that. And, of course, Seamus Moore, like I said, doing great, great work. That was his very latest one there. Not the JCB song, but the first one, that was his latest one. Right, we have another one lined up. Oh, yes, I better give you the text number. The text number here in Community Radio, y'all, is 089 40 66 66 9. And if you'd like to make contact with us here live in the studio, we have the phones here alongside us. It's 024 911 99. Have you all that, lads? Right, well, we have another one lined up for you, pair, because I know you're involved with the farming background, and this is especially for you.

Now, Pat, I hope you enjoyed that. He drank a lot of bollocks. Yeah, the bollocks, yeah. That's the way he pronounced it, bullocks or bollocks. But anyway, it is April. Now, lads, we've a load of things to get through. Dancing tomorrow night in the Dean Rock to Declan Anger. Dancing tomorrow night in Kill from 3 to 6 to Paddy Coffee. Dancing on Wednesday night in Kill from 9 to 11:30 to Andy Feary. Dancing tomorrow night from 8 to 11 in Mount Millery to Glen Flynn. Oh, jeez. Dancing tomorrow night in Cade County in Glenville, of course, to the Great Checkers. And it's a very special thing that's happening here, very close to us here in Clonpriest. That's a cemetery there. I go there every year. It is an open-air mass there in Clonpriest Cemetery. And that's next Friday night, the 22nd of May at 7:30. And I hope the man above will be kind to us there with the weather there for that open-air mass. Right. Straight into the quest. Thanks, Margaret. Margaret Foley from Dungourney. Thank you very much for what you've done during the week there. I appreciate that. Do you know what? Anytime we can be of assistance to you, don't forget to give us a shout and we look after you. Now, another one that I got there this morning. Oh, jeez, lads, outside this morning, the people calling with requests and dedications and letting know what's happening and all that. Now, this is a good bit out, but it won't be long coming. This is a special one, lads, for all ye dancers. Now, listen to what I'm going to say. Saturday, the 18th of July, 2026, Y'all GA Club, a night of music and dance. And it's for the Y'all lifeboats. Lifeboats steering Y'all. And the night is Pat Daly. No, not me, my cousin. Pat Daly, Art Supple, Paddy O'Brien, and Paddy Greenset. And guests on the night will include Ted Farrell and George Glennon. Raffle on the night there as well, spot prizes. Tickets available from the committee members are €10 at the door. Lads, that's a great night for value there for €10. And I was talking to Kevin there today. Kevin Daly, of course, he's made a race to mine, and he called here this morning, and we'll rally behind there, the All Lifeboats there that night on July the 18th. Right, have we something else there? Oh, yes, I'm on a high this evening. Working yesterday, came home, phone rang, hello, Nobber. I said to myself, now, you know yourself with scams and numbers and everything. You know you want to be very careful with numbers. Mm. Well, I knew it in the bank anyway, it's as simple as that. But anyway, how are you, he said. I said, I'm good. And it just suddenly clicked. Who was it on the other end of the line? The great Mick Flappin. In hospital there with the last, 7 or 8 days, and he's back home in Ballinamuck in County Longford. He is a gentleman in the country music business, and the amount of people that we're listening there and want requests, Mick Flavin is back home, recovering, and he'll be on the road again in a couple of weeks. You know yourself, he's human, he's bound to get sick, and all the travelling up and down the country. But Mick, I'm delighted that you're out and about, and that you're out of hospital. It'll take you a while to recover, but you will be getting better every day. You're back home in your own house now, your own bed, your own food, and your own environment, and we wish you a speedy recovery. Are we ready, Paddy? We're ready to go with the big man.

Now, that is the great Mick Flavin. Like I said, home out of hospital and recovering, and he'll be back in the music scene very, very shortly. And I know he goes down the trees up there in Capoquin, there with the country nights with the stars there. He does great, great work, and all the lads there in Capoquin, Anthony Pendergast and Sinead and all the staff. What have we lined up? Oh, yes, another one I have here in front of me. Happy birthday to Pat Daly. Not me, no. Don't get me a wires crossed. That's me cousin there, Pat Daly. And I know Pat is playing tonight. He's up the country there, I think. I think he's somewhere up around County Offaly. But don't forget, lads, Saturday the 18th of July, here in y'all, in the GA Club there, a night for the All Lifeboats. You have the great Art Supple, Paddy O'Brien, Paddy Greenslade, Ted Farrell, George Glennon, and a spot prize on the night. Tickets, €10. Put that in your diary, lads. That is going to be some night. Right, we're ready to go again with another one from the great Mick Flavin.

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9: Welcome back to After Ride, Break Dads, and a lot of people getting in contact with us here. And we have a couple of birthdays there today. This is a very special one there. It's for Phil Curran, 100 years old today. That is a lovely, lovely thing to see. And I'm informed that those people came from Capoquin. So, Phil, a happy, happy birthday there today, 100 years and still going strong. Good evening to Jimmy Coleman out there, a great friend of mine. Good evening, Jimmy. You're great people, by you're tuned into Community Radio, y'all. And of course, big news there again. The vegetable woman there is back at Youghal Bridge tomorrow morning with all her fresh veg, strawberries and spuds and everything like that. And a happy birthday today to Willie. Good evening, Willie, and happy birthday to you. And we wish Mary dear and yourself every success, you know, for the summer at Youghal Bridge with all your fresh veg. I have another one here now, lads. I'll have to keep going. High pass. Say happy birthday to Rosie Griffin for yesterday. And that comes from Mam, Dad, Shane, Martin and Gary. And our little boy, Nova, if that's right. Thanks, Pat. Mary Griffin enjoying the show. Well, that's what it's all about, Mary. It takes people like you to make people like us. Good evening to John Daly Travel. Good evening, John, and all your family and friends. And you had a great day there last Sunday, up there in Knock in County Mayo, a great, great day. And I was in, I was in Carrigtwohill, that's where I was, and then I came back, and then we went out more, and we came back, and we went out to Clanpree Cemetery to say hello to all our friends that's lying out there. You know yourself, it's a lovely, lovely place. Good evening to all the O'Neills in Muckridge. Good evening to all the lads in Coolmara Stables. Good evening to Liam and Phil Irwin. And, of course, my friend that called me there this morning, Kevin Daly. Good evening, Kevin. You're doing great, great work there in the lifeboats. And we'll be there to support you there on Saturday, the 18th of July, for a big, big night. Now, this is a CD that I got there. I got three new ones there this week in the post. This is a woman by the name of Helen Scollard from Castle Island in County Kerry. I know that part of the country. I deals with a lot of lads from Castle Island. And I remember the days myself and Eddie Maloney were down there in Star Trek Studios in Knocknagree. And that woman hails from that part of the country. And Mick Fitzgerald there as well, Knocknagree Studios. When you're ready, Paddy, we let him have it.

Now, that is the great Helen Scholar there from Castle Island in County Kerry. And I was looking there a while ago when I mentioned that request there about Phil Curran a while ago. I remember long ago, they had a butcher shop there on the Strand long ago, lads. We'll remember that. We were going to school that time, that's a good many years ago. But like I said earlier on, we're only slightly used. Good evening to PJ, Kind Francis and Adele up there in Ballycran, up there in Clashmore. Good evening to Anne Dalton over there in Grange. I know you had a sad thing there recently. You lost a great friend there and a relation there, of course. Joe Toss, and to all his family and friends. I used to meet Joe there in Crotty's of Leamy Brine with the country music nights, and he was a great listener to y'all radio. And he used to come to y'all, and anywhere we'd meet, we'd always have the old chat. Like I said, good evening to Liam and Phil Irwin down there as well. Dave Daly and Eileen Swain. And of course, my great friends there. Mike Reynolds up there in Aglish. Mary, Willie and Linda Daly there as well. Tom and Joan Hart out in Park. Are we ready to roll again? We sure are.

'Cause many the day I heard that song down in Knocknagree. What memories we have of that place, lad. And the Lord of Mercy and Eddie Maloney, the days we had down there long ago with the country music, with the Paddy O'Brien, Declan Nerney, Robert Mazzell, they were all down there, lads. They were memories. And if you had 100 euros today, Paddy, inside in your pocket, and you went out to your man inside in Tesco's, and you put it up in the counter and say, I want 100 euros worth of memories. She couldn't give it to you. So we have it now, Ed. The old floppy disk, you know yourself. Right, where am I now? I'll get into more of them, lads. Good evening to all the Tracys out there in Manukta there as well. Good evening, lads. I hope you're all keeping well. And of course, to the Gainies out there as well. All nice people. Micheline O'Keefe up there in Carroll's Court, up there in the main street. Dan Ryan out there in Dyset. Pat and Mary Smitty over there in Clashmore. And Vincent are shaky and Ann Smitty and Stephen there as well. I hope you're all keeping well. And I know it was Christy Ryan's anniversary there recently. What a gentleman he was. Supervisor below in your carpets for years. He was my boss for years. And his anniversary, I think it was 9 years the other day. And of course, all his friends and his wife, Bridie, and all the lads all over there in Clashmore. Right, we're ready to go again.

0: Now, I hope you're all enjoying the show, lads. We're going well. Lots of requests we have them here in front of us. Good evening to Casey Flynn there as well. And, of course, Matty down there in Dungarvan. I hope you're keeping well. And a great friend of mine down there as well, Alfie Egan. Good evening, Alfie. I didn't see you for a while, but I'd be inquiring about you. And, of course, your brother here in y'all, Tony Egan here in y'all. You're all nice people. The crack that we has together there when we meet in Capoquin are down in Crotty's of Lamy Brian, and all those things will come back again very, very shortly. There's nothing around now, any doom and gloom and the price of everything. Wars in Iran and wars in everywhere you go now, everyone is in trouble with wars. But look, this summer is coming. I think the forecast next week is getting warmer, Paddy. Yeah, we can drop the tackling. Yeah. Oh, geez,
1: Monday and Tuesday will be bad with rain.
0: Monday and Tuesday. Oh, yeah, Wednesday on. Someone said Wednesday on is getting good. You know yourself, lads, we'll face up on Mount Leinster. Good evening to Kieran Malaga. Good evening, Kieran, and your wife, Cassie, there as well, and Cahill, and all that cool matter. I must give you a shout. I must go down to see the horses there. They're in great condition, Brian. Well, I love the horses. I really love horses, lads. They're lovely animals there, and you know yourself. Treat them with kindness and respect, and that's what it's all about. We've another one lined up from the big man from Northern Ireland, Big Tony Kerr.

0: That is the big Tony Kerr from Northern Ireland, and that man, by what he sends on to me with CDs, lots of stuff from that man, and when I get some lads, I play them here in Community Radio, y'all. Right, straight into more requests. Good evening to Ned and Pauline Lumpert up there as well. Good evening, lads. And, of course, Jimmy Dalton there as well. I met him there last Sunday. They're all nice people, each and every one of them, and old crack and old banter, that's what it's all about. There's enough of doom and gloom around, but we leave it out the door. Good evening to Margaret and Bertie Moore up there on the Quarry Road there as well. Good evening to Dick Hagerty down there in Gallybow, and another great friend of mine, Jim Hennessy. Good evening, Jim. And another friend, Tommy Coppinger, that's the man that does the music there as well. Great, great people. When we're ready to go again. We just have a glitch there with that CD there, lads. We'll try another one there, Paddy. Will we try the other player? Can you try the other player there? We're just having a look there and see. There's something wrong with that CD player there, lads, with the last couple of weeks. It's jumping and tearing and everything. Here, we have one lined up here, Paddy. Look here, look. We have one lined up here. So when you're ready, are we ready to go? I think we're ready to go. We're ready to go.
1: Are we ready there now?
0: Are we ready?
1: Dizzy Hines, isn't it?
0: Yes, that's it.
1: Number 14.
0: That CD player, lads, look, this. Anything happening? That's all right, glitching the show now, I'll tell you that, lads.

0: Tell you about old Gleachty on that CD, lads. You know yourself, I suppose, those things happen. We're coming up, what is it, Paddy? 56, is it?
1: 57.
0: I suppose we're nearly down to the last one, lads. I hope you enjoyed the show, and we'll see you somewhere down the line. There's no doubt about it. And just before I go, I'd like to say a big happy birthday there to that woman there. Of course, Phil Curran, out there, 100 years old today, lads. Congratulations to you, Phil. I'd like to meet your company and ask you, what do you owe good health to? Because there's a lot of young people gone from our society there in the last couple of months, and that lady is 100 years old and she's still going strong. Congratulations to you and every success. So until I meet you again, I don't know when and I don't know where, but hopefully we'll do it all again next week if the man above will give us an ounce of bread. So when you're, thanks Paddy, thanks for the show.
1: No problem.
0: And we'll meet somewhere down the line. Take care and God bless.

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0: A very good evening. This is John Cunningham, and I'll be with you for the next hour. We do hope you will enjoy the music we have for you. And we start off with our first one. It's Gene Stewart, If We Never Meet This Side of Christmas.
1: We will meet on that beautiful shore.
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Back to the music once again, and that was Gene Stewart, that was a lovely song. We'll continue now with our next one, and especially for Billy Lynch, Paul Kinnifick, Bertie Murphy, Don Mulcahy, Margaret and Dave Farrell of Knockadoon, their area. So hope you enjoy. I like this one.

That was the sound of Larry Cunningham there, a lovely song. This time we continue with another request, Peggy Carrick, Phyllis O'Halloran, Grace and Chris O'Brien, Noo Lehanan, Brendan and Marie Long. Also for Frankie and John Keane, the O'Brien family, Clonard, Brian and Mary Lynch from my Joe Callahan of Ardmore, and Mick and John Downey of Blackwater Heights. So here we go this time with the Taven of Marrakeel Band. It's a lovely one. It's from the Dungarvan area and can be seen often at different festivals down there in the square. So here we go this time with Catherine, Nora and Donald's Military Two Steps from the Taven of Marrakeel Band.

Back to the music once again. This time we play a request for all the nursing homes in our listenership area, Prospect Farm, the community hospital here in York, of course, Gertrude Welfare Home, Cushown, Churchtown South, Middleton, Dungona, Lismore, Connor, and of course the Macaulay Centre there in Middleton, a great place for certain people there to have get together and sing song. It's a great place indeed, in the Middleton Hospital area. Right, for them it's Philomena Bailey coming up this time, and lovely song.

Our next request is especially for Breda Murray of Kinsale-Beg, also for Mary and Bob Connery of Piltown, Brian Sexton, Willie Lennon, Marie and Timmy Griffin of Knockadoon, and of course also Eileen Buzan from Ballyferrod, Ballymacoda, who loves the programme and is very interested in this type of music, so we'd like to see that, and thank you. We'll continue now this time with another nice one from Stephen Pride, Charlie Pride's brother, a great singer, Perfect Picture in a Broken Heartbreak.

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0: Back to the music once again, and this time we have the Killarney Boys with a sing-along. Hope you like this one coming up. And this is especially for Bertie and Margaret Moore, also for Jason and Sean Cooney, and for Tommy Harrington and family of Balmacora, and Mary Kennedy, if she's listening in.

Coming up this time, we have a nice number. This is for Bill Daly and Rose Halls for John Dyle Ninch, Eileen Lennon, Dal Power, Jim and Mary Hogan, and Helen Fleming and family. Pat Motherway, Bella McCora, also for Grace and Chris Motherway, and all listeners in Bella McCora, Knockadoon, and Lady's Bridge area. Of course, that area was always a great place for the Cayley music in the summertime over the years, but that's not there anymore, but it might come back again sometime. But anyway, hope you like this one. This one is a nice one coming up. It's Christy Gamble to sing about the well-known Steve Casey Rustlers from Sneem, the Rustlers.

a lovely song there, and it tells a great story about the Steve Casey brothers there from Steam. We continue this time now for what a nice one, and we hope that you're going to like it as well. This is the Bells of Tipperary and the Fox Hunter Reel from one of the best accordion players in Ireland, Mick Foster.

0: back to the music once again, and this time we continue with another nice one. It's a song from the late Brendan Grace, Musical Tour of Ireland, and this is especially for Mick Barry and Eileen in Pilmore, and all the people at Francis Court, Liam Gleeson of Ardmore, and Trace Foley of Kilcorran Park.
1: Ho, ho, ho! Fasten your seatbelts for the musical tour of the Emerald Isle.

0: You had Brendan Grace, a great artist indeed, a great man to sing, great man to play music and tell stories as well. Gone from the scene, but his music still lives on. This time we hadn't tuned from this man for a long time, Finbar Dinnehy from Glenmire. Here we go with a selection from him.
1: I miss the crack in Cricklewood, the bush and Camden Town. I miss the

Well, folks, this time we're moving up to the end of the programme. We do hope you have enjoyed it. And if you did, listen again next week at the same time. We'll continue this time now with another legend on the accordion. That was the great and late Donald Ring. And here he is with a lovely number this time. Miss Jeannie's King, Jimmy Shen's compliments to Ian Powery, and that's it. Here we go.

0: We played it especially for Joan Welch of Ballymacore, Maitland, Sheila O'Brien, Margo and Pat Barry of St. Martin's, Mary and Noel O'Brien of...
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In the name of the Father, and the Son, and of the Holy Spirit. Amen. The grace of our Lord Jesus Christ, the love of God, and the communion of the Holy Spirit be with you all. So good evening. You're all very welcome to our Mass tonight. Today we celebrate the feast day of the Ascension of the Lord. We're 40 days after rising from the dead. Jesus ascended into heaven. He said he'd go away so that the Spirit of God could be sent down upon the disciples, and he can be with us in a new way. They can intercede for us as the head of the church, the head of the body of Christ in heaven, as a high priest, and that he can send his Spirit to us and be with us in the Eucharist and through his word and in his presence amongst us. We trust that Christ, we have a great intercessor in heaven, that he makes our prayer strong and helps us to find purpose and meaning in this life. We turn out God with confidence. We ask that God would help us to rise up from things that would drag us down. We ask God for pardon and peace. I confess to Almighty God, and to you, my brothers and sisters, that I have greatly sinned in my thoughts and my words, in what I have done and what I have failed to do. Through my most grievous fault. Therefore I ask the Blessed Mary of the Virgin, all the angels and saints, and you, my brothers and sisters, to pray for me to the Lord our God. May Almighty God have mercy on us, forgive us our sins, and bring us to everlasting life. Amen.

Glory to God in the highest, and on earth peace to people of goodwill. We praise you, we bless you, we adore you, we glorify you. We give you thanks for your great glory. Lord God, heavenly King, and God, almighty Father, Lord Jesus Christ, only begotten Son, Lord God, Lamb of God, Son of the Father, you take away the sins of the world, have mercy on us. You take away the sins of the world, receive our prayer. You're seated at the right hand of the Father, have mercy on us. For you alone are the Holy One, you alone are the Lord, you alone are the Most High, Jesus Christ, with the Holy Spirit and glory of God, the Father. Amen. And tonight's Mass is offered up for the 10th anniversary of Martha O'Shea. We pray for Martha in our Mass tonight. We also remember Tony O'Shea in our Mass also tonight, and welcome their family and friends who join us here this night. Asking God to bless you, to be with you, and help you to feel his intercession and his presence in your lives. Let us pray. O God, whose Son today ascended to the heavens as the apostles looked on, grant we pray in accordance with his promise we may be worthy for him to live with us always on earth, and we with him in heaven, who lives and reigns with you in the unity of the Holy Spirit, one God, forever and ever. Amen.

0: A reading from the Acts of the Apostles. In my earlier work, Theophilus, I dealt with everything Jesus had done and taught from the beginning until the day he gave his instructions to the apostles he had chosen through the Holy Spirit and was taken up to heaven. He had shown himself alive to them after his passion by many demonstrations. For 40 days he had continued to appear to them and tell them about the kingdom of God. When he had been at table with them, he had told them not to leave Jerusalem, but to wait there for what the Father had promised. It is, he had said, what you have heard me speak about. John baptized with water, but you, not many days from now, will be baptized with the Holy Spirit. Now having met together, they asked him, Lord, has the time come? Are you going to restore the kingdom to Israel? He replied, It is not for you to know times or dates that the Father has decided by his own authority. But you will receive power when the Holy Spirit comes on you, and then you will be my witnesses, not only in Jerusalem, but throughout Judea and Samaria, and indeed to the ends of the earth. As he said this, he was lifted up while they looked on, and a cloud took him from their sight. They were still staring into the sky when suddenly two men in white were standing near them, and they said, Why are you men from Galilee standing here looking into the sky? Jesus, who has been taken up from you into heaven, the same Jesus will come back in the same way as you have seen him go there. The word of the Lord.
1: Thanks be to
0: God. God goes up with shouts of joy. The Lord goes up with trumpet blast.
1: God goes up with shouts of joy. The Lord goes up with trumpet blast.
0: All peoples, clap your hands. Cry to God with shouts of joy. For the Lord, the Most High, we must fear, great King over all the earth.
1: God goes up with shouts of joy, the Lord goes up with trumpet blast.
0: God goes up with shouts of joy, the Lord goes up with trumpet blast. Sing praise for God, sing praise. Sing praise to our King, sing praise.
1: God goes up with shouts of joy, the Lord goes up with trumpet blast.
0: God is King of all the earth, sing praise with all your skill. God is King over the nations, God reigns on his holy throne.
1: God goes up with shouts of joy, the Lord goes up with trumpet blast.
0: A reading from the letter of St. Paul to the Ephesians. May the God of our Lord Jesus Christ, the Father of glory, give you a spirit of wisdom and perception of what is revealed, to bring you to full knowledge of him. May he enlighten the eyes of your mind so that you can see what hope his call holds for you, what rich glories he has promised the saints will inherit, and how infinitely great is the power that he has exercised for us believers. This you can tell from the strength of his power at work in Christ, when he used it to raise him from the dead and to make him sit at his right hand in heaven, far above every sovereignty, authority, power, or denomination, or any other name that can be named, not only in this age, but also in the age to come. He has put all things under his feet and made him as the ruler of everything, the head of the church, which is his body, the fullness of him who fills the whole creation. The word of the Lord.
1: Thanks be to
0: God. Alleluia, alleluia. Go make disciples of all the nations. I am with you always, yes, to the end of time. Alleluia.
2: The Lord be with you. A reading from the Holy Gospel according to Matthew. Glory to you, Lord. The 11 disciples set out for Galilee to the mountain where Jesus had arranged to meet them. When they saw him, they fell down before him, though some hesitated. Jesus came up and spoke to them. He said, "All authority in heaven and on earth has been given to me. Go therefore and make disciples of all the nations, baptize them in the name of the Father, and of the Son, and of the Holy Spirit, and teach them to observe all the commandments I give you. And know that I am with you always, yes, to the end of time." The Gospel of the Lord. Praise to you, Lord Jesus Christ. So today we celebrate the feast day of the Ascension, and maybe as a feast day it's a bit enigmatic, something we don't think about at the time that Jesus ascended into heaven. And the question is, why do we make such a big deal of it in church here? Well, Jesus ascends into heaven, so the promise to send us the Holy Spirit, and he commissions his apostle to continue his work, promising that he would be with them always, even to the end of the age. This is the same call to us as Christians as we continue the work of Jesus. Same as disciples, we still rely on the Holy Spirit and the presence of Jesus with us in the Eucharist, in his word, in his church community, and in his priests. We believe it as a call to cooperate with Jesus ascended into heaven and to act as if we really have the inspiration, power, and the plan to bring all creation to the purpose for which it was created. This is what the Ascension represents, that the risen Son of God has gone to heaven, prepares the way for us. He acts as the head, so we can be formed into a body. We have an eternal purpose, a real presence of the help of God, and a plan to build up something in the mystical body of Christ, animated by the Holy Spirit, and connected spiritually to the heart of God in heaven. We have a head in heaven, and we are the feet on the ground. To be part of an eternal plan to ascend out of the modern monotony of life, of a life less lived, to stretch my inner being so my mind and heart can ascend, while my soul deals with the everyday here and now needs, and to be a good companion along the journey of life. It is a call to be a bit more inspired, to be a bit more of a poet as we go through life. The German poet Maria Rilke said, "If your daily life seems poor, do not blame it, blame yourself. Tell yourself you're not poet enough to call forth his riches, for to the Creator there is no poverty and no poor in different place." And again, the Serbian poet, Dejan Stojanovic, writes a poem on the task of the poet as follows. "To hear never heard sounds, to see never seen colours and shapes, to try and understand the imperceptible power pervading this world, to fly and to find pure ethereal substances that are not of matter, but of that invisible soul pervading reality, to hear another soul and to whisper to another soul, to be a lantern in the darkness or an umbrella on a stormy day, to feel much more than to know, to be the eyes of an eagle, slope of a mountain, to be a way of understanding the influence of the moon, to be a tree and to read the memory of its leaves, to be an insignificant pedestrian on the streets of crazy cities watching, watching and watching, to be a smile on the face of a person and to shine in their memory as a moment saved without planning." So this is the call for us to be that bit more inspired, because Jesus the head continues to inspire us, to guide us, to direct us, and that he's the head in heaven and we are his hands and feet in this earth. We're called to be a bit more of a poet, especially in days of struggle, to find meaning in the shifting patterns of life in which we all live, to be a poet and seeing the internal significance lost when life is all about doing but not knowing fully why. We trust that God will help us to aspire to see beyond all that would turn our world grey and to fan up the flame of his Spirit in our hearts. In the name of the Father, the Son, and the Holy Spirit. Amen. We stand out to profess our faith. I believe in one God, the Father Almighty, maker of heaven and earth, of all things visible and invisible. I believe in one Lord Jesus Christ, the only begotten Son of God, born of the Father before all ages, God from God, light from light, true God from true God, begotten, not made, consubstantial of the Father. Through him all things were made. For us men and for our salvation he came down from heaven. By the power of the Holy Spirit was incarnate in the Virgin Mary and became man. For our sake he was crucified under Pontius Pilate He suffered death and was buried, and rose again on the third day in accordance with the Scriptures. He ascended into heaven and seated at the right hand of the Father. He will come again in glory to judge the living and the dead, and his kingdom will have no end. I believe in the Holy Spirit, the Lord, the giver of life, who proceeds from the Father and the Son, and the Father and the Son is adored and glorified, who has spoken through the prophets. I believe in one holy, Catholic, and apostolic church. I confess from baptism for the forgiveness of sins. I look forward to the resurrection of the dead and life of the world to come. Amen. With the promise of the Lord Jesus to be with us always, we make our prayers with renewed confidence to our loving Father.
0: As we celebrate the Feast of the Ascension, we reflect on Jesus' instructions to the Apostles before he ascended into heaven to communicate his message to all nations. We pray for the wisdom, the faith, and the love of God to be witnesses in today's unbelieving world to his holy word. We pray to the Lord.
2: Lord, hear our prayer.
0: We pray that the message of Christ be brought to all nations, so the Spirit of truth, goodness, and love can guide all its peoples to peace, integrity, and care of the weak, the sick, the hungry, and the homeless. We pray to the Lord.
2: Lord, hear our prayer.
0: We pray for all those who have committed their lives, both at home and abroad, to communicating the word of God. We pray to the Lord.
2: Lord, hear our prayer.
0: On this World Communication Day, we pray with Pope Leo that peace be truly present throughout our world, and may we be messengers of this peace. We pray to the Lord.
2: Lord, hear our prayer.
0: We pray for all involved in the world of communications and media, that their work may serve the cause of truth and justice and bring real benefits to all. We pray to the Lord.
2: Lord, hear our prayer.
0: We pray for responsible use of the internet and social media, so that our digital communications be a tool to spread truth and happiness, love and respect, inclusion and positive encounter, rather than falsehood, exclusion, unhappiness and alienation. We pray to the Lord.
2: Lord, hear our prayer.
0: We pray for our children that they may be protected from social media that exposes them to negative and damaging content. We pray also for those who have suffered abuse on social media, that they may be comforted through love and respect from their peers, families and communities. We pray to the Lord.
2: Lord, hear our prayer.
0: We bow our heads and remember in silence our own personal intentions and the intentions of those who have asked for our prayers. We pray to the Lord.
2: Lord, hear our prayer. We pray for all the faithful departed. We remember especially those of our parish who passed away in this last week. We pray for Paddy O'Byrne, Annette Greehy, Nia Morrison, John Jules Ansborough, McGeady, Leith of Yol, Mary Goggin, Leith of 59 South Main Street, and for Bo Muse. We pray for those whose anniversaries occur at this time. Remember Aidan Mulcahy, whose first anniversary occurs, and Martha O'Shea, whose 10th anniversary occurs, for whom this Mass is offered, and also for Tony O'Shea, whose anniversary occurs around this time. And we pray for Josie Milan, whose month's mind occurs at this time. May their souls and the souls of the faithful departed, for mercy God, rest in peace. Amen. We pray to the Lord. Lord, hear our prayer. God, our Father, on this day we commemorate the ascension of your Son, Jesus, into heaven. We thank you, and we pray that we be blessed through the gift of Christ's abiding presence in our lives. We make these and all our prayers through Christ our Lord. Amen. So we now take up the collection now, please. Please pass the baskets along the seat and then forward to the seat in front. The annual collection for the Archbishop's Conference and his commissions will be taken up after Holy Communion, so our second collection tonight. The 10 a.m. Mass on Monday to Friday will be celebrated in Holy Family Church until further notice. The 10 a.m. Mass next Saturday will be in the Parish Church. So 10 a.m. Mass next Saturday, Parish Church. Annual Mass at Clonpree Cemetery next Friday, 22nd of May, 7:30 p.m. The 7 p.m. Vigil Mass in the Holy Family Church next Saturday, the 23rd of May. We'll lead a special Pentecost Vigil Mass praying for the Holy Spirit. Please join us for this time of prayer for our parish, and to be about an hour in duration. Rosary at Devonshire Square Grotto from Monday to Friday for May at 7 p.m. and at Sarsfield Terrace on Monday, Wednesday and Friday at 7:30 p.m.

0: Blessed are you, Lord God of all creation, for through your goodness we have received the bread we offer you, fruit of the earth and work of human hands. Become for us the bread of life.
1: Amen.

0: Blessed are you, Lord God of all creation, for through your goodness we have received the wine we offer you, fruit of divine work of human hands, will become our spiritual drink. Pray, brothers and sisters, that my sacrifice and yours may be acceptable to God, the Almighty Father. O God, whose only Son, our High Priest, is seated ever-living at your right hand to intercede for us, grant that we may approach with confidence the throne of grace and dare obtain your mercy through Christ our Lord. Amen. The Lord be with you. Lift up your hearts. Let us give thanks to the Lord our God. It is truly right and just our duty and our salvation, always and everywhere to give you thanks, Lord, Holy Father, Almighty and Eternal God. For the Lord Jesus, King of glory, conqueror of sin and death, ascended today to the highest heavens, and the angels gazed on in wonder. Mediator between God and man, judge of the world and Lord of hosts, he ascended not to distance himself from our lowly state, but that we, his members, might be confident of following where he, our head and founder, has gone before. Therefore, overcome at paschal joy, every land, every people exults in your praise, and even heavenly powers with angelic hosts sing together the unending hymn of your glory as they acclaim. Holy, holy, holy Lord, God of hosts, heaven and earth are full of your glory. Hosanna in the highest. Blessed is he who comes in the name of the Lord. Hosanna in the highest. You are indeed holy, O Lord, and all you have created rightly gives you praise. For through your Son, our Lord Jesus Christ, by the power and the working of the Holy Spirit, and gave life to all things and make them holy, you never cease to gather a people to yourself, so that from the rising of the sun to its setting, a pure sacrifice may be offered to your name. Therefore, Lord, we humbly implore you, by the same Spirit, graciously make holy these gifts we brought to you for consecration, that they may become the body and blood of your Son, our Lord Jesus Christ, at his command, we celebrate these mysteries. For on the night he was betrayed, he himself took bread. Giving you thanks, he broke the bread, said the blessing, and gave it to his disciples, saying, take this, all of you, and eat of it, for this is my body, which will be given up for you. In a similar way, when supper was ended, he took the chalice, giving you thanks, he said the blessing, and gave the chalice to his disciples, saying, take this, all of you, and drink from it, for this is the chalice of my blood, the blood of the new and eternal covenant, to be poured out for you and for many for the forgiveness of sins. Do this in memory of me. The mystery of faith, my Lord and my God. Therefore, Lord, as we celebrate the memorial of the saving passion of your Son, his wondrous resurrection and ascension into heaven, as we look forward to his second coming, we offer you thanksgiving this holy and living sacrifice. Look, we pray, upon the oblation of your church, and recognizing the sacrificial victim by whose death you will to reconcile us to yourself. Grant that we, who are nourished by the body and blood of your Son, and filled with his Holy Spirit, may become one body, one spirit in Christ. May he make of us an eternal offering to you, so that we may obtain inheritance with your elect, especially with the most blessed Virgin Mary, Mother of God, the blessed Joseph, our spouse, the blessed apostles and glorious martyrs, with St. Corin and St. Brendan, with all the saints, and whose constant intercession in your presence, we rely for unfailing help. May this sacrifice for our reconciliation, we pray, O Lord, advance the peace and salvation of all the world. Be pleased to confirm in faith and charity your pilgrim church on earth, with your servant Leo, a Pope, and William, our Bishop, the order of bishops, all the clergy, and the entire people you gained for your own. Listen graciously to the prayers of this family who is summoned before you. In your compassion, our merciful Father, gather to yourself all your children scattered throughout the world. Remember, your servant Martha, you have called from this world to yourself. Grant that she, who is united with your Son in a death like his, may also be one with him in his resurrection. And from the earth he'll rise up in the flesh, those who have died, and transform our lowly body after the pattern of his own glorious body. To our departed brothers and sisters too, and to all who are pleasing to you at our passing from this life, give kind admittance to your kingdom. There we hope to enjoy forever the fullness of your glory, and you wipe away every tear from our eyes. For seeing you, our God, as you are, we shall be like you for all ages, and praise you without end, through Christ our Lord, to whom you bestow on the world all that is good.
1: Through him and with him and in him, O God, Almighty Father, in the unity

The Saviour's command, informed by divine teaching, we dare to say. Our Father, who art in heaven, hallowed be thy name. Thy kingdom come, thy will be done on earth as it is in heaven. Give us this day our daily bread, and forgive us our trespasses, as we forgive those who trespass against us. Lead us not into temptation, but deliver us from evil. Deliver us, Lord, we pray, from every evil. Graciously grant peace in our days, that by the help of your mercy we may be always free from sin and safe from all distress, as we wait the blessed hope in the coming of our Saviour, Jesus Christ. Lord Jesus Christ, you said to your apostles, peace I leave you, my peace I give you. Look not on our sins, but on the faith of your church, and graciously grant her peace and unity in accordance with your will, we live and reign forever and ever. Amen. The peace of the Lord be with you always. Lamb of God, take away the sins of the world, have mercy on us. Lamb of God, take away the sins of the world, have mercy on us. Lamb of God, take away the sins of the world, grant us peace.

Behold the Lamb of God, behold him who takes away the sins of the world. Blessed are those who are called to the supper of the Lamb. Lord, I am not worthy that you should enter under my roof, and say the word, my soul shall be healed.

sacrament most holy, O sacrament divine, our praise and our thanksgiving, every moment. Behold, I am with you always, even to the end of the age. Hallelujah. O sacrament most holy, O sacrament divine, our praise and our thanksgiving, every moment. So we'll continue on our parish novena, which started yesterday. 9 days of prayer preparing for Pentecost next weekend. Now let's pray the prayer for today. So today, my God, I wish to intend united in spirit with the Virgin Mary and the Holy Apostles in the upper room, as they invoke the Divine Spirit. At every beat of my heart, I intend to repeat and offer all the prayers they raised up during those 9 days. Lord, hear us, we are your children. We ask for the Holy Spirit. We ask it in the name and through the merits of Jesus. Holy Spirit, divine fire, come and transform me. Let your seven gifts flourish in my soul, so that I may live for the glory of the Father, the salvation of the world. Amen. Day 2. The Holy Spirit is not a cheap grace. Descend the Spirit to us. Jesus endured the agony in the garden, his passion on the cross. He told his disciples, it is for your advantage that I go away, because his departure through death and resurrection was the only way to release this fire upon the earth. When you pray for the Spirit, you're asking for the fruit of Christ's sacrifice. Contemplate the infinite value of this gift. If a king died to send you a treasure, would you leave it unopened? Do not let the fire that Jesus died to ignite remain a flickering ember in your heart. Our Father, who art in heaven, hallowed be thy name. Thy kingdom come, thy will be done on earth as it is in heaven. Hail Mary, full of grace, the Lord is with thee. Blessed art thou among women, and blessed is the fruit of thy womb, Jesus. Glory be to the Father, and to the Son, and to the Holy Spirit. Our Father, who art in heaven, hallowed be thy name. Thy kingdom come, thy will be done on earth as it is in heaven. Hail Mary, full of grace, the Lord is with thee. Blessed art thou among women, and blessed is the fruit of thy womb, Jesus. Glory be to the Father, and to the Son, and to the Holy Spirit. Our Father, who art in heaven, hallowed be thy name. Thy kingdom come, thy will be done on earth as it is in heaven. Hail Mary, full of grace, the Lord is with thee. Blessed art thou among women, and blessed is the fruit of thy womb, Jesus. Glory be to the Father, and to the Son, and to the Holy Spirit. Come, Holy Spirit, fill the hearts of your faithful, and kindle in them the fire of your love. Send forth your Spirit, and they shall be created, and you shall renew the face of the earth. O God, who with light and Holy Spirit did instruct the hearts of the faithful, grant that by the same Holy Spirit may be truly wise, never regret his consolation, through Christ our Lord. Amen. Let us pray. So please stand. May the gifts we receive from you, O Lord, kindle in our hearts a longing for the heavenly homeland, and cause us to press forward, following in our Saviour's footsteps, to the place where for our sake he entered before us, who lives and reigns forever and ever. Amen. The Lord be with you. May Almighty God bless you, for this very day his only begotten Son pierced the heights of heaven and unlocked for you the way to ascend to where he is. Amen. May he grant that as Christ, after his resurrection, was plainly seen by his disciples, so when he comes as judge, you may show yourself to him, or he may show himself mercifully to you for all eternity. Amen. And may you, who believe he is seated at the Father and Majesty, know with joy the fulfillment of his promise to stay with you until the end of the age. Amen. May the blessing of Almighty God the Father, the Son, and the Holy Spirit come down on you and remain with you forever. Amen. Go forth. The Mass is ended. Thanks be to God.

The Vigil Mass was brought to you from the Church of the Holy Family here in Magnus Hill in Eyal. It's a service especially for the sick and housebound members of our community. Now, just to give you a gentle reminder that from the 6th of June, from the 6th of next month, the Mass from the Holy Family will be at the later time of 7:30. And this is in conjunction with the summer services here in Eyal, and will be in force until the 30th of August. So bear that in mind. From the 6th of June, the Mass will be at the later time of 7:30.

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0: Blackwater, or to give it its original name, Our Moor na Naoise, rises in the mountains of Slieve Lucra on the Cork-Kerry border, and it enters the sea at Youghal. Our trip leaves from the pontoon near the Keys Bar and sails past Ryan Crew, where the Knights Templar had their preceptory under Raymond Le Gros in the 12th century. We also see the ruins of Temple Michael and Malana Abbey, and the magnificent Ballinatray House, which is Youghal's answer to Downton Abbey. To book this trip on May Vogue, please call Tony on 087-988-9076.
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0: Well, Sinead, Mar Dearta, big two culture. Now on piece of gramadoc, piece yes, piece of gramadi a formain or a vimean, vi rong a gwing le duan o lung goin. And we'll have a good art.
1: Tá, agus
0: Oh, yeah.
1: ige just gaile le do an bliant o hin, farin,
0: Yeah,
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0: anyway.
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0: 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Now, vimer I rong a wan, vimer kind fwi fuckle agus shanuckle. 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So Shan Gaelga is BAINFHEIS. 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
0: Yeah.
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0: August.
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0: Yeah. August the wrong a gwing le duan fui nullig naman. Freshen on Sheol Law me honor. Because, be there, then Chagvall Lesh, because big kind a gut, I go love a gut, done show, we know Lignamon.
1: Inta on special dinner edition. I guess Dana to galore lore Ella Gwendon of Ranu ere the he of grace on ta illumadro the August sort skill na agat Dana to Abermish Driacht egg banishi to Hain August. Ruddy La Posh, the Ux Marshinda, Larlin Bader, Fween, Eggs, who looked worthy shaw, current to our fall.
0: Well, Nora Hussig may, again, if show Vime our skull, Nora Hussig may, Kerme, Fogress, and Newark Tawn, San Irish Times, or Vime our skull. Och, Hussig may le, kosher posty, our deuce, Akasan Shin, by their renome show, E. Bewley's Cafe, Arklan Bewley's. By their ooh, Mila Negate Nukto a Hooked Goody Fihe is a Doe, August Vugme go Mankan e Fihe is a Three. August, Rinne show say, Clubina Granver e Mankan, August Couple show where, Cephala, oh. Manchester Comedy Festival, Fela. Anyway, on Shin. 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So, August inish, Tom McDaniff show, a scale gefreshen.
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0: 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So, August, show Idini Goody, Shock Melina Dish, August, Shoella Goodini, Wrong a Three Goody, Wrong a Shay. 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
1: 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Okay, Aaron Umlan. 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
0: 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Yeah, Agus few just Chamani Awan particular and Shin Max Verstappen a Vui driver of the day and Gapin to Garo Ishin Tilcha Ega Agus sort Seisher, you know, better not go my Le Lilan Seisher Shaw, Agus of Viega, Erfa, Couple Blaine, and Nuis and Ish.
1: Well, it's like Ni Doylam Garo, driver of the day, Tilchig Max Verstappen. 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Ni Misha Inta Sasta, Lefeka Garo Red Bull, and Nia Fios, a career in car, Fios Avi, the Yeek or Gair, Uhu, in our era. August listen Rafi to go a dull heart, oh who's in seizure, gome Max a guy reacted sport because really marshin. Captain V Michig Sul Gome Ross Intuk Egg Max. August Nero. V Lewis Lefek also car gand out Ak in our era Rinsha Button more Sir Ross Kasha Chimple Kind of the Cade Curd Dunrain. August, you know, Timpishti Vian, August Tarly and Timpishti, Ak Egeron Le, Ni Tarly and Timpishti Shin, the Max Verstappen, August Inyedo Timpishti, Comorshin Ianu, Anchamon a few, Demurda Ginyarna, Anchamon Ashin, Neil Driver of the Day, Tilchaku.
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0: 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So the Pino Shagan Tilcha, Darnoy, Ak Captain Grove for his second, Harvard, GNR.
1: Oh, Shinu for sucker fraud, yeah. Ak, you know what? Shanskame, Rosny Sparaga, Agus, Trish, Canada, Agus, Gahari Hill, Monaco, Ag Chactus.
0: Shinu.
1: So, Baila Fekal. Ach,
0: to car my egg Ferrari am Lena, so to me dog sucklor.
1: Yeah, ta she dig dollar egg am I, so you know, just baila fakalagas by her who just come out a doll, you know, la get a
0: Ferberture and car,
1: yeah,
0: Stratish, Akahari, a Stratish and not just Liga de Ferrari,
1: yeah, no, be me just a Golshinara, as long as not Darlene Rutterby, Cossila and Blaine Chicacha, she'll have a good match, Carcalor, but Irish Ocean and Gapin to go well chance, you know, to sung which a close into Lua and Sensation, you know, Garras, Kyle and Shin Komai, just Marielle Erna Triblogy, in sun Middle East ach and yapin to go will chance egg for anala bear Mercedes agus eid egg 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
0: The murder occurred to in Keshaw Arum and Shakinch Kasha, Jerhin Hain, Garo and Shats as far as Ferrari can bury or McLaren, or sorry, Ferrari can bury or Mercedes. Ak Nish, Inye and Jerry Shakinch Shin, Jerhin go will Shanskny's far as McLaren, being five and a goni ag Ferrari, Jenny Chid Button, Iwad Rovinic, August. 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
1: Yeah, no, ta.
0: Ta
1: she tilt if we nam show, I guess, just egg line to ride, blain in ye blain, egg fanak to the chance sega.
0: Shine, Ags shikelche egg a blain in ye blain.
1: Yeah.
0: Babralam e ekal. Listen, if Rahane Ericar, Jogin, Ak, me Doylum Gadar Loisha, Jerry and Gwilin chances far, egg McLaren. Con an con an Cianis Far Isle Air Mercedes August last year didn't earn McLaren. Sheilam Golan Jesus Far Eglando, Tolando Ikers Jack Anne Ober in Lena, Darnoy to Oscar Piastri, Doch Reggie Marchmona Fosta, Ach to Grog and the McCree to Lando Norris August,
1: Bavralam
0: to Murray Groshin on and Dara Crave Donda work and August, you know. Ahandina, just Jared Chilla Ahandina, ni fluke of Ian and Sasha to catch it.
1: Yeah, see, Sheila McGration and Rudolfek, Misha, Gra, Gersort, not Jirak fluke, Ak, you know, Grosha into Kungrak, I guess, Vek Misha, Sheila McGromisha, Giri Gamekin, Bueg, Oscar Piastri, and Ari, Ak, you know, Bay Shansen at Allah on, I guess, you know, Baila Fekal, La Canada, Egchaxus, Brishu. Fada sort a reach, you know, Sheilam tree shacked in it on, Gajian Fia Triu de Valtana. So, Bedger Gajoki Majorash Hogat and Shin, Ner Ata Canada Genta.
0: Kinche, yeah, Bavralam, Chakta Rashri Clark, and out.
1: All right, well, Gurmila Maigat, Agas Slangaful.
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1: Agas Jarrett Hogat and Ish, Lesh and Clar and Noct. An octu la de vi valtina, lumsa ashen nekvajin, fis fasa, agus baisha, scot nishaktina, radio nalifa, eg ketashe, punka kahar, FM, gitakyol, sala agan mishiv anish, shaw, Katy Perry, le legendary lovers, banakti live, agus slan gafol.

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8: The River Blackwater, or to give it its original name, Our Moon in Asia, rises in the mountains of Slieve Lucra on the Cork-Kerry border, and it enters the sea at Yall. Our trip leaves from the pontoon near the Keys Bar and sails past Ryan Crew, where the Knights Templar had their preceptory under Raymond Le Gros in the 12th century. We also see the ruins of Temple Michael and Malana Abbey, and the magnificent Ballinatrae House, which is Yall's answer to Downton Abbey. To book this trip on May Vogue, please call Tone on 087-988-9076.
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